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1: Mark chapter 11, verse 24. I just quoted from Mark 11, 23. Mark 11, 23 says, "Verily I say unto you, whosoever shall say unto this mountain, be thou removed, be thou cast into the sea, and shall not doubt in his heart, but shall believe that those things which he saith shall come to pass, he shall have whatsoever he saith." And then verse 24 says, "Therefore I say unto you that what things soever you desire, when you pray, believe that you receive them, and you shall have them." Now this has been taught primarily by people who emphasize faith, that we have power and authority, and there are certain things that we have to do to see God's will come to pass, which I agree with that, but it can be taken to an extreme to the point that you literally can make God do anything. Whatsoever you want, you just say it. You believe that you receive, and God has to do it. You will hear people put things into that kind of a terminology, and that, man, we are going to grab hold of God and not let go until we make the power of God flow. In a sense, that's what's happening in the body of Christ right now with the prayer for revival, intercession for revival. They believe that God is up there with his arms folded like this, thinking, you bunch of hypocrites, and you know, he's not pouring out his power. He's not moving. People aren't being healed, saved, delivered because he's upset with us. And so what we've got to do is get people together and pray and repent. And he won't listen to one or two or ten people. You've got to have 100,000 or 1,000,000 people. We got to put pressure on God, and we got to keep after him. Let's get on a 24-hour chain and not let go until we just literally badger God into, we are going to make him release his power and pour out revival. You probably wouldn't put it in those words, but that is the exact attitude that is prevalent in the body of Christ, that we are making God move. We are going to make him pour out his power. And I tell you, that's an affront to God. That's saying that you love people more than God does. You know, when I first got started in ministry, of course, I came through all of these things I'm preaching against. I've done them, so I'm not against people. I'm just saying that, you know, praise God, I've grown since then. But I remember having an all-night prayer meeting, and our all-night prayer meetings never lasted past 1 or 2 o'clock in the morning. That's before we could pray in tongues, and you can pray for the whole world in 30 minutes if you don't know how to pray in tongues. And I remember praying, and I mean screaming and yelling and hitting my fist against the wall, and I actually had this come out of my mouth, and I said, "God, if you love the people in Arlington, Texas, half as much as I do, we'd have revival." And man, as soon as I said that, I knew something was seriously wrong with this picture. I was trying to get God to be as compassionate as I am. But you know what? That's exactly what most people do in prayer. "Oh God, don't you care about America? Oh God, why are you pouring your spirit out over in Africa? How come we see miracles? Oh God, please move here." It's like, God, don't you love these people as much as I do? Something's seriously wrong with that kind of praying. When you intercede for somebody, and, "Oh God, my husband, my wife, my children, oh God, I just love them so much I can't live if they aren't saved." Do you think that you love them more than God does? Why do you approach God that way? It's because you don't believe that God has already done anything. He's waiting until somebody rises up and pray, and he responds to your prayer. That's wrong. But that is the way that most people are thinking today. See, that is you taking too much responsibility over here, thinking that you can make God move. I had a woman come to me not long ago at one of our meetings, and she was saying, "Would you just please pray? I know God hears your prayers. Would you please pray that God would move and save my husband?" And I said, "What do you want me to pray?" I said, "How could I get God any more motivated to save your husband than what he already is? He already sent his son to die for him." I said, "You're implying that God isn't as motivated as I am." And I told this woman, I said, "You're approaching this whole thing wrong. Instead of approaching God as an adversary and trying to make him do something, you ought to start praising God that he loves your husband more than you love him." And you ought to start praising God for the great things and just let you be a channel of this love flowing towards Him. But I guarantee you, we've got a lot of people erring in this area trying to force God to do something. And they take scriptures like this one that says that I will confess with my mouth and believe in my heart that I can rob a bank and get away with $1 million and they will not catch me. I mean, that's what Mark chapter 11, verse 24 says. Whatsoever. Isn't robbing a bank a whatsoever? Why can't we use Mark 11, 24 to go rob a bank? Or here's another example. There was a group of people in Arlington, Texas, where I grew up, and this woman actually started a Bible school. And in this Bible school, she was a faith Bible school, and she took this verse, and what she desired was to be Kenneth Copeland's wife. And so she took this scripture. They had a wedding. She got a wedding gown. They had an actual wedding ceremony where she married Kenneth Copeland in the spirit. Of course, he wasn't physically there, but in the spirit, she married him, and they stood on this scripture. What saying soever I desire Kenneth Copeland to be my husband. So she confessed it. They had a wedding ceremony, and she married Kenneth Copeland in the spirit. And the way that she dealt with Gloria Copeland was to, she just cursed Gloria and commanded her to die and get out of the way. And so she went ahead and married Kenneth in the spirit, and she was just waiting on Gloria to die so that she could go ahead and consummate the marriage with Kenneth Copeland. That was back in about 1960-something. And you know what? It hadn't happened yet, and it's not going to happen. Now, see, most people would just sit there and read, oh, I don't believe it. Well, why not? The Bible says, whatsoever things you desire. Isn't wanting somebody else for a mate a whatsoever? Isn't that a desire? It says, whatsoever things you desire, when you pray, believe that you receive them and you shall have them. It's a promise. Why can't you claim another person? Why can't you curse their mate and command them to die? The answer to it is this deal about grace and faith. Faith doesn't make God do anything. Faith only appropriates what God has already provided by grace. If God hasn't already provided it, your faith can't make God do anything. The reason you can't go out and rob a bank using Mark 11, 24 is because God didn't provide thievery for you in His atonement. Grace hasn't already provided it. The reason you can't curse another person and command them to die and then marry their mate is because God didn't provide murder and adultery in His atonement. Mark 11, 24 doesn't make God do anything. What it's talking about is find out what He's already provided. And then if you will believe, then faith reaches out and appropriates what God has already provided by grace. I don't know if you got that or not, but that is awesome. If you could understand that, that would revolutionize most people's relationship with God. Because most people, there's been a couple of people I talked to today right before this service that are here trying to get God to do something. They're struggling to receive. I'm trying to believe God that God will do this. You know what? Once you understand what I'm talking about, it takes the struggle out of this. How can you doubt that God will do what He's already done? If it's grace, then it's already done. Grace is not something that is going to happen. It's something that's already been done. Jesus already died for the sins of the whole world. He's already died for the forgiveness, the healing of our bodies, the deliverance from all of these things. It's already done. If Jesus has already died for you, if by His stripes you were healed, 1 Peter 2:24, if it's already done, how could you doubt that He would do what He's already done? It takes all the struggle out of it. Instead of me coming to a meeting like this saying, oh God, I'm just believing You're going to heal me. I know You're going to heal somebody. I'm believing that You are going to heal me. I'm believing You to heal me. Did you know what? There's an element of doubt in that. There's uncertainty. There's anxious. There could be frustration if you don't see the physical manifestation. But when you come

0: basically where religion is. Religion is trying to force God. And so we don't believe he'll do it for one or two or ten people, but what we do is get 100 million. If we could get so many people praying at the exact same moment, boy, that'll put pressure on God. That'll make him move. It's just silly. That's not what these scriptures are teaching. We need to understand that God, by grace, has already done everything. And if he's done it, well, then it's just a matter of resting in what he's already done. It's just a matter of reaching out. And when you find out that by the stripes of Jesus, you're already healed, then it's easy to say, well, Father, if I'm already healed, that means that in the spirit realm, I've already got this power on the inside of me. Instead of struggling, I'm just going to rest in it. It's a done deal. I told a couple of people today that, you know what, you need to quit trying to get healed and start trusting that you've already been healed. There's a huge difference between the two. When Jamie and I first got into the ministry, you know, we were so poor that we couldn't pay attention. I mean, we were struggling financially, and it was my own fault. I won't go into that. But nonetheless, Jamie and I would go weeks without eating, and I was pastoring my first church. And the Bible that I was using was a Bible that I took through Vietnam with me. And the thing was mildewed. And I had taped nearly every page in that Bible together. And I'd written in it. And it was just a mess. Entire books of the Bible, not just chapters, but books of the Bible were gone.
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0: You know, Charis Bible College is a supernatural thing that God has raised up today. I really believe that. I'm the one that probably is closer to this than anybody else, and I can just tell you that this was not my idea. This was a God idea that He implanted in me. At one time, I actually was against Bible college until God showed me a brand new way of doing it. And we have seen thousands of people's lives change as they come through our Charis Bible College system. We not only have the school in Colorado, but we have over 67 schools now scattered throughout the United States and around the world. We have distance learning, online learning, many ways that you can take advantage. So please check it out and come and consider being a part of Charis Bible College.

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0: 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So we pray. All right, on to Mother Ladies. I say good morning to you now for Inside This Morning. On to the Mother Ladies now, so you don't bowl and enter inside your one family, one radio station, Super 88.1 FM. Random mind, kind of my name, Yozengbe Master, and he happens to say 20 minutes, now double at least 5 now for Inside Today, when he happens to be Wednesday, the number 17th day for the month of June 2026. Once again, I say good morning to you. On to Mother Ladies now, so confirm, so I say, now cold Wednesday morning, based on the way things they play like this now, so the weather they are cold and also the ground they welt onto matter like this. But my brother, you need to thank God too, because appreciation are the most important in appreciation and application for more. Because we start with a beautiful day when I say, yes, say thank God for the day, thank God for the rain, and thank God for sunshine, and above all, thank God for the day. But another one that is now, so the one you defeat now, cold play when they carry Bona Boy for anybody. Little Sims and Liana Tene, and say we pray. So my brother, what do you pray for? Whatever the things you want to be, so yes, you pray for whenever you pray, because like this we understand and they give us the instructions. Say prayer not the master key. So we are one from the one radio station, Super 88.1 FM.
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0: All right, ladies and gentlemen, without bowling any time, this again, what they call the Super Early Morning Breakfast Show for your one family, one radio station, Super 88.1 FM. And currently like this now, so you say, yes, we're not going to go on without the ginger sege. And the ginger sege not going to start without our ginger word. So our ginger word for today talks, we say the best thing to hold on to for life, say na each other, na one another, me and you. If we hold on to ourselves now, so if we show ourselves love, the kind of love when we say yes, we call love, say my brother, that the best thing we go feel hold on to, and I will go feel to give for life. On to matter like this now, so you understand, I said this life nobody be island. Where one man knowledge for stop, now there another man knowledge for start, and then nobody go feel end the entire journey based on say where you for stop, say you don't reach, you don't satisfy, another person go start something new from that place. Because today now somebody now introduce a computer hobby, he do desktop before the verse, they see all those manual, we can see desktop now, we don't see laptop, everything different form of a gadget. Now when the BC, yes, you fit a sex internet now twin BC, you your own mobile phone self, they still play that same similar role too. So my brother, you find that say we need each other, because your knowledge now the foundation of my knowledge, why my foundation now the litter of another person roof when it comes to knowledge. So we need each other now. If I live for you, you live for me, how I want to arm you, how I want to plan evil against you, how you want to plan evil against another person. So my brother, we need each other, because all we need is love. And after this, I say welcome to the Ginger Sege for Inside the Super Early Morning Breakfast Show.

0: All right, call me for 07055-129-881 or you call me for 07055-727-881. Your fist call and also send a WhatsApp message to 0902-672-2592. But remember to say what's like this. When you call me, you go give me your ginger word for inside the Super Early Morning Breakfast Show for the ginger sege. On to matter like this, now 24 minutes and do shake relief 5 now for inside the ginger sege for inside the Super Early Morning Breakfast Show. But make you understand, I say for inside the 550, we will run enter inside the money, not get there. For inside 555, we'll do Rhapsody of a Reality. We will be say yes, we'll meet Pastor Chris by 6 o'clock when he go give us a message. When he say yes, go enrich and beautify our soul. And now we're going to take us to 6:20. We'll boil it the entire inside my time because to do with a new strength. Good morning, my neighbor.
1: Good morning, my neighbor.
0: Double Chief.
1: God bless you. Once again, my ginger word for this morning is that be your brother's keeper. Shabba Shabali, I want to greet the following persons. I want to greet all the honorable commissioner for this. For their good work and to increase more of their productivity with the shared agenda of His Excellency Mr. Monday Okoro. I want to greet all the working callers of Super FM, particularly yourself and your management team, and the Benga and honorable for their good educating messages that they give us on a daily basis. They are going to bless. I want to greet all the following places and also the Monday people. The special advisor for women mobilization and Eugene Otubo, special advisor for political matter, all our good work, and with the shared agenda, it's a model for when I carry more, when I do more, we don't want to bless you now. I recruit all the entire members of Elderly Care Alliance of Nigeria for all our good work, when I continue to focus on the good welfare of the elderly as an agenda of mission and vision. All the great Tiwa Danjima Foundation. For their proposed seminar and the outreach for the other you want to continue to do within this month. God will bless you. I give the Honorable Commissioner for Women Affairs, First Lady, and they say, for your good work, God will continue to bless you. I give once again all the good people of the Wotubu. And I greet my brother, Pedro Pandeo Winner, Lucky Dance Man, Mama Happiness, Oga Agba, and all the Wotubu callers. For all the good people that are true. We are unity, united we stand, divided we fall. All back up, eh?
0: Yes, sir. All right, on to matter only matter currently like this. Now, so we understand as it means that the capacity now to be rather it means that the capacity today rather with someone on the finding out say that every single day okay. But my brother, you need to come close. We need to be together. We need to live for one another. You see, and now say with division coming now, the way they say they kidnap people, kidnap students, kidnap children. You see the kind of pain when the BCS with a feel from a distance. So my brother, imagine say this kind of pain. When we feel from a distance now, imagine say now we used to they live together before, say that closeness, that mind, that compassion. Now we they live together before, you feel say we well, say this insurgency, this insecurity, the for fee gets way to come into Nigeria or to come into our midst. No, it not go happen. But because some persons feel say we well, say like this, they will physically create a back door. Now I mean the open back door for some persons to come inside to cause some kind of rubbish for inside matter. That's why things be like this. So my brother, another. For we to sweep the dirty come out of the house, in order for we to clean the dirty, everybody must work together. Those with the carry chair, those with the wash plates, those when they sweep the house, those when they range clothes, my brother, everybody must put on together. We must work because now one Nigeria we need. So call me for 07055-129-881 or you call me for 07055-727-881. You fist the call and also send the WhatsApp message to 0902-672-2592. And I would like to use this opportunity now to wake up the Chief Ogoyafedo M. Eribo, the Balagbo of Ewebo, the CEO of Eribo Ventures. I greet you specially. Take him! And the Honorable Lady Omorodi Osifo say to the Governor of those states, Senator Monday Okpebolo, on women mobilization alongside Honorable Eugene Otubo, say to the Governor, Senator Monday Okpebolo, on political matters. Take on two. And the Honorable Commissioner for Women and Fair and the Social Development, the person of Virginia Abdullahi, I greet you too. Joe Valachi, I greet you especially. Essay on pipeline surveillance for to the Executive Governor of Edo State Senator Monday Okpebolo. Good morning, my neighbor.
2: Good morning, my neighbor.
0: I greet you specially. Lucky Dance Band.
2: What am I?
0: Lucky Dance Band. I greet you.
2: I greet you. I tell Baba God, we sleep, we wake up this morning. I want to celebrate my people, my beautiful wife, my children, and the Waka worldwide, and Sapiriti worldwide. I greet you. I celebrate you. God bless your family. I celebrate every love, kindness, Osayuwu, Mama Happiness, and Mama Victor, JJ, Honorable Safomori. May God bless you. I celebrate you. I celebrate Amufa from Iwarwe. Teza from Izonwina, Obina. I celebrate you. Kiadoloa. I celebrate you. I celebrate GIDS. Amo join the popular one. I celebrate you. Pati Donanga, Julius. Bless you, don't you. May you call. I celebrate you. I celebrate Peace from Izonwina, Peace from Lagos, Nusa from Igusa. I celebrate una. I am up from Nevaru. I celebrate una. The callers and the listeners, the one I remember and I not remember. Everybody use a mess water. Use Kobuku flog our enemy. Randy Mac.
0: Yep.
2: These are breaking news. I bet those boys for Sapero most boss driver, those kidnapped away the tell us on one chance. They come up for Sapler Road. Yeah, now, this, let me say before yesterday, when I go to Sapler Road, go sell something, send my music there for that market there. When I want to, when I don't want to, I want to my account, my time to come out. You know, see, I call someone to ring road. When the conductor see me, it becomes of the driver. As he all see me, see those are never so sleep, see they go. I say this one, I want chance. So, because I just see the kid guy for my hand. So, I beg, make sure they're careful, because everywhere get the way it is now. Thank you.
0: All right, thank you, Lucky Dance Band. On to battle like this, that's a confirm to what's the time, no day to say wait in no time. So, call me for 07055-129881, or make a first log your enemies the face. Then make us celebrate your good people. Good morning, my neighbor.
3: Good morning, Ramsey.
0: I greet you specially. Your name and where are you coming from?
3: I'm speaking from Opa.
0: All right, now drop a mass in the heart.
3: I celebrate my beautiful wife and my children. I celebrate my workers. I celebrate the back of Accra Association. I celebrate my church, the Jesus Church of God. Particularly, I celebrate the love in the country. This is the love convention. So, that the mother is better. So, I celebrate you this morning and the Lord will bless you. So, usually, later, the bless of this morning is just
0: now. Amen. All right, call me for 07055-129881 or you call me for 07055-727-881. You first call and also send a WhatsApp message to 0902-672-2592. Good morning, my neighbor.
4: Good morning, my neighbor. Good morning, sir.
0: I greet you, especially Oga Fedra.
4: Let me do it in our community. I can realize it this morning.
0: Let me hear you,
4: pass. And the Ogbodunremi of Super 88.1, the Ogbodunremi of Isala, God continue to bless you. Yeah, I want to celebrate Baba God this morning for making me to see another great day. I say, Baba God, you do well. I celebrate my lovely wife, my lovely daughter, Omoye Marido, when I say Marido. I celebrate my new girl, Fifi, for my house, and my tenant, my brother, my sister. My God just add her to my house. I say, God, continue to protect that baby for me and the father and the family of Ogwa community in Jesus' name.
0: Amen.
4: I celebrate them. admission to my tenant. I celebrate Chief Double Chief of Bromo and Lucky Dance Band. I celebrate Oriana Boria, it's a Barbaria, this Okojo one from my Astanda. I celebrate Dr. Moheri from the Hyper Maria and the Unity of Ugwa, the Osi Agbe from Ikokobi, Ebusa. I celebrate Jennifer, Sapipolipi, ATV Radio, the Great Law in ATV Radio Control to Biasusa. I celebrate the Tapiko of Ugwa community. I celebrate the Tapiko of Ugwa in that community. Choose helicopter, take carry us to my Royal Highness place for help this morning. Thank you. God bless you.
0: Thank you. 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Edda Waka Worldwide, I greet you specially too. Sapipiripi 1, I greet you specially. SA Love, I'll take your home too. 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This one, they come from inside WhatsApp, for inside WhatsApp. You see, good morning, Randy Minka. I say, my ginger world, we see, my ginger world, my ginger word, say anything when you eat, anything when you eat, say you fish share am, help me. Say help me send a good morning shout out to my dear wife, Ivie Oshoria. Oshoria Omige, my dear son, Oshoria Jr., Mr. and Mrs. Sam Omigye, Governor Monde Okpebolo, my landlady, my family, all my siblings, my boss, for inside the office, Mrs. Paula Isoke Neyolotu, Pastor Edwin Aigbogun, and my elder sister, Ruth Osarome, landlady of America, engineer Ogbede Ifaluyi Usibo. Say I celebrated Amurukpa Oga Ogba JJ DPO Airwaves Lucky Dance Band Ambassador Bosu CJ Mumboy Rachel Afolabi Aslem pharmacist Justin Osewa Young Samuel Oga Asin Prince Rafe of Immigration fans of Super FM Sports Group. He say help me Allah Line of Mercy fans too. He say to all my friends in BC too plenty to call. He say I beg wake all of us up with better cold water. This one they call for Pastor Ochoria Omige from Benin City. Take care. Good morning, my neighbor. Oh, so sorry. Do well to call back 07055-129-881 or you call me for 07055-727-881. 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No time. 07055-129-881 or you call me for 07055-727-881. 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If you just join us, now the ginger together will position put now for inside the Super Limbo on the Breakfast Show. And our ginger word for today talks, we say the best thing to hold on to for life. Now each other, so me and you, we need each other for inside this life. Now we need one another because we need to assist, we need to help each other grow, we need to help each other stand, and also we need to encourage each other for life. On to the matter, when the matter currently is now, so if you just join us now, the ginger second will position put now for inside the Super Money Breakfast Show for your one family, one radio station, Super 88.1 FM, and currently like this now, so confirm so we're sitting at 38 minutes and double up, leave a 5 now for inside your one family, one radio station, Super 88.1 FM for today. When it happens to be Wednesday, the number 17th day for the month of June 2026. On to matter like this, not time, not day to say no time, but remember to say for inside the 5:50, we'll boil an entire inside money nugget, and that one will take us to 5:55, where we'll do a rhapsody of a reality. That one will carry us to 6 o'clock, where we'll meet Pastor Chris, when he will give us a message, when the BCS will edify our soul, and we'll carry that one to run an entire inside at 6:20. We will meet the Honorable and the Paul Oshonogo for Matami. We get to do with a new strength when they go do justice to that Ogbonge story when we see as a fly for Inside Ninja. So, my brother, on to battle like this, that's what you see and say, we say, love, not the main thing. Love, not the main thing. So, we need to share love. We need to live for one another. And we need to put our heads together to make sure, see, yes, we arrange our ass with the call Nigeria. So, call me for 07055-129881. Or you call me for 07055-727-881. You fist call and also send a WhatsApp message to 0902-672-2592. Once again, I want to wake up Chief Ogoya Fedo M. Eribo of Ewebo, the Balagbo of Ewebo, and at the same time, too, the CEO of Eribo Ventures, and alongside Honorable Lady Omorede Osifo, special advisor to Senator Monde Okpebolo on women mobilization, alongside Honorable Eugene Otubo, SA to the Governor Senator Monde Okpebolo on political matters. Good morning, my neighbor. My network, not do one kind of, because if you check out like this time, not really there to see waiting, no time also. But call me for 07055-129881. On to matter like this, Eclesi will say, I think it's not going well as now for Algeria for their first game for Inside the World Cup for Inside they play today. The early hours of today are at 2 a.m. And based on the way things stand, Eclesi will say like this, I say Argentina used to teach China and Lionel Messi used to extend there and also to meet up a record all-time highest goal scorer for Inside the World Cup history with 16 goals alongside Miroslav Klose of Germany. Hello, good morning, my neighbor. Hello? It's like the network, they do one kind. But you first send a WhatsApp message to 0902-672-2592. So call me now for Inside the Matter. On to matter like this, the class will say, what time now, day to send the time. See your one family, one radio station, Super 88.1 FM. Auto matter to, waiting matter now, nah, nine matter. Vason say, do things when you're supposed to do the thing, as at the time when you need to do the thing. You feel say yes, say that me you go offend because if you look the way some Super Eagles players they behave, I say this coach should not go give our all, we'll do me the sackam. At the end of the day, the coach that they sackam or the coach come out of the position, at the end of the day, the World Cup owner they target two on not go. The coach not the go walk up, Youssef not go walk up. So my brother, you see, and I say we need each other. But teams they when they say yes, they play for their coach and their coach coach them. You find out say those teams now we sit down, they watch for Inside the FIFA World Cup. So my brother, you see and say we not gonna fit do without one another. We need each other because the road where you go pass tomorrow now somebody night time. Now somebody first build us for them, we make the toast okay, maybe we pull road for there. So my brother, where you this build your house soon. Now somebody expose that area where you take build your house. So my brother, we need each other. I they tell you, we need each other. Call me for 07055-129881. Or you call me for 07055-727-881. You fist call and also send a WhatsApp message to 0902-672-2592. Now, wow, which kind of network with this again now? Ah, what did they sub? All right, call me for Inside Matter. Good morning, my neighbor. Hello? Good morning, my neighbor. All right, the way to call back. This one for Inside the WhatsApp. He say, good morning, Randy Minka. He say, hope you sleep well. I say, yes, sir. He say, okay. He say, my ginger word. He say, mat fit reduce their age. He say, bet na body. He go take. Body go talk the truth when the time reach. See, Matt feel reduce age, but body go talk the truth when the time reach. See, celebrate my wife, my beautiful daughter, Fortress, my siblings, Joshua, Abians, and Florence. You see, all regular callers and listener of the Super FM Early Morning Breakfast Show. Special mention of Fedra, Jennifer, Sapi Peripi Worldwide, Obina, Amurukwa, Moro John from Ian, Nosa from Igosa, DYDX, Lucky Dance Band of Benin, Love, Mr. and Mrs. Eddie Osadiae. It's a special regard to Professor Edoba Bright, Omoroge's son, Vice Chancellor Uniben, my benefactor, Dr. Daniel A. Karefo, HOD, Department of Mass Communication, Uniben, all staff members of Faculty of Communication and the Media Studies Unibank. Special mention of the Dean of the Faculty, Professor Masse Okako, Sir Dr. John Izevige of Economic Department Unibank, Mr. Igbenoba Ojo, PA to the Vice Chancellor Unibank, Mr. Charles Ogben, and Mr. O.C. Dobo Unibank. It's make a wake all of now up with Serious Omomo Live. This one will come from no other person but Edda Awaka Worldwide. Take care. Good morning, my neighbor.
5: Good morning.
0: I greet you specially. Your name and where you coming from?
5: I'm calling from Obida Bada.
0: Welcome to the show, sir.
5: So I want to celebrate my wife, Lori. I want to celebrate my daughter, Alfred. I want to celebrate my daughter again, and then Harmony. Then I want to celebrate my in-law, my parents, my brother and sister, and both you too. So good morning. God bless you.
0: Thank you. Thank you. Thank you. Oyana. I want to about the ladies now, so time not to say waiting no time. So make we run enter inside the good book. For inside the good book, with our ginger, what talks was the best thing we need to hold on to for life. Now, each other, one another, say me or you, we need each other. Then for inside the good book for Colossians, 3 verse 12, it also says, therefore, as God has chosen a people, say, holy and dearly loved, say, clothe yourself with compassion, kindness, humility, gentleness, and patience. For inside 1 Peter 3 verse 8, it says, finally, all of you be like-minded, be sympathetic, love one another, be compassionate and humble. Then for inside Luke 6 verse 36, it says, be careful, just as your Father is merciful. Good morning, my neighbor. Hello.
6: Randy, my car. Good morning.
0: I greet you specially. Good morning.
6: The Ogbuduwemi of Isana.
0: Now, maybe this.
6: The only man we invoice the business of people.
0: Thank you very much.
6: You know the soldier, but your voice the command. Ogbuduwemi.
0: Now, Baba God, the runner.
6: Now, me, you need to call you a foster for me.
0: Take a.
6: I want to make it easy. Three, Baba God, for waking up all this morning.
0: We're not a use gunshot for this morning, but make I give you Baba God this one.
7: Clap up for Jesus! Clap up for Jesus!
6: My ginger word for this morning now. Ubala can you do? One of the The ladder which is climbed to surface, not push on them because that signal is inclined.
0: Yes, sir.
6: I want to make you help me. Log on our bad leaders from the presidency down to the government. Those will not be able to and all well meaning Nigeria. Please help me wake them up with trumpet salutes.
0: I greet you specially. All right, thank you very much. On some of the ladies, now we'll take by break now for Inside the Ginger Show again. And then remember to say our first song for today talks to us in our appreciation. When BCS Acorn, they thank God for today. Thank you for the sunshine, the beautiful rain. Then our second song, now the one of BCS could play, do say, we pray. Carry Eliana Tini, Little Sims, and the Bonner Boy for Inside Body. But today, I they tell you, say, no matter the thing when you face, no matter the hardship, no matter the struggle, my brother, joy is coming.

0: I did tell you, say, no matter what you did pass through, no matter what you did face, no matter the situation, my brother, keep your head up high because joy they come for Inside the Morning. Fido, and I run this one out for Inside Matter. Say, joy is coming, and my brother, and early in the morning, when you step out, play the song, so early in the morning, joy is coming. 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So straight up, Moku Bolin, anytime Inside the Morning, not get that for Inside the Super Morning Breakfast for your one family warrior station, Super 88.1 FM. 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And this time, this again, the BCS was designed to encourage those speaking language. So I go talk the proverb for pidgin, then you go call me, you go use your language for Edo State to talk the proverb, then tell me the meaning of the proverb for pidgin. Our number to call now 07055129881, or you call me for 07055727881. Your first call 0902-672-2592. What did the proverb they talk? The proverb talks away, say like this. Say, wisdom, they need a seller for marketplace. Wisdom, they need a seller for marketplace. Wisdom, they need a seller for market. So, my brother, call me for Inside 07055-129-881. 07055-727-881. Good morning, my neighbor.
1: Around in my car and I'm recording.
0: I greet you specially.
1: Yes, both are the winner.
0: Welcome to the show. So which language do you represent?
1: Bing.
0: Oh yeah, now go ahead.
1: Wisdom. The only thing about marketplace. You don't say wisdom thing. They're not the thing the person gets. They're not the seller. And not the die thing.
0: So you go first use Benitez talk the proverb, then you go tell me the meaning for pidgin.
1: I hear my key. That one me say a key for being a market. Wisdom, nothing. Like Baba follow for Bible, when you get wisdom, you get things. They're not the self thing for market. Don't be.
0: Thank you. All right, call me for 07055-129-881. Or you call me for 07055-727-881. Good morning, my neighbor.
2: Good morning, my neighbor.
0: Mama, happiness of the whole world.
2: I greet you. I represent Benin.
0: Oh, yeah, now let's go.
2: Oh, why? I think I'm lucky. Meaning, waiting, Papa, the gift Papa God gives you. No seller, the dash and house, the gift to those who don't have. Thank you.
0: Thank you. Oh, so sorry. But remember, I say we get different understanding, interpretation, and application to proverb, depending on who they use them. Good morning, my neighbor. Oh, so sorry, robot. Good morning, my neighbor.
3: Good morning, my neighbor.
0: Double chief.
3: God bless you. I hear my Reiki. That is self wisdom for market. I hear my Reiki. That's the natural gift where God gives you of seeing things that is wrong and right or correct. You cannot be sold. Your wisdom is your wisdom. So you maintain your identity. So that whatever, anywhere you go, your wisdom will always tell on you. And your good work you have done to help your community and the people at large. How about that for you?
0: Yes, sir. All right, don't talk about that like this. Now, yeah, we'll take back a break now for Inside Matter when you get to do with Money Nugget. Money Nugget will show your way again tomorrow now for Inside the Spoiler Money Breakfast Show for your one family, one radio station, Super 88.1 FM. Okay, bye. You're sorry. Man, just give this one. Take off on the road. Good morning, my neighbor.
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0: Your name, where are you coming from? Turn down the volume of your radio. All right, on to matter like this, we did proverb talk to us. Say wisdom, say you need to sell land for market, place of then sell land for market. What do you want mean? Be say you no go fit buy experience. You go fit get wisdom and get experience by involving in the thing. Either as you see them, you did the way the thing they happen, or now you they do the thing. But my brother, it take time to develop them and understanding to balance them to make you the call them. Wisdom. So my brother, they say common sense, not common, because experience not the best teacher. Still on Family One Radio Station, Super 88.1 of them. Run the banker, not my name.
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Today is June 17th. Pastor is saying to us, the real source of temptation. Our opening scripture comes from the book of James chapter 1 verse 14. But every man is tempted when he is drawn away of his own lust and enticed. The word of God reveals something profound about temptation and how it comes. Temptation doesn't begin outside. It begins from within. We just read it. Every man is tempted when he is drawn away of his own lust. It didn't say by someone else's actions or external pressure. It says you are tempted when you are lured by your own lust. That means the source is internal. Only what your heart already craves can tempt you. So, when people fall into temptation, it's not the environment that causes it, but the inclination of their heart. It's not what they were exposed to, but they were already attracted to. The Bible gives us the progression. Then, when lust hath conceived, it bringeth forth sin. And sin, when it is finished, bringeth forth death. James chapter 1 verse 15. First, there is attraction, then contemplation, followed by conception, and finally, manifestation. It doesn't start with the act. It begins with what was allowed from within. That's why the focus should always be on your heart. The Bible says to guard your heart with all diligence, for out of it are the issues of life. Proverbs chapter 4 verse 23. It's about what you permit to take root within you. Many try to avoid temptation by avoiding situations. While that may be helpful, the real issue is the condition of the heart. A man is not tempted simply because something exists. He is tempted because something in him responds. This is why blaming others for your slips, errors, or temptations is disingenuous. The scripture is clear. You are tempted when you are drawn away by what already has a hold on your heart. That means the responsibility is personal. And this isn't to bring condemnation but understanding. Because once the source is understood, the solution becomes clear. You don't deal with temptation through fear. You overcome it with the light of God's word and by walking in the Spirit. When you walk in the Spirit, you will not fulfill the desires of the flesh. This I say then, walk in the Spirit, and you shall not fulfill the lust of the flesh. Galatians chapter 5 verse 16. Please say this prayer with me. Dear Father, thank you for the light of your word that gives me understanding. I'm not led by wrong desires. I walk in the Spirit and manifest the nature of righteousness. I live above every influence of the flesh. In Jesus' name, amen. For further study, please read James chapter 1 verses 13 to 15 of the New International Version, Galatians chapter 5 verses 16 to 21 of the New International Version, and Matthew chapter 5 verses 27 to 28. For the one-year Bible reading plan, please read Acts chapter 7 verses 1 to 53 and 2 Chronicles chapters 29 to 30. For the two-year Bible reading plan, please read 2 Corinthians chapter 5 verses 1 to 10 and Isaiah chapter 3.

One thing is certain. If you stick to the word, you will come back with a testimony. What God wants to give you in your life is not a healing. What God wants to give you in your life is not a job. What God wants to give you in your life is not money. What God wants to give you is the word of God in your spirit. It'll make you what it talks about. And you are shining. And you are shining by the power of the Holy Ghost. You are shining by the power of the Holy Ghost. You are shining and nothing can stop you. It is your season. It is your time. Nothing can hinder you. This is your time. This is your

0: It's Rapathon! Oh!
1: This is the continuation of May Rapathon with Pastor Chris.
2: Of course, sometimes your mind might play some tricks on you. Your mind may have some challenging thoughts. Well, that's why the Bible tells us to renew our thinking. As we study God's word, we exchange our thoughts for his thoughts. You see, our minds are renewed. We have new thinking. Whereas I thought some things were difficult for me, whereas I thought some things were impossible for me, then I read the word of God and I find I can do all things through Christ. I find in the word of God that he is my ability. I find in the word of God that he's empowered me by the Spirit of God. My thinking changes. I no longer think anything is impossible for me. You see that? I find in the scriptures that Jesus gave me his name to live by. Not just to pray with his name, but he says, whatsoever you do in word or deed, do in the name of Jesus Christ. So I find, I can do anything in his name. For example, when you read in Acts chapter 3, when Peter and John got to the gate of the temple called Beautiful, and they met that man who was important in his feet, never walked from birth. What did Peter say to the man? The man was laid daily at that gate. Nobody could help him. And at the moment, Peter had no money. So he said to him, silver and gold have I none, but such as I have, I give you. I love this part. Never think you got nothing. What about the name of Jesus? Never again in your life say you got nothing. Don't let the devil tempt you and make you think you got nothing. Peter said, I don't have the money you want. Silver and gold, I don't have. He said, but such as I have, I give you. I love it. Did you notice? He didn't say, I'm going to pray to God to give you what he has. It wasn't what he has. No, he's given us. He's given us. Glory be to God. Such as I have. Do you have something? Look at that scripture. Look at it. Look at it. He said, then Peter said, silver and gold have I none, but such as I have, give I thee. What I have. Then he said, in the name of Jesus Christ of Nazareth, rise up and walk. The man doesn't get up. The man doesn't respond. Look at what happens. Next verse. And he took him by the right hand and lifted him up. And immediately his feet and ankle bones received strength. Woohoo! And he, look at the next verse. And he, leaping up, stood and walked and entered with them into the temple, walking and leaping and praising God. Hallelujah! Hallelujah! You know, I led a lady to Christ, and she said, My mom is dying of, she mentioned the disease that the mother was suffering from. And she's catching a flight back to her city. And she just received Christ. When I shared the word with her, I said, I can give you something to take to your mother. And she'll be healed. Oh, she said, that'll be very helpful. I wonder what she thought I was going to give her. I said, give me your hand. She opened her hand. I touched her hand. I said, in the name of Jesus of Nazareth, I put something in your hand. It's healing power. I said, you go back and you lay this hand on your mom, and she'll be healed. She went back, laid her hand on the mother. She got off of that bed, healed by the power of God, such as I have. Such as I have. Such as I have. Such as I have. Thank you, Lord Jesus. You know, I love today's article. Did you see today's article? It's amazing. Did you love it? Okay, let's take a look at it. Rhapsody of Realities. What a joy. What a joy. What a joy. The title is, The Power is Within You, Such as I Have. Tell somebody, such as I have. The power is within you. But if the spirit of him that raised up Jesus from the dead dwell in you, he that raised up Christ from the dead shall also quicken your mortal bodies by his spirit that dwelleth in you. Romans 8:11. What a profound scripture we just read. So the question is, who lives in you? Is it the same spirit that raised Jesus from the dead? If yes, then your physical body is no longer death doomed or death prone. Rather, it's been invigorated and made alive by the Holy Spirit. The power that made this happen isn't residing in heaven, but within you. Oh, if you can believe this, you got to. That's the reason Jesus said, these signs shall follow them that believe. If they shall drink any deadly thing, it shall not hurt them. That's why Jesus said so. Because the Holy Spirit invigorates your body. The Holy Spirit makes alive your body. Charges your body up with divine power. You're not like everybody else. Your body is the living tabernacle of Almighty God. Did you know that? Never accommodate disease. Don't accept it. A bacterial infection, a viral infection. Say, I'm full of the Holy Ghost. From the crown of my head to the soles of my feet, I'm full of the Holy Ghost. I got the life of God in me. I got the life of God in me. I've got the life of God in me. Every

0: experiences where they felt the power of God come upon them like a jacket. The feeling can make it seem like something landed from outside. But if something were truly coming from above and you didn't see it, you wouldn't know it came from above until you felt it. That's right. And the only reason you assumed it came from above was because you couldn't explain it physically. Yet you felt something on you. But the reality is deeper than the feeling. The power of God is within you and works from within you, not from outside. Everything in the New Testament reveals that we're different from those in the Old Testament. We don't receive power from outside us as they did. We're filled with the Spirit. That's why the New Testament reality is not to cry for power to come down, but to live with a consciousness that the Spirit lives within you in all His power, glory, and might. When you understand this, it transforms your confidence. Your prayer life changes because you realize that you are the carrier of divine power. Live from this standpoint, and you'll manifest the supernatural consistently and effortlessly. Look at the prayer here. Dear Father, thank you for the Holy Spirit who lives in me. I walk in the consciousness of His divine power that's effectual in my spirit, soul, and body. Being full of His might, I manifest the glory and perfections of Christ as I preach the gospel with boldness and confidence in Jesus' name. And everybody said amen. Hallelujah. See, I have the life of God in me.
1: We trust that you are blessed by the message you just listened to. We invite you to make Jesus the Lord of your life by saying this prayer. Oh Lord God, I believe with all my heart in Jesus Christ, Son of the living God. I believe He died for me and God raised Him from the dead. I believe He's alive today. I confess with my mouth that Jesus Christ is the Lord of my life from this day. Through Him and in His name, I have eternal life. I am born again. Thank you, Lord, for saving my soul. I am now a child of God. Hallelujah.
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3: 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Paul Ochanogo is my name. Mighty glad to be with you this morning. The Honorable Ever Present live with me this time. And yes, he has a lot to unpack with us this morning, even if he stayed up all night.
4: I'm telling you, I don't think I've had a week of sleep. Good morning, Paul, and good morning, dear listener. And quickly, we'll take a dive into it. We'll be tracking two very important reports this morning on the news trend. The first one, yes, the first one yesterday, we spoke about it. We spoke about what happened at the Federal High Court in Abuja, where Justice Peter Lifu ordered the deregistration of five political parties, including the ADC. And just yesterday, the appeal court ordered stay of execution on judgment deregistering ADC and others. Now, the appellate court described the development, that is the order of for deregistration, as the highest form of judicial impertinence. That is the word of the eminent justices at the appeal court. And again, speaking further, the panel of justices held that Justice Lifu, that's Peter Lifu, exhibited judicial rascality. You know, yesterday when we came here, a lot of people went for the jugular of the judiciary and call out the judiciary. And I was a bit restrained that don't just call out the judiciary like that. Let us wait for the entire judicial system. Let us allow this matter to be tested in the appellate court, and we've seen the outcome now. For me, I think this is a victory for the rule of law. This is victory for judiciary, because the judiciary still remains the last hope of the common man. And maybe a high time that Nigerians learn to be a bit patient with the way the judicial system works. Eventually, there will be, you'll get the judgment you deserve. So, but again, it's a stay of execution. We'll see what happens if the plaintiff also decide to take it further beyond the appeal court at this level. Then quickly, let us move from that. What it means now is that ADC, our court party, they can all go on with their preparations for forthcoming elections, most especially for someone like Governor Ademola Adeleke of Osun State, where they will have an off-cycle Guba election in August. We saw he had his campaign in Oshobo, the capital of Osun State, yesterday. He can go on with preparations for that election. ADC with Atiku and Amaechi, they can also go on with their preparations. That is what it means at the moment. And moving on from that political development, let us move on to the one that has also happened, but a lot of people are not really talking about, and I think it's something that is worthy of being talked about, of being celebrated. Now, oil drops under $80 per barrel on US-Iran deal. You know, after this deal came out, it was expected, because we saw the framework of the peace deal. They are still trying to finalize the framework of the peace deal between the US and Iran. And hopefully, by the weekend, it should have been finalized and we'll begin to see the implementation of the bullet points in the deal. But already, you know, there is this saying that when Washington sneezes, the rest of the world catch cold. The fact that there is a framework for a peace deal in place, the energy market, the global energy market has reacted already. And it is positive for everybody involved. And here in Nigeria, as I speak with you, at the gantry yesterday, Dangote Refinery also reduced by 75 naira. And what energy market experts are saying in Nigeria now, their projection is that in the next few weeks, we should be looking at getting fuel pump price between 900 and 1,000 naira. It was about 800 naira before the commencement of hostility in the Middle East. Hopefully, in the months to come, we get back to that again. I mean, we've experienced all sorts of inflationary trends across different products. since the US-Iran hostility started. And now that there is a peace deal in place, and we expect that, yes, there will also be consequential positive impact of that. Strait of Hormuz definitely at some point will resume business. Again, it can only be better. And the extra burden, financial burden, that the pump price of oil has put on every Nigerian, hopefully in the next few weeks, it will ease up, and we'll see what happens from there. So what are your take? What is your take about this? What is your comment on these two developments that will attract a new strength this morning? Let's get talking. Good morning.
3: 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Call us up on 0705-512-9881 or 0705-572-7881. 0705-512-9881 or 0705-572-7881-0902-672-2592. Hello.
5: Good morning, gentlemen.
3: Good morning to you, Mr.
4: Yes. Good morning, sir.
5: God bless my brother. Now, there is what you call hit your enemies too hard in international relations, so that if he has the opportunity to argue with you again, his argument will not be strong. This is what America has done to the Iranian nation by ensuring that their armed forces, all with the strength of the nation lies when it comes to defense, is reduced almost 60%. Before Iran will reduce what she has lost in this ongoing conflict between her and also the United States and America, and Israel, it's going to be hard. If the leadership was smart enough, like what the Japanese did during the Second World War, when Hiroshima and Nagasaki came about, Japanese authority quickly surrendered, and that was why they prevented, that was how they were able to prevent America from wiping out Japanese nation. Iran should have done the same, but they are still making noise. For me, it's like you've beaten the child so much, naturally he will cry. Then coming to the issue of Dangote, yes, I thank God a refinery exists before now, did by this. Now, if not, petrol should have been around 3,000 naira per liter. For the behavior of the judiciary, you know, when I told you that we know they are a president of these people. What you are seeing now, it has been arranged, whether anybody believes it or not, because that gave the judgment that ADC, a cop party, should be disregistered. The judge cannot pretend not to have known what is going on when it comes to judicial matter. It is very likely those who have failed at appellate level may go to what? Appeal. And what happened now? Who knows what the Supreme Court will come up with? But remember, right from 1979 up to date, we have never seen a situation where the Supreme Court has been able to prove to this nation that without a standard and a civilized judiciary, a nation goes nowhere.
3: All right.
5: If you have good judiciary, nobody stays and gets away with it, or nobody does anything against the political system and gets away with it. Good morning and God bless.
3: All right, thank you.
4: And quickly, let me add something very important here. While we are happy that we have the framework of the US-Iran peace deal at the moment, and we're already seeing the reverberations, I mean, positively, with the oil pump price of oil in Nigeria, that's the one that most concerns Nigeria, expected to drop very well in the next few weeks. I think this should also be an opportunity for the federal government to build buffers for the Nigeria economy, so that anytime there is a global shock, we can be insulated from it. There is a need to build the buffers. Let's not paper over the crack. Yes, we are happy that the peace is in that region now, and things are expected to be better in the next few weeks. But our government must build buffers in our economy, buffers to protect the country from global shocks, such as we experienced in the last 3 months or thereabouts.
3: All right. Hello.
6: Hello, good morning.
3: Yes, good morning.
6: This is JB Dennis and Ivan.
3: Welcome, Mr. JB.
6: Yes. You see, the judiciary is a part of democracy. Without the judiciary, there's no democracy. The judiciary is governed by democracy. Now, the democracy is in action. Those people, like just as honorable said just now that, the Nigerian card, the rest of them should prepare. That is the beauty of democracy. It's not by coming to radio, to criticize everything. let them follow the law the way it is supposed to be. We are also happy that now the Iran and the U.S. they're about to reach an agreement. And this is what makes Nigeria, since the subsidy is no longer there, that is the heat Nigeria go through. So now we are going to have some relief now. We are very happy. I pray that they should just stand with so that this kind of thing Nigeria will not suffer for it again. That is my contribution.
3: All right, thank you. Hello.
7: Hello.
3: Hello.
7: Rapo, good morning, sir.
3: Morning to you.
4: Yeah, good morning.
7: Honorable, good morning, my brother.
4: Good morning, ultimate great, yes.
7: Thank God today, when is the came okay there. Yes, judicial has carried. Yes, I continue to say this, Nigeria judiciary. Nigeria says you are a major problem. They are a major problem.
4: Major problem.
7: Yes, Nigeria judiciary. Nigeria judiciary, they are nothing to write home about. See what is happening in the Nigerian court. I tell you the truth, no matter what they are saying right now, just look what is happening in our judicial system all this way. Huh? He said that the court is a hope of common man. Which common man? It's who by the pipe by the stone. That is our Nigerian judiciary. What I'm seeing. That what is happening. Let us tell us the truth. Let us wait and see how this thing will end up. Let us wait and see how it will end up. That's one apart. Apart for the fuel. We call it to hope. Let the fuel take on that. I don't tell you the one now that just in the meter pump. Mm-hmm. We live every year of our own refinery. We don't do the technology that goes ahead of it. Immediately this worthy and they postpone the war also. Now Dangote at just the pump plant. You don't hear of NMPC. You don't hear of our own refinery. Only Dangote. It's sent to our leader that our refinery cannot be working up in today. That talk every time, borrowing money. Borrowing money to do what? Our refinery is not working. Every time, Dangote. Well, we have nothing, we have a mess of Dangote, anything Dangote talk. We agree, because there are no options. There are no options. Borrowing Dangote. Shun to them.
3: Thank you.
4: Let me quickly say something here. You see, sometimes we need to face our reality. The operational facility in terms of refinery that we have in Nigeria is Dangote refinery, and I'm sure that the framework and the enabling environment was provided for him to be able to have that refinery, and with that refinery functioning now. So maybe we should stop going back to the issue of the refineries that are not working, and perhaps maybe what we should be goading the government or urging the government to do is to make a final decision. It is not compulsory that a country must have its own state refinery. It's not compulsory. It's not written anywhere in the world that a state must have its own refinery. The most important thing is to provide the enabling environment for all the sectors to function maximally and work very well. And then quickly, back to the issue of the judiciary. Yes, we like what the appeal court has done, but people must also understand that it was stay of execution that the appeal court said. It didn't say maybe what the grounds for the registration. He didn't speak about grants for the registration, whether it was there or not. So I'm just trying to make all these clarifications so that people understand exactly things that are happening at the moment.
3: Mm. All right, back to it. Hello.
8: Morning, Paul.
3: Morning to you. Hey,
4: Sonny.
8: Morning, good morning. My name.
3: Mm.
8: GM, sir. Mm. You have a whole lot of responsibility.
4: You said?
8: You have a whole lot of responsibility.
4: Ah,
8: yeah. This cannot rest on your hands or your hand. Not just only on your shoulder. It's on top of you. Huge responsibility to explain to the people. I think maybe what you also need to do is to let the people know, or let us know, including me, that when a man goes to court for stay of execution, that's what God will give you, because you were decided to come there. And the judge will not have to wait for whether the plaintiff and the accused to come. Then he will not decide whether the state of execution is permanent or temporary. Right now, what you want is a temporary state of execution. And don't forget, the plaintiff has the right now to reply to say no. List that decision that you have been taking. And if you look at what the learners and the judge described that about the High Court, what also make you think that the Supreme Court will not do the same? I also try to also reprimand the lower court for what it did, because all these courts have strength. at their layer level to do what they need to do.
4: Of course, there, I think hierarchy, there is hierarchy in the judiciary.
8: Yeah, that, so that's what I try to make us understand that I should be ashamed to speak in and try to delegate or lower the morale or the responsibility of the various, whether the bench, the bar, whoever, the various institutions of governance, we should not try to bring them down. Because whether you like it or not, we have it now, we are complaining. What if we don't have it? Go to Iran now. The people of Iran, they are not happy, even though they have all the basic amenities, but they cannot speak like they are speaking right now. I think it's a threat for us. So for the issue of the state of Hormuz, I'm very grateful and I hope it will reduce, because I was just looking yesterday, the amount that has been spent within this period is in hundreds of thousands just for fear alone. And it's not an easy work. I agree with you that our president, at various levels, should also do everything possible to ensure that we have a shock absorber. When we have issues like that, we will not even notice something. Even with the combat, we are not even aware. It's like a man that has automatic, as the program, I'm sure, you have automatic power. Once BBC is around power, you are not even aware in the studio, because you already have a shock absorber. So I think that let us do the same, so that we can learn from our mistakes. Good morning, God bless Nigeria.
4: Good morning. Right. Quickly, let me also say something here. You know, our first caller this morning, was it Mr. USA, said something about, yes, the things that have been destroyed in Iran within this period that there was hostility, that how long will it take them to... Well, let me also quickly announce here, and give an information here, that part of the peace deal is that the U.S.-Iran peace deal includes a reported $300 billion U.S. dollars reconstruction and investment fund for Iran. Though the structure and source of these monies are highly debated. You understand? So, talking about the $300 billion fund, now, rather than coming directly from the U.S. taxpayers, reports indicate this fund is primarily backed by a coalition of regional countries like the UAE and Qatar and private investors to incentivize adherence to the deal. So Iran will be helped to rebuild and to reconstruct. So I think most of those fears are allayed. They will rebuild, they will reconstruct. And that's part of is structured into the peace deal, into the framework for the peace deal. Thank you. Just a point of information.
3: All right, so back to it. Hello.
9: Hello, good morning.
3: Good morning.
4: Mr. Obioma, good morning, sir.
9: Good morning, my brother.
3: Yes, good morning.
9: You see, I want to start from that of the judiciary. No matter how we take our judiciary, our precinct, I hold the judiciary with a pinch of salt. In the sense that their decisions and judgment these days is nothing to write home about. A court of the same level, you will have a judgment here, then the other one will say yes, the other one will say no. You carry an offense is committed in Benin, somebody runs to Sokoto and get an injunction. That's how it operates. You can't be just asking where this offense was committed. So no matter how we think our judiciary these days, I don't take it serious as far as I'm concerned. And the registration of the political party. What the judiciary that have just done is like somebody just slapped me, blah. Then I all the thing that just moved in my face. Then they seem to be say, oh sorry, why is this like this? I take this thing, what I said. That is just what happened. We are not waiting. We have succeeded at least keeping that opposition a little bit, making them to slow down, and then we start picking up. When you are in a sprint, when you slow down, your opponent will say, we'll be ahead of you. So let that be sincere, let them know something, do something so that we will not have confidence in them. Then on Iran and Iraq, yes, Iran lose. I think America lose more, because I don't see if America is not even to win this war. Because we know how much America lose or lost in this war in terms of economy. Protest every day in America. Because the war is unjustified. You have Israel have their nuclear weapon. When you are not telling another person not to have. That is injustice as far as my concern. Let us forget about religion. Israel is not even a Christian nature.
3: We're not going there.
4: What we are looking at in this, how did it affect us? How did it impact Nigeria? It impacted our energy market. And we saw that at that time, pump price in Nigeria was hovering around 800, 825. And at some point, we were buying at 1,500 naira. We've seen that in the LED, it's beginning to drop. And the energy experts, marketing experts, are already projecting that in the next few weeks, we can buy as low as 900, 1,000. That is the area that should concern us. That is the area that brings succor to us. And for us to also stay consistent in advocating that the government at all levels, especially the federal government, should build buffers into our economy to insulate us from global shocks, such as we experienced in the last 3 to 4 months. I think that is the area we should be most interested in.
3: Right, back to it. Hello.
10: Good morning, Mr. Rich College.
3: Welcome, Mr. Rich.
4: Good morning.
10: Good morning to the bishop.
4: Mr. Rich, good morning, sir.
10: Do they need to tell us or tell our government that we should build buffers? I don't know. This is really why at times, because when I hear some persons talking about dividends of democracy, I mean, we saw military governments in this country. Yes, they said you cannot talk and all that, but there were a lot of protests we participated in. Some of the things we are witnessing under democracy, I never saw it under the military. I never saw it. You understand? In a country that ranks amongst those who produce the highest oil in the world, we don't have refinery. We are depending on one man. And the bishop said there should be environment for others to try, or for some individuals to build. Are we supposed to determine go our government or this? As far as I'm concerned, these are mini things. That is why some persons will come on this program and say that we are not ready to go to anywhere. Because the Middle East, there was little issue there. And our country was just in disarray. It doesn't tell where. Which area in our government has done well? Which area? Which area can we single out? Yes, we can begin to talk here that, yeah, we are trying. But where is the evidence that we are trying? Is it just to say it? And that our people, we are not feeling good. When I heard that news, I was celebrating. I said, thank God, we are done safe for one side in a country where we have crude oil. I don't know. Thank you.
3: All right, thank you.
4: You see, when we also try to compare, let us know what we wish for sometime. And let's not forget in a hurry what our experience was under the military. Now you can talk. But then you say we protested. Those who protested, go and ask them at what cost. Some persons lost their lives. Some were thrown into jail, while some had to run for dear life and went on exile. I don't think we have a lot of people going on exile in droves now. I mean, for political reasons, for reasons of human rights abuses, as it was under the military. Do I want the situation to be? I want it. I'm a Nigerian too. Whatsoever you experience that is, putting the pinch on you, is putting the pinch on me too. But this is our country. We need to frame the narrative very well. And when there is an amenity we desire that we don't have, we have to tell the government that we want it. It's a standard practice all over the world. Even in America, in Britain, the citizens agitate for some things. They tell the government, we want this. So it's not out of place. If we say, do we need to tell? We need to tell them. We need to. That's why we have representatives. It's a representative government. We also need to speak through our representatives. Where we also need to come on there to talk, we need to talk to them. Every platform of engagement has to be explored and exploited in this direction. That is why it is participatory democracy.
3: All right. Let's get more calls. Hello. Hello.
11: Hello.
3: Yes,
11: hello.
3: Good morning. Good morning, sir. We can hear you.
11: Yeah. Hello.
3: Yes, we can hear you. Good morning. All right, so quickly, let's head straight to the WhatsApp portal, take some of your messages. Good morning, Mr. Hunter, by Mr. Paul. The best way to destroy anyone or any society or any organization, take away knowledge from them. An average Nigerian, letter but not educated. When one is alleged in a civilized society, it is I'm not okay. Trying to put together what you're trying to say here,
4: maybe it's not but clear enough.
3: Yeah, clearly not clear enough as
4: okay,
3: I
4: you can
3: expected.
4: Jump to the next message.
3: This one says, "Good morning." This one says, "Good morning, Honourable by Mr. Paul." A federal government of Nigeria should come out and tell Nigerians how much they earned so far when the price of crude went up. On the issue of Nigeria, did you share?
4: I heard about $6 something billion.
3: Okay.
4: Somewhere. I think I saw it somewhere yesterday, about $6 something billion.
3: Okay. It says, on the issue of the judiciary, we have a long way to go in Nigeria. We should not expect a drop in petrol in a jiffy because there's no Dangote product produced locally that is cheaper. Lastly,
4: no, there's already a drop. Yesterday, they dropped the guarantee. Let's get the information right.
3: The information right.
4: And the experts in the market are saying the next few weeks it should drop as much as 900 to 1,000 naira. I mean, it's a place to start from.
3: Okay. Good morning. Greetings from Shemekin Director from TV Road. Says, please, INEC should do the needful in the forthcoming election to claim the tense atmosphere that's inevitable. That is inevitable, maybe that's what you mean, not to snowball into revolution. And it's also needed to invest heavily on research and development, especially in the petroleum industry of the state of the nation, if we must make headway in the petroleum industry and in all ramifications. I pray we'll overcome the menace of insecurity in Nigeria and seek for peace and tranquility. Thank you very much for joining us. This one says, since Dangote reduced pump price by 75 naira, it's yet to reflect in our filling stations. But if Dangote increase, you see them increase immediately, Mr. Ejanla. All right, thank you. This one
4: for the retailers, they are claiming that they want to sell off old stock. I mean, that's the usual excuse they come up with. But when the thing increases, they won't say, let us clear old stock that came in cheaper. You see the irony?
3: That's life. Good morning to everyone in the studio. I'm Lewis from Mutesi. He says, appeal court, order stay of execution on the judgment of the restraint. ADC and others. People are abusing the courts and rule of law, and that is government. Imagine the unprecedented level of judicial chaos, impunity, and rascality being witnessed. Even ANEC and the AG of the Federation, that should know better, is joining. Okay, okay. Thank you very much for joining us. Well, the other parts of the messages, I don't think it's quite palatable for us to read them. Our last call this morning. Good morning.
12: Yeah, good morning, Chris on the line.
3: Quickly, 30 seconds.
12: Good for you, Mr. Paul. Yes, let me just speak on that judiciary. I said that there are some the Nigerian judiciary are not trust, especially when it comes to political matters. However, they should use the discretion so that they will not put the country in political crisis. Thank you.
3: Thank you very much.
4: All
3: right, and that's our show for this morning, man. Thanks to you. Paul Ochonogo is my name. The Honorable has had a good time this morning, and we're back again at 9 a.m. for the Honorable has to say. Do well to join us by then, because we'll have a robust conversation to come. Enjoy the rest of your morning. The rest of the Super Early Breakfast Show continues shortly.
13: My friend, good afternoon.
14: Good afternoon.
13: Where are you going to? Where are you? Your place, I be they come now. You know, they don't say why I see you.
14: Ah, that's true.
13: Baby, how are you?
15: I'm different.
13: Which school do your children attend? They go school. My children, all of them, they go school. But babe, they be like picking when they go school. If they talk, people will say, who they teach them? Me don't tire. Don't change from one school or the other.
14: You haven't heard of Ascension School?
13: Yes, now.
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that was then. 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
2: Good morning and welcome to Super FM News at 7. I'm Paul Ochonogo. First, our top stories. Niger Defense Academy announces screening test for 78 regular horse applicants. Edo students emerge champions at Niger-Indonesia debate competition. On the foreign scene, Somaliland opens embassy in Jerusalem. And in sports, 2026 World Cup surpasses 1 million fans after 16 matches. We'll bring you details of this and many more after the short break. Now, news in details. Edo State Governor Monde Okpebolo has first dated with Reverend Matthew Angaze Okpebolo on the occasion of his 76th birthday. The governor described him as a distinguished cleric, philanthropist, and community leader committed to the service of God and humanity. In a congratulatory message, the governor commended the bishop's decades of contribution to education, healthcare, and Christian ministry. Governor Okpebolo noted that the celebrant has positively impacted thousands of lives through his humanitarian efforts. The Edo State government has demolished a building and sealed another in Uromi, Esa Northeast local government area, over alleged links to cultism, ritual activities, and murder. The operation carried out under the state's anti-crime campaign followed the discovery of a decomposed body of a gateman, Mida Danladi, in one of the properties. Secretary of the Edo State Security Squad, Barrister John Izagagwe, said two suspects, Ewe Favor and Ewe Bright, are currently on the run and have been given 72 hours to report to the police.
3: We discovered that there's a power tussle between two factional leadership in this community, which of course we have frowned at. We have gathered all the heads, we have told them that this thing should not repeat itself. The governor is very bitter about it. And if they want to do their power tussle, they should do it legally and with rule of law. We want to use this opportunity to empathize with the family of the lost one and also pass a very stern warning to the leadership tussles of both sides to stay clear of murder, killings, or any other action that is likely to bring unrest to this community.
2: He added that security operatives recovered items linked to cult activities from one of the buildings, which was allegedly used as an initiation ground.
4: We particularly found out that this is a testament to really what we have professed earlier, that they are ritualists, they are cultists, they are yahoo boys, and they are doing all sort of fetishes that we can see here. Upon discovering inside their hideout somewhere in their ceiling, we discovered all of these items. We may not know what they mean, but we have seen elders and many, many fetishes and battle axes and regalias and all sort of things that are incriminating society.
2: The government said investigations are ongoing and reaffirmed its commitment to providing Edo State, to reading Edo State of kidnappers, cultists, and other criminal networks.

The other states, the chairman of Oredu Local Government Council for those states, Honorable Gabriel Iduseri, has commenced the asphalting of the Ogunwenyi Road as part of efforts to improve road infrastructure and enhance transportation within the council area. The project follows the successful rehabilitation and asphalting of failed sections of the Fresi Circular Road near Igun Junction and New Benin by Total Philly Station in the Benin City. During an inspection of the ongoing work, Honorable Iduseri assured residents that no projects initiated for the welfare of the people will be abandoned. Residents and motorists applauded the administration for bringing development closer to the grassroots. Political matters, the All Progressives Congress, APC in Agor local government area, has intensified grassroots mobilization ahead of the July 11, 2026 Edo State Local Government Council elections. APC Chairman in Agor Local Government, Chief Emmanuel Iase, at a rally held at Eribo Estate in Benin City, urged party faithfuls to work collectively towards delivering all APC candidates in the forthcoming council elections. The gathering also witnessed the presentation of the party's flag to the chairman of Agor Local Government Council, Honorable Osaribo, who is seeking re-election. Honorable Osaribo highlighted some achievements of his administration within the last 9 months.

0: campaign attracted prominent leaders like the Commissioner for Environment and Sustainability, Honorable Nosa Adams, and the Deputy Chief of Staff, the Deputy Governor, Honorable Pius Alile. So Education Matters to Edo State Public Secondary Schools and students have led to a resounding victory at the Nigeria-Indonesia Bilateral International Debate Competition in Jakarta. The Nigerian team, made up of Victoria Nwazibo of Urura Secondary School and Precious Thomas of Western Boys High School, secured 4-0 wins. Speaking during a reception for the team in Benin City, Edo Suburb Chairman Omozane Ibanehita described the feat as a testament to the state's investment in quality education under Governor Monday Okpebholo.
1: When this prestigious selection came to Edo State, I wasn't frightened. I knew that this was based on merit, competence, because of what His Excellency, the Executive Governor of Edo State, is doing in education, ensuring that all our children receive quality education in a safe and conducive environment.
0: The captain of Team Edo, Treasure Thomas, thanked Governor Monday Okpebholo for creating opportunities for students to participate in international competitions.
2: I want to especially thank God Almighty for making this day eventually come to pass, and also to our Excellency Senator Monday Okpebholo for making this day to come to pass. Actually, when the thing started, we were like, we are going to win the trophy. And when we debated, we actually won the trophy. Here we are celebrating knowledge, celebrating Edo State, with happiness.
0: Also present at the welcome ceremony, we are the chairman of Edo State Secondary School Education Board, Dr. Rita Ewerele, and the other senior officials of the Ministry of Education. The Nigerian Defense Academy, NDA, has announced that its screening tests for applicants seeking admission into the 78th regular course will hold on Saturday, June 20, 2026, across designated examination centers nationwide. In a notice issued by the academic registrar, candidates who have completed the selection of the examination locations have been directed to visit the NDA application portal to print their screening and test admission cards. The academy advised applicants to report to their respective examination centers with a relevant document. All applicants have been urged to comply strictly with the guidelines ahead of the screening exercise. The Nigeria Labour Congress and the Trade Union Congress have announced plans to resume negotiations with the federal government on a new national minimum wage. The union said they are pushing for a new living wage to replace the current framework amid a rising inflation. The position was outlined in a joint address at the 114th International Labour Conference in Geneva. They noted that while the minimum wage review was initiated and initially scheduled every 3 years, the federal government revised the framework in January 2025 to a 2-year cycle, making the 2026 new review period. This is the News at 7 on 88.1 FM. More stories after the short break. Public service announcement. Construction of box culverts at kilometer 6.3 Binauche Expressway. This is to inform all road users and the general public of scheduled construction works along the Benin Outer Expressway

at Ramat Park, so Apple Road, and then connect through the flyover interchange to rejoin the Benin Outer Expressway. We sincerely regret any inconvenience this may cause and appreciate your understanding and cooperation. Road users are kindly urged to drive cautiously ahead of traffic management instructions and plan their journeys accordingly.

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Now the rest of the news. On the foreign scene, the breakaway region of Somaliland has opened an embassy in Jerusalem 6 months after Israel became the first nation to recognize it as an independent state. The diplomatic mission was inaugurated in West Jerusalem during an official visit to Israel by Somaliland President Abdirahman Abdullahi. During a meeting with Somaliland leader Israeli Prime Minister Benjamin Netanyahu, highlighted what he described as a deep spiritual bond between the two people. Meanwhile, Somalia condemned the developments, saying that Somaliland remains part of its territory.

And in sports, the 2026 FIFA World Cup has surpassed 1 million in cumulative attendance after its opening 16 matches, setting a new record for the highest early stage turnout in the tournament's history. The tournament organizers described the achievement as a historic part to the biggest World Cup ever, attributing the strong turnout to the expanded 48-team format and widespread global interest in the competition. Several matches have attracted near-capacity crowds, with fixtures involving Mexico and South Africa, Brazil and Morocco, and the United States and Paraguay among the best-attended games so far. FIFA officials say the early fixtures highlight the tournament's growing appeal and suggest the 2026 World Cup is on course to become one of the most attended editions in football history. And that concludes the news. Before we go, a recap of our top stories. Breaking news that the Nigeria Defence Academy has announced that its screening test for applicants seeking admission into 78 regular courses will hold on Saturday, June 20, 2026, as cross-designated examination centres nationwide. Also breaking news that two Edo State public secondary school students have led Nigeria to a resounding victory at Nigeria Indonesia Bilateral International Debates Competition in Jakarta. Also brought news on the foreign scene that the breakaway region of Somaliland has opened an embassy in Jerusalem 6 months after Israel became the first nation to recognize it as an independent state. And lastly, in sports, brought news that the 2026 FIFA World Cup has surpassed 1 million in cumulative attendance after a 16th match, setting a new record for the highest early stage turnout in the tournament's history. Super FM News at 7 was edited by Brenda Izu. I am Paul Ochanogo. Remember, security is our collective responsibility. Be sure to play a part. Thank you for listening and good morning.

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1: Good morning, my brother. 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
0: I was woke up in morning the early. 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
0: No miss this family comedy program when they discuss personal and society matter as then they affect us. For this compound, you talk your own, I talk my own. 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Wait, oh. And we don't forget to say, Lege Lege and others, stay for this compound, oh. Children.

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0: That's right, it's time for the Super Kiddies Game Show live on the radio this morning. Uncle Paul is live and about. It's Current Affairs Wednesday, and we've got a couple of questions for you. Now, remember, Current Affairs, we've got four questions in the space of 1 minute, okay? Four questions in the space of 1 minute. So, it's open for kids between the ages of 8 to 12. 8, 9, 10, 11, 12. 8, 9, 10, 11, 12. 8, 9, 10, 11, 12, this is for you. If you're below 8, this is not for you. That's if you're 7, if you're 6, it is not for you. If you're 13, 14, it is also not for you. And please, I do not need chorus answers. Nobody should shout anything for you. Nobody should whisper anything for you. Nobody should answer anything for you. If anybody does that for you, I have to cut you off. Okay? It's serious business. We're not joking right here. And you have to be as fast as possible. You assimilate the options available to you, and then you answer everything correctly. I've got a quiz mistress this morning, Auntie Yvonne. She'll be the one to ask you all of the questions this morning. Call us up this time, 0705-512-9881 or 0705-5727-881, 0902-672-2592. Hello, good morning.
3: Morning, Uncle Paul.
0: Yes, good morning to you.
3: I'm 9 years old and I'm in basic 5.
0: Right, so you're 9 years old and you're in basic 5. Are you ready?
3: Yes, sir.
0: Are you sure you're ready?
3: Yes, sir.
0: Okay.
4: Okay, young champ. The first question, number one. Our country, Nigeria, is located in Africa. A, East Africa. B, West Africa.
3: Western Africa.
0: Come again. Come again with your answer.
3: Western Africa.
4: That's correct.
0: Did you say West or East?
3: West.
0: Okay, let's go.
4: That's correct. Nigeria, number two. Nigeria became a republic nation on A, June 12, 1963. B, 1st of October, 1963.
3: 1st of October. Okay.
0: Come again.
3: 1963.
0: All right.
4: That is correct. For the third question, the two white horses on the Nigerian coat of arms, what do they stand for? A, strength. B, dignity. C, peace.
3: Dignity.
0: All right.
4: That is correct.
0: So, unfortunately, we could not do four in the space of 1 minute. But thank you very much for joining us, Chibo Zabulo. Thank you. Good morning.
5: Good morning.
0: Yeah, good morning to you. Welcome.
5: My name is Uyosa.
0: Okay, Uyosa, right?
5: Yes.
0: Uyosa, glad to have you this morning. So, Uyosa, how old are you? What class are you in?
5: I'm 9 years old and I'm in elementary school primary.
0: Okay, tell daddy or mommy to turn down the volume on the radio. Tell daddy or mommy to turn down the volume on the radio. Just tell them to put it off. Just tell them to put it off. Okay. So are you ready?
5: Yes.
0: Are you sure you're ready?
5: Yes.
0: So please, you have to be audible. Do us a favor, try and be audible so that we'll not waste time in answering some of the questions. Okay, or repeating some of the questions. Okay?
5: Okay.
0: All right. So let's go.
4: Okay, here we go. Number one, which river is the longest in Nigeria? A, River Benue. B, River Niger.
5: River Niger.
4: That is correct. Number two, the first president of Nigeria is A, Olusegun Obasanjo. B, Nnamdi Azikiwe. That is correct. Number three, the current Senate president's name is A, Godswill Akpabio. B, Ahmad Ibrahim.
5: A.
4: That is correct. And for the last question, how many ethnic groups are in Nigeria? A, how many What is or the main three ethnic groups in Nigeria? Are they one, two, or three?
3: Three.
4: That is correct.
0: All right, so thank you very much for joining us, Uyosa. 4 out of available 4. That's a good way to go, okay? Zero nine zero two six seven two two five nine two zero nine zero two six seven two two five nine two or 0705-512-9881 or 0705-572-7881. I mean, it's kind of fast Wednesday. Remember, 4 questions in the space of 1 minute. 4 questions, 4 amazing questions, okay? 4 easy-peasy questions as well. Options not weigh too much, and so you can wave your way around it. Good morning. Yeah, good morning to you. Welcome. What's your name?
2: My name is Osabonye.
0: Osabonye. Welcome to the show this morning. What class are you in and how old are you?
2: I'm in primary school. I'm 8 years old.
0: Okay. You are 8 years old, not I am in. Okay? I am 8 years old, okay?
2: Yes, sir.
0: All right, fantastic one. Let's go. Your time starts now. Let's have it.
4: Okay, number one. Which Nigerian city is famous for its oil industry? A. Bayelsa. B. Port Harcourt. That is wrong. Number two. Which Nigerian city is home to the Olumo Rock tourist attraction? A. Abeokuta. B. Abuja. That is correct. Number three. The Nigerian 50 note shows dash. A. The three major ethnic groups or B. Alvin, Ikoku. That is correct. And number four. What is the name of our current vice president of Nigeria?
0: What is the name of the current vice president of Nigeria? Your time is up. Thank you very much. No, vice president of Nigeria. His name is Kashim Shettima, okay?
2: Shettima.
0: Yeah, okay. Time already up as well, so thank you very much. And I hope that you know that moving forward. Thank you very much to our quiz mistress.
4: Thank you, kids.
0: So we're back again tomorrow this time around, and we've got stories and moral lessons, okay? So enjoy the rest of your morning. Uncle Paul will be back again tomorrow for another interesting edition of the Super Kiddies Game Show. Children, children.

0: From Mbappe grabbing a brace to Lionel Messi's hat-trick in Lions of this morning, and to Marko Arnautovic sealing the victory for his country in Lions of this morning for Austria against Jordan. The World Cup is living up to the expectations, and we're seeing a load of goals left, right, and centre. For La Puga Atomica, Lionel Andres Messi. Yesterday, Kylian Mbappe's brace made him go above Messi when it comes to goals at the World Cup. And Messi had to respond as well with a very, very sumptuous display for his country in the as of this morning. That's Argentina grabbing a hat-trick and going leveled on the same number of goals as the top scorer in the history of the World Cup, Miroslav Klose, talking about Germany. We saw Erling Haaland as well. How did that escape me? Doing the magic for Norway, scoring the brace as they spanked Iraq late last night. Good morning. Welcome to Breakfast Sports. It is live from your own family, One Radio, and your phone, Super FM. Paul and Channel guys, my name, I've got Randy Micah, the Zingbe Master, live with me this morning. And together, we're holding it down. There's a lot to unpack this morning from various sports aside the World Cup, a transfer update as well. And we'll look at what is set to go down later today in the President Federation Cup semifinals.
1: Tell me something. What do you know about?
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2: 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Yeah. On the air at Super FM.
0: Hi, Micah. This is Zimbabwe Master. Good morning.
3: Yeah, good morning, Paul. Good morning,
0: Benicio. All right, let's start with the game for Argentina. I mean, the holders, Argentina. I mean, what a display from them, showing class, showing quality, and deservedly getting that win for themselves in the Allianz of this morning. La Puga Atomica. Lionel Andres Messi, the man of the moment, grabbing the hat-trick for Argentina, and also reacting to the goals being scored by the two guys set to rule their current generation. Talking about Kylian Mbappe and Erling Haaland, both scoring a brace each for Norway and also for France. But Lionel Messi, what a player, what a man, and also setting a record for himself, leveled on the same number of goals with Miroslav Klose. When you look at the all-time goal scorer for the World Cup, and he has been saying a lot right after the game. But we'll come to that with Lionel Messi's performance, giving the man of the match award as well. Players reacting, including Erling Haaland, reacting to Messi's magic. He's the oldest and the youngest scorer in history for Argentina at the World Cup. And for Lionel Messi, in just one night, in his sixth World Cup appearance at the age of 38, he turns 39 next week, has surpassed Mbappe on 14, Gerd Müller on 14, Ronaldo Nazario on 15 goals all time. And Lionel Messi becomes the joint top scorer of this particular competition. I mean, the records, obviously speaking for itself, settling some of the debates already. But, I mean, Messi, what a man, what a player. And at 38, going to 39, still standing up in the biggest stage in world football.
3: Well, I would say congratulations to Messi and Argentina. But I don't really know the debate when you say it is set to a small. Normally for football, and most especially when it comes to tournament like this, one player is always the standard. And remember too, say Kanu Wankwo, as great as Kanu Wankwo, because you know if you talk about the Super Eagles without Kanu Wankwo, you remember too, say Kanu Wankwo not get tournament goal. So you not make a tournament goal for Super Eagles, so you not make Kanu Wankwo not there among the greats. Marco Van Basten too, not score for Italian 90, so you not make Marco Van Basten not be great striker. Because before the emergence of Ronaldo de Lima, the striker people in radio always talk about Marco Van Basten. At a point, safe, somebody over volunteered to give him his ankle in order for him to continue to play. Okay, but back to the old thing yesterday. If you say Algeria make a mess of themselves yesterday, they come with a game plan to possess the ball, but what to do with their possession? Now the biggest problem in the BCS they get, because I not really watch the game from the beginning. When I start to watch the game, I say, waiting they play Algeria, they play Argentina like this. I don't mind, say, but look top now. As I looked up, I see three. I say, with this kind of performance. But when I can't take my time to observe the game well, possession not just the win you game. Now, goal attempt and win you gain. And goal attempt, not be just goal attempt when you play goal outside the goal. Goal attempt, when you play face goal. Because if you look the three goals when we say Argentina score, the defenders commit a lot for the third goal. That third goal, that me go feel that my chest say that third goal is supposed to beat goalkeeper or supposed to enter. But if the defenders they react the time they're supposed to react, it is either they go deflect the ball or they go delay Messi movement. Messi go want to dribble them. Say the first goal. I not expect a goalkeeper go stand one place when you know fully well say you not be bad. Now only bad go feel stand one place and fly. Thibaut Courtois as he toss ref. Now that kind of mistake he see they do. See Zidane son do one. Then see the kind of hand when he put a ball enter goal. Then the second goal.
0: It's not a movement of Messi deceiving or trying to make the goalkeeper slow with his own movement, because I think Messi leaned towards his strong foot, which is his left, and at that moment with the two Algerian defenders backpedaling, that also did not give the goalkeeper a clear view of where Messi was going to put the ball.
3: Bros, if you talk of physics now, or motion with your analysis like this, there's no way Messi could play the ball again with the left leg, because it already leaned with the left leg. So which leg you want to move? Because that leg now be balanced. So if you leave that leg when it's balanced, I want to start to kick the ball, because now that same left leg is to play the shot. The ball not get that force, not get that power. The goalkeeper see the ball. That's not the reason why the goalkeeper dive. But when you dive, you not can't step. You just from here you stand, just move. And when you move safe, you not put a strong palm. How you expect that ball to go? Because that maybe that you're overconfident and say, okay, you just put your hand like this, the ball will save. That now you're confident. Then see the second goal again, and you see the shots now they come. A left footer play shot from this direction. You come like this, say you won't catch the ball. And a ball where you see when the guy play. Then now the ball, you go use your left leg. See, you won't hold that for your leg. The ball could come back again.
0: But I also think that shot wasn't really as straightforward as possible, because it was being struck by Alexis McAllister.
3: Make this mistake. Waiting for the talk.
0: No, see, wait now. I'm not coming to defend Lucas. Lucas Zidane. But at that moment in time, it was also not a straight ball. And so the goalkeeper was almost wrong-footed as well. So maybe that's where you would want to blame him, because of his positioning too.
3: See, make I make you understand something. The ball not be ball when they be say they play from a distance. When they be say okay, the goalkeeper can't choose, okay, they go like this and the ball can't swap. A close ball. And if the Algeria defender did very fast and throw the right leg when he's supposed to throw, because I notice say most of the times. And even if you check the two, if not the three goals themselves, when Argentina score, you find out say now only their left leg that they always throw. But when you stand in front of the ball, the situation of the ball favor you to throw your right leg to block the ball. But they always throw their left leg. And before your left leg now go cross to your waist, come past your right leg, the ball fast pass you now. Check that third goal. The defenders, they get the opportunity to save it now, because why? They try to use their left leg to save a ball when they did their right leg. That's why the ball enter goal. Even if you be left footer safe, you did join your right leg, because the position in your body position will tell you the kind of the leg where you go through to block the ball. So that's why you see goalkeepers then too. You get the way the ball go there. It is either you using right hand, because the ball the eye for air. When you dive go left, go using right hand to save the ball. Because if you're using left hand, before the left hand go reach that height, the ball feet don't pass. So all these are the kind of judgments too when you say yes, you did put into a game. Maybe the fear of say now Lionel Messi with the play again, so now make that they make all this kind of silly mistake, because the kind of the ball when Algeria they play, and even before this World Cup, the matches that when they play, I don't expect Algeria to make this kind of mistake. Not be say they must win Argentina. No, but the kind of mistake when they do for the game yesterday, I don't really expect Algeria to.
0: In the alliance of this morning, particularly.
3: Okay. Yeah. So sorry, this morning by 2:00 now when they play the match, so I don't really expect them to do the mistake that they do today. I expect okay. Because now this kind of thing cost Sabri Lamouche his job for Tunisia. They just put all the blames to the coach.
0: On the players too.
3: So maybe we see how them go fit a build up against Iraq and Austria for their next match. Norway and Iraq. Maybe we see how they go fit a build, because if they get 3 points, they still stand a chance to qualify to the round of 32.
0: So, brilliant from Lionel Messi, showing his class, showing his quality one more time, leveling that record by Merseyside closer and also getting more and more goals for his country. But guys, some great performances. The pass from Rodrigo de Porto took out about four players for Messi's first goal. The second goalkeeper also did not make things easy for himself. That save from Alexis McAllister's, a shot from outside of the box, fell into the path of Lionel Messi, a rebound, and then the third goal. And Lionel Messi's trademark finish, calling the ball past the bodies of the Algerian defenders. I should have gotten more. I think there was one that was ruled out for offside, and also there was a chip that Lucas didn't also save from Lionel Messi. So, all the best to them moving forward. Let's look at the game that we saw yesterday. It was France against Senegal. 3-1, it ended. A tight and a cagey game with the Senegalese having the better performance in the first half of that game, restricting a front four of Kylian Mbappe, Désiré Doué, as well as Ousmane Dembélé and Michael Olise. Just one shot in the first half of that game. They had many chances. Nicolas Jackson's opportunities, Ismaïla Sarr. They missed so many chances in the first half. Should have punished the Le Bleu of France. But they got into the second half, same momentum. And just after the water break, Michael Olise switched wings with Ousmane Dembélé. That pass as well took out three players from Senegal. Mbappe being Mbappe, scoring his 57th goal for France. And also, a couple of minutes later, we saw the man after over 100 seconds coming in. That's for Brady Bakola, who is not known to be quite clinical, getting the second goal, chipping the ball over Edouard Mendy to get France's second goal of the night. And it was a brilliant ball from Gerard Rabiot, so who drove past many other players to set the ball for him. And then Paris Saint-Germain's Senegalese forward, that's Ibrahim Mbaye, he pulled one back after a brilliant ball from Illiman Ndiaye. And then Kylian Mbappe reacted immediately in the 96th minute with that strike from outside of the box. That should have been a free kick, but the referee allowed the advantage to flow. And then what a strike from outside of the box. Reminded me of Cristiano Ronaldo's goal against FC Porto in the Champions League in 2008. And that strike went in, and that sealed victory for them. 13 goals in the World Cup for Kylian Mbappe. Also, that's first goal for Mbappe was the 50th goal of this World Cup. And also, for Kylian Mbappe, he is now France's all-time leading goal scorer as far as French football is concerned. 58 goals for Mbappe. What a player. He doesn't joke with the World Cup.
3: Well, if you don't, like we've seen Rio Ferdinand talk before, say winning day for West Ham, say you could invest with Man United players, they come, they win the league this season, or they come with all seriousness, they want to win the league the next season. Say, so now winning first trophy with Manchester United, now I understand, say, the first one, now application for more. Mm. So that's like the reason why Cristiano Ronaldo and Lionel Messi, they want kid themselves to make sure, say, yes, they continue to they win. Mm. So winning test the first victory for the World Cup, you see, then the second World Cup final, when he play, they very, very close to even achieving the World Cup. The same aim and ambition. He lost her narrowly through a penalty kick. Now they get the opportunity now to go three straight finals again. So what do you expect from a player like that? And the player, when he says yes, he don't face a serious backlash now from some section of the fans from the country and also club side too. And as on opposition team too, what do you expect? He just needs to use this one to motivate himself, to shoot himself, and also to make sure, say, yes, a proving point. Because as a footballer, your talk supposed to be on the pitch, not to come outside and talk, and you need to do anything for inside the pitch. So he decided to let the pitch speak for him for that particular game. But when you look at the game yesterday, you see a lot of players, obviously, this World Cup at the end of their national team career from Senegal. I see like four players now, Sadio Mane, Koulibaly, we'll get Idrissa Gueye and Edouard Mendy inside that place too. For France, you get André Rabiot for there too. We get N'Golo Kanté. When they say yes, then they say goodbye to national team after this World Cup. I see him, and I know say it go happen. And this World Cup too, not be just the French national team. A lot of star players, a lot of top players go really bad from national team from this particular at the end of this World Cup. But it's just so unfortunate, say, it will take time to get players close to their quality, not even up to their quality, when it comes to national team football because of what we see lately too. And the game yesterday, in our game with BCS, the two-side approach with caution. And that caution too really cost Senegal a lot because Senegal need to commit more men to their attack. You see, whenever they attack, they get only like three players when they always they attack. And that will not really help them because if they commit more men into the box for first half, I believe they will score like two goals before France will think of to get one for the second half. Second half, now France see the lapses now for their game and they get to adjust because... All thanks to Michael Olise, because I say this guy he could contribute, he could be very, very instrumental for France to achieve their aim for this particular tournament. Now, player when they say yes, why I like Michael Olise? Michael Olise, they give you the vibe of Zidane, they give you the vibe of Ruud Gullit. In short, in combination to plenty, they give you Michel Platini. Players when they say that they dribble, that they move, that they make things happen. Not just with purpose, but not with shosho. When I say shosho now, so you play to camera, make everybody...
0: Best winger in the world?
3: Come again?
0: Best winger in the world?
3: Goal and assist, how many?
0: Goals and assists, way more than 20. I can't wrap my head over 50 plus. Okay.
3: They will approach 60.
0: No. I mean, like, if you separate them now... His start for Bayern Munich. I think 20 plus assists
3: for Bayern Munich alone. For Bayern Munich alone this season, now 50 plus.
0: So now add it to yesterday's game too.
3: So is
0: he the best winger in the world now?
3: That are the reason I asked
0: better
3: that
0: than Lamine Yamal.
3: For me, far better than Lamine Yamal as
0: a
3: winger.
0: Okay, so up next for France, their next game is on Monday. They have to wait again 6 days for them to play their next match right there at the World Cup and for. France?
3: So sorry, but we go back to this debate in a bit. Not be say would they really want to make us the center of attraction. But if Michael Olise say he they play for Chelsea, Man City, Man United, or even Arsenal, not to talk of Real Madrid or Barcelona, you feel say they're going to talk of Lamine Yamal? For the kind of performance when the two of them they put on.
0: Well, I can tell.
3: Okay.
0: I'm not ready to dive into the argument this time. France will take on Iraq next week, and we expect nothing but another different performance again. Maybe the coach of the side will have to rotate as well to give more players the opportunity. We got players on the bench yesterday. They were quite much. Erling Haaland, first 2 goals at the World Cup, a brace for him as they spanked Iraq 4-1.
3: You know, see, this is not the stage when you say any player would love to prove their worth, say, yes, I belong to the elite club now for football currently now. So you see the way Ronaldo pushed Messi pushed Ronaldo. Now, Kylian Mbappe just scored 2 goals before Haaland game. Obviously, Haaland say, okay, because Mbappe scored, he must score. But now, in a way, a kind of motivation. So if tournament like this, they go on, and the top players, and when you know, they give their best, you know, they really the sweet because now those players, the night people really, really want to watch. But it not mean say other players no go fisty rise up to the occasion. But at least let this expectation, maybe it's not the cut off of your expectation. Just like when France played Senegal for 2002 World Cup. Yeah. So we were supposed to celebrate that Senegal victory. But a lot of people did disappointed because not be the France where they see before that match. Now they see for inside that particular
0: and
3: match.
0: They were the defending champions then.
3: Apart from being the defending champion, we see the qualifiers where they play. And that period now, FIFA get opportunity to organize, or I say people get opportunity to watch because FIFA get to organize some matches like Zidane against Zidane team against Ronaldo team, Adidas against Nike, where you see top players, when you see they do ambassadorship for these different brands, then they come into a game that they play. You they see them, you they enjoy football. But lately, we know they see those things again. Now, even private body, they try to do them.
0: All right, let's look at Austria. They beat Jordan 3-1. And that game, I wasn't really pleased with how Austria really played in that game. But, I mean, a win is a win.
3: See, even if you're not, they pleased with Austria performance, still give them to Jordan.
0: And Jordan, yeah. So, a good win it was for them. Marko Arnautović, I mean, as expected. He got a goal ruled out, but eventually got another goal for himself in that encounter.
3: I know the kind of audacity that guy did the play. If Marko Arnautović say he can't get the qualities of Zlatan Ibrahimovic, that means people will die for Fido. You get the guy to the play.
0: So much energy. It's so much
3: that
0: energy.
3: That guy that's supposed to be a Milokon because they show you.
0: Anyways, that game ended by 3-1. We've got 2 games to look out for today. And Portugal against DR Congo. Just score prediction because we're already out of time. Let's look at other matches.
3: I don't know if you say
0: Portugal. England against Croatia, 9 p.m. Portugal against Sierra Congo, 6 p.m.
3: The two matches go in favor of England and Portugal. Mm. I'm not sure the exact score, but.
0: Okay. Mm. All right, and for the games expected tomorrow, okay, I know midnight games, so we'll turn to Group A action much later. So that's what is happening at the World Cup quickly. Let's look at. All that matters at this point in time, we can tell you that we've got the semi-finals for the President Federation Cup. Eklemi Warriors will be up against Wiki Tourists, and that's the first semi-final as well. And the second semi-final will be between Nasarawa United and Ikoru City, right there at the Samuel Bumida Stadium in Benin City. Score predictions for this one, the UCA. Nasarawa United being the final, Ikoru City, Eklemi Warriors, or Wiki Tourists?
3: Nasarawa United versus Ikoru City.
0: Nasarawa United against Ikorodu City?
3: Yeah.
0: No, Nasarawa United are playing Ikorodu City in the second semi-final. Then Eklemi Warriors against Wiki Tourists.
3: Wiki Tourists against Nasarawa United.
0: Okay, Wiki Tourists against Nasarawa United?
3: Yeah.
0: Okay, fantastic one going on right there. For the Golden Eaglets, we can tell you that I saw pictures of the Golden Eaglets. And yes, I'm quite pleased because the pictures that I saw of the young boys, they are quite young, very young. And good to see. The Golden Eaglets camp is now open.
3: Make we leave all those talk of saying young. Age didn't show for face.
0: Well?
3: Age didn't show for face. Well, even for the white people, age didn't show for face.
0: You know, they show for face.
3: Now, that's thing we tell deceive ourselves when we make us stuff, they put up a good team to perform for tournaments.
0: That same stigma now to just say, oh, these players, they are not quite young as expected. That's how push players out. Is that the reason?
3: See,
0: or we are not producing enough talent.
3: Bros, talent day. Talent day. Lack of scouting. Then these are fair
0: but
3: play.
0: They do MRI now. Bros, they do MRI.
3: MRI cannot tell you, say this person has 17 years. But it
0: can at least give you something.
3: I tell you know fully where to say, person when he say yes, a day 17 plus days, physically the tournament.
0: Yes.
3: Uh-huh. So, normally, if they say under 17, that kind of person is supposed to play.
0: Can't really tell. Anyways, quickly, let's tell you that the camp is now open as they look ahead for this year's WAFUB Boys Championship in September. It will serve as qualifiers for the next year's African Under 17 Cup of Nations. The team is headed by Boborishia, Uwacha Momere, and Olumide Ajibolade, first assistant, Mohamed Kachala, second assistant, and Abdullah Issa, goalkeeper trainer. That's what is going on right now. We can tell that Tottenham, they have agreed a deal with Brighton Albion for $2 million for Dutch defender Jean-Paul Van Hecken, 26-year-old, was in action for Netherlands at the World Cup, but he's set to sign a new deal.
3: They do now. They will say okay, they save for the rainy days. But you get Van der Veen, you get these Downs. Then you get Romero. Now you already signed three central defenders. So what is the possibility say you want sell?
0: Dancer is not good enough. No,
3: bro, whether he's good enough or not, what is the possibility say you want sell? You will sell two.
0: At least having Van Hecken and
3: you get a Dragosin too.
0: They have not shown their quality to be trusted, and so that's why they want to bring in the defenders and let go of the others. We know Cristiano Ronaldo has already made it clear that he's set to leave as well, so that's for them at this point in time. 0705-512-981 or 0705-572-781. Quickly, Ruben Dias will miss Portugal's opening game later today against DRC as he's not fully fit and won't take any risk.
3: We'll take an injury for when he goes swim for sea.
0: I don't know. Well, for Lionel Messi, after his performance in the last of this morning, he said, "I love playing football. It's been my passion since I was little. When I'm in good form, I give everything I have on the field of play. I cried after the first goal. It was something completely unrelated to football. I went through some difficult days. I'm grateful to the entire delegation and my teammates because they were always by my side, giving me lots of strength." Leonardo Andres Messi.
3: That's
0: good morning.
3: To be.
4: Morning, Paul.
0: Morning to you.
4: Morning, Andy. Yeah,
3: good morning.
0: Okay, talk to us.
4: Mr. Andy, see, Olusegun is way more better than Lamine Yamal this season.
0: You skip Leonardo Messi. You skip every other team.
3: Let me make a point.
4: 24. Lamine Yamal gets 24 goals and 17 assists this season. Olusegun gets 22 goals. At 26 assists this season. Why? Because it was much more matches past Lamine Yamal.
3: Before Lamine Yamal injured, before Lamine Yamal injured, Olise, they were way ahead of him. Check your stats again, too.
0: Well, for Club and Country, wait now, Matthews, wait, let me say something. For Club and Country,
4: when you talk about Messi today, it's just they talk about Messi go where they score with the left foot, and they don't understand. I see the keeper, they don't know what they do, the player, they don't know what they do. Just give the guys flowers. Just like, you know, just like them.
0: Anyways, thank you very much. Thank you. Michael Lissé, 62 matches, 27 goals, 28 assists for Club and Country. 55 goal involvement in 62 matches for Michael Lissé. Ah, Oga Randy, you say Lissé is far better than Lamine Yamal. Yamal went down there in prime since 16. Person when recently they announced himself. Now, Fernando Torres, I blame for all these things, Sha. This one says, good morning, Oga Paul. A proper minute of silence for those who went to sleep. I miss the Messi's historical hat-trick. Now, God on earth. This is Kes from Adowawa. Good morning, Paul and Randy. With all due respect, congratulations to them. That's our show for this morning. Many thanks to you all. Hello, channel guys. My name, I'm Nisi Randy Maka. This is Mbima. So, Waka 7 p.m. for the World Cup Show 3:30. Randy Maka got the cover for Sports Waka.
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0: David, this is our 5, score 10 kilo. 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
0: All right, good morning. Thank you for joining us this time. This is the Super Early Breakfast Show, and we're live on the Real Talk this morning. Great supporters, my name back at about this time. And yes, we're about to have a great conversation this morning, as always, on the Real Talk. It's always a platform, it's always an avenue for us to have really, really good and also heartfelt conversations and uncomfortable conversations. So some of those convos that we run away from at times, this is the safe space. That's why it's called the Real Talk, okay? Let's get it up close and personal. Let's talk about things that really, really matter. Let's talk about life. Let's talk about those things that people run away from. Those conversations that sometimes people try to deviate from sometimes. We're always available to have it all with you this time. Be sure last week, but yes, I'm back and back with full force this lovely morning. So what we're doing this morning, I'm trying to make it all about life, okay? We're about to have a conversation about life as deep as possible and as clear as we can have it this time on the Real Talk. We really do not have enough time to at least beat around the bush, so we'll just hit it up and about. This morning, we're asking a question that's divided families, friends, and even generations. The question here is as easy as possible, and I want us to be very, very real with this. Is being rich more important than being fulfilled? Is being rich more important than being fulfilled? Would you rather have millions in your bank accounts, but wake up every day feeling empty and unhappy? Or would you choose a life of purpose and contentment? And even if it doesn't really come with luxury cars, designer clothes, and a fat bank account, would you be fulfilled as well? Many people spend their entire lives chasing wealth, believing money is the ultimate measure of success. Others argue that peace of mind, meaningful relationship, purpose, and happiness are worth more than any amount of money. So where do you stand? Is it better to be wealthy and successful, or fulfilled and contented with what you have in your hands? Now you have two doors very much open for you. You will become extremely rich, but never have to worry about money again.

but your work gives you no joy. Your relationship suffers, and deep down, you feel unfulfilled. Option 2, you ain't enough to live comfortably. You love what you do. You enjoy meaningful relationships. I mean, with people. That's all about life. You can't do life alone. We always say this. You cannot do life alone. And so you enjoy meaningful relationship. You sleep peacefully at night. And you wake up excited about life. Which door would you open? Think about it. Let's be honest. And let's be very, very clear with ourselves. Money matters. Money pays the bills. Money pays the school fees. Money puts food on the table. Money provides healthcare. Money gives opportunities and security and even choices, to be precise. But we are also, and we've also seen, wealthy people battling depression, loneliness, broken families, and lack of purpose. On the other hand, we've met people from various fields. I'm not going to mention any profession, so it doesn't seem as if I'm belittling any profession. But we've seen people across different fields in life who don't have billions, but they say they are genuinely happy and fulfilled. So perhaps the real question is, how much money is enough before fulfillment becomes more important? Poverty is stressful. Dreams, whatever dream you want to chase, requires money. Whatever thing you want to achieve, most of the things you want to achieve, the end goal sometimes is money. And also, for you to chase your dreams, you can't sit in one place without any resources, without maybe like a good phone or something, and you want to chase that dream when it comes to digital space, for instance. So dreams, to chase your dream, you also need funds too. We could not whine ourselves. Financial freedom gives choices. When you know you are not at the mercy of anybody, you can do anything you want to do. You can wake up on a Monday morning and choose not to wake up at 6 a.m., 7 a.m. That's what financial freedom gives to you. So it's easier to pursue happiness when your basic needs are met. Society respects and rewards wealth. It's simple, and that's life. But you may even say, I'd rather cry in a mansion than in a one-room apartment. We hear people say that all the time. I'd rather cry in a Benzo than cry in a Kekena Pep. We always hear someone. After all, many problems become easier to solve when you have resources. It's just the truth. Nothing but the truth. Money cannot buy peace of mind or happiness. A meaningful life is more valuable than material possessions. Success without happiness is failure in disguise. Health, love, faith, and purpose cannot be purchased. So many rich people still feel empty. As the saying goes, what shall it profit a man to gain the whole world and lose their soul? The real question here, I'm asking you this morning on The Real Talk. It's been rich to you. You as a person. I want you to tailor it down to you as an individual. To you. Down to you as a person. Is being rich more important than being fulfilled? Some people will tell you, if I have so and so money, I am very, very, very much fulfilled as a person. Some will tell you, I'm not chasing the wealth of Elon Musk. I'm not chasing the billions of dollars. I just need this, so that I can be able to solve certain issues in my life. Some will tell you, That is my goal. I want to be stinkingly rich. I want to be stupendously rich. I want to have so-and-so in my account. I want to reach certain levels in life. I want to sit with the bourgeois. I want to sit with certain set of people in the world. Riches is fulfillment for some. Everybody cannot like the same thing. But what about you? You as a person. Let's have that conversation this morning. Let's have it. The real question here that I'm asking you this morning is, being rich more important than being fulfilled? Call me up this morning, 0705-512-9881 or 0705-5727-881, 0705-512-9881 or 0705-5727-881, 0902-672-

0: 0702-572-2592-0705-512-9881 or 0705-5727-881 0902-672-2592-0902-672-2592. By the way, that doubles as our WhatsApp number, so you can shoot us a message on WhatsApp this morning. It's a very real conversation, and down to earth one at that. People have different opinions, different strokes for different folks. Which comes first for you? Talk to me this morning. The Real Talk is live on 88.1 Super FM. Good morning. Hello, good morning. Oh, sorry about that. Please, you have to call me back. 0902-672-2592. 0902-672-2592. It's being rich, okay? Being rich, more important for you as a person. I don't want you to answer this question. Oh, is the general saying of this? You as a person. I want to get the thoughts of us as a people. But I want to make it more and more individualistic. So you have to tell me what your own opinion about life is. Do you think that riches is obviously going to make you more fulfilled in life? That even fulfilled. So is being rich more important? Hello, good morning. Yeah, good morning to you.
1: My name is Chris from Benin.
0: Chris, glad to have you. Talk to us.
1: Yes, I think my own opinion is being fulfilled is quite different from being rich. You can have the money in the world and you lack fulfillment. And that's why the Bible says godliness is contentment. So being fulfilled has to do with inner satisfaction that a man desires from the things he or she does, regardless of the work he has. So riches does not bring fulfillment. But when you are fulfilled in the, when you have little and you have, you are contented, you are fulfilled in the need, it gives you a great joy in life. That is my humble opinion. Thank you very much.
0: All right, thank you. 0902-672-2592. 0902-672-2592. Or 0705-512-9881. Right after this, let's head back to the music. Good morning.
2: Good morning. Good morning.
0: Yeah, good morning to you. Welcome.
2: My name is Cynthia calling from Benin.
0: Come again.
2: My name is Cynthia calling from Southland.
0: All right, Cynthia, talk to us.
2: Yeah, in my own opinion, I prefer being rich because I don't think I prefer being rich. I just feel and wish being rich will make me to be fulfilled. Like I can get whatever I want. I can be able to achieve what I want to achieve with me being rich. I think I will go for that. Thank you.
0: All right. Thank you very much for joining us this morning. I appreciate you. 090267. Do you think riches, that money doesn't buy happiness? The time. I mean, there's been a record by Ashake, MCBH. Money can buy happiness. And we have also heard it on records previously, even before now. And even Adekunle God, I think, has mentioned it in one of his records as well. Money know they bring happiness. I go, let me you get your own too, so that you have that same experience with it. What do you think? Do you think money brings fulfillment? Also, do you think money brings fulfillment? We all need to have some of this uncomfortable conversations and real-time conversations as well, because most of the time, in this part of the world, in this part of our world, we worship money, we worship wealth.

0: calling from Benin.
1: Okay, better now. Mr. Elvis, talk to me.
0: All right. You can have money and not be good. Because having money doesn't mean you're free. I know money brings happiness. I don't buy that idea because say money does not bring happiness. Money does depend on the your level of richness or your level of finance you have. There are professions that if you buy a car for now, for example, today, you need to call somebody and say, this car is for you. That can give the person happiness. I don't need to understand.
1: Yeah, I understand you, Kelly.
0: Okay, so now what if I have money, like I want to have, like, let's say I have 1 billion naira as my credit account or whatever, I have that in account that I can spend from. Now, if I have not started stores around the world, I am not fulfilled. Even if I have 1 billion naira in my account. So I can have money, I can be rich and not be fulfilled. Because depend on the stores you have departed while here on earth. That's what makes you a human. Like Paul said, he said, I have finished my course. He said, so richness does not mean you are fulfilled, because richness is just for you to be able to tackle some specific things that will come your way or handle some finance issues. That is what richness stands for. Richness does not make you a good person.
1: All right, thank you very much for joining us. I appreciate you, Elvis. Thank you for your thoughts this morning. All right, so I have to head straight back to the music. I'll come right back. I'll get more of your thoughts this morning. Real questions, real conversations on the Real Talk this time. And I'm asking you the question, is being rich being fulfilled? Being rich, is it more important than being fulfilled for you? You as a person, yes, I'm talking to you. Yeah, you listening to me. Tell me what you think about it. You as a person, okay, do you think as a person, you that's listening to me now, you as a person, not what the society thinks, not what people think, not what your brother thinks, what you think as a person, to you as an individual, do you prefer to have more money and also being unfulfilled at some point in your life, or just being fulfilled and contented with what you have? Is it more important? Which is more important? Being rich, do you think it's more important than being fulfilled? Some people tell you almost 99.9% of the problems on earth that people face can be solved by money. So why not? Some will tell you, no matter the problem that I have in life, I prefer to be so rich. The problems will always be there. Rich or poor, the problems will be there. But the ability for you to solve it with what you have at your disposal will matter more to some people. We'll be right back after this. I'll get your thoughts and comments shortly.
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2: 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What's your name?
3: Summer Juliet.
2: Okay, Juliet. Please turn on the volume on your radio so we can have a smooth conversation this morning.
3: Yes,
2: talk to me.
3: Being rich. Mm. In fact, you get fulfillment from your plans, your ambition.
2: Mm. Oh. Now you have to call me back, Juliet. Please, you have to call me back. Please, please, and please, you have to return the call. Please, you have to return that call. You are about to make a very, very good point before the call drops. All right? So, real questions, real time, on the Real Talk this morning. I'm asking you, is being rich more important than being fulfilled as a person? Is being rich more important than being fulfilled as a person? Different sides to this conversation, different strokes for different folks. Some will tell you, I can find fulfillment when I get to a certain level in my career. I will find fulfillment when I make such or so amount of money. People will tell you that. And different people with different ambitions. Some people want to be super, super, super rich, and they find fulfillment in that. And some people just want to be able to be comfortable. They just want to provide their basics. They just want to be able to at least do the basics, do something around family. Oh, I'm being able to pay the school fees of my child. If so and so thing needs to be fixed, I can do this, I can do that, I can go for vacations, I can at least give out to some people, certain people who are in need of funds. So to some people, they are okay by that. But to some people, they want to be super rich. So do you find fulfillment in riches? Is also another point. Do you find fulfillment, full fulfillment in riches? And also, can you be content?

0: that part of it to serve God.
1: Mm.
0: So that's why I don't have to be super rich. I just try the kind of riches that I take up my business. I can. That's one or two persons. That's okay. I don't have to be super rich. At the end of the day, I don't know my God again. I don't want that.
1: All right, thank you very much for joining us this morning, Juliette. 0902672259. So next couple of minutes, we'll have to sign out with this conversation this morning. What do you think? And we have at least made some pointers or laid some markers towards the conversation this time. It's very different for different people, okay? It's very different for different people. And I made markers and laid it down that dreams, for you to chase your dreams, okay, it requires money, okay, most of the time. 95% of the time, you still need some certain amount of funds. There are certain people in this life that they are in positions where you dream to be, but they got the head start already because of finances around them. Some people want to be in certain locations, but financial constraint is also a huge part of why they are not being in where they want to be at that point in time. Some people's dream is someone's starting point. Some people's dream destination is someone's starting point. So you can see that sometimes money gives that head start already in life. But some will say, if I get to that particular level, that is fulfillment for me. What do you think about this? Is fulfillment more important than riches? Or is riches more important than fulfillment? Or can you get the two? Can you have the two at the same time? Can you be rich and be fulfilled? And can you be fulfilled with what you have also without being rich? It's a very, very easy peasy thing for us to have. If you had to choose, what would you choose and why? Have you ever sacrificed fulfillment for money? Did it work for you? Can someone truly be fulfilled without financial stability? The real questions that we're asking right about now on the other point in time. What works for you is what you have at that particular point in time, or what you have at that particular point in time. It is what it is. You just have to do you. Okay, so before we wrap up this conversation this morning,

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As 2025 ends, Nigeria celebrates you, the taxpayers who kept our nation moving forward. 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This transition

publication is expected to be released in December 2026. Now, let's talk about the submission guidelines, because this is where many people make mistakes. First of all, the papers must be original. That means it should not have been published before or submitted elsewhere. The cover page must contain details like author's title and full name, institution or organization, address, email address, and phone numbers. Simple but very important. The abstract, that short summary at the beginning of the paper, must not exceed 300 words. And interestingly, contributors are also expected to provide 5 keywords arranged alphabetically. The main body of the manuscript should not be more than 8,000 words. The preferred formatting includes 12-point font size, 1.5 line spacing, and fonts like Arial or CG Omega. Another key instruction is that italics should be used for emphasis instead of underlining. Now, for researchers listening to me right now, this next part is very important. The paper should follow a proper academic structure: title page, abstract, keywords, introduction, literature review, methodology, results and discussion, conclusion and recommendations, and then references. And the referencing style required the

0: is what Honorable has to say.
1: There's a need for us to have change of leadership.
2: Absolutely.
1: There's a need for us to have people who have clear focus,
2: absolutely,
1: who have passion and worthy of the interest and the interest of the people in their heart to take over leadership.
0: This and lots more.
3: Whereas Nigerians are being murdered daily by terrorists, terrorizing people all over the country. Whereas education is in shambles in this country. Whereas health is in total mess in this country. Whereas citizens cannot feed as there is high-level poverty all over the country.
4: Are you intimidated?
5: 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I am a downless comrade.
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6: Yes, very good morning to you. Thank you for joining us. This is your own Family on Radio, 88.1 Super FM. Paul Achanogosmane, welcome to What the Honorable Has to Say this lovely Wednesday morning, the 17th of June 2026. The Honorable is live, and our head of News and Current Affairs, Israel Adebi, is also live. Honorable, good morning. Israel, good morning.
7: All right, good morning, Paul. Good morning, Israel, and good morning, dear listener.
8: Well, good morning, Honorable. Paul, good morning.
6: Good morning.
7: All right, back here again today to do What the Honorable Has to Say, and of course, the Honorable himself is here. And today, we are looking at the third tier of government. It's local government. Now, my mind quickly goes back to this year's Democracy Day on June 12th. And one of the principal things that President Bola Ahmed Tinubu mentioned and he listed as one of the achievements of his administration is that this government has been very huge when it's got to do with local government administration. And this also explained why the government went about the business of autonomy for local government in a serious manner, at least in an unprecedented manner. I don't think there has been any administration within this present democratic dispensation that has done as much, that has shown enough seriousness by action and by body language

0: are getting a lot more than they used to get. Nowadays, we talk about, yes, hold your governors responsible, what your governors are getting. Maybe it's high time the governors will also start saying, or they started saying, hold your local government chairman. Ask them how they are spending the money they are getting, because I also feel that their own jack, their own allocation too, has gone up from what it used to be previously. So if you are not seeing development at that level, if you are not feeling the impact of governance at that level, then something is wrong. There is a disconnect somewhere. And you see, Nigerians are quick to feel despondent and say, what do we do? There is a lot you can do. It is participatory democracy. You can ask questions. You can agitate. You can speak out in one loud voice. And whoever needs to listen, we hear you loud and clear. And listen, and not until we learn to behave in that manner. Maybe we'll not make the kind of progress in real time and in good time as we'd love for. So as we build up to the next or the forthcoming local government elections, it also seems that it is only one party that is interested, that is showing seriousness, and that has some modicum of preparation ahead of the election. We made contacts. We tried to speak with the different political parties. In Rivers State, it is only from one
1: in Edo State.
0: It is only from one political party that we got that energy of okay, they are preparing, they are focused on it, and that is the ruling APC. And I know the naysayers will start saying going to clean the sweep before that is because we have assumed and we have accepted that. Because I don't think there is any law the other political parties from participating. We try to reach out to other political parties. That from them is that they are not prepared, they are not ready, and of course, they are having apathy for the election. But before we take it, and Israel will also give his take, let us hear what the publicity secretary of APC in Edo State, Barrister Owada, has said to us this morning.
2: We have commenced our campaign earnestly. Last week, we had our Edo South senatorial rally. In Edo South, after the major senatorial rally, they have all been involved in their various local governments. They've been mobilized to ensure that there is

0: parties in the process.
1: And the participation of the people too. You have to speak in the process. To vote.
0: You know, early this morning, talking about the people participating, early this morning on our community WhatsApp group, for what the Honorable has to say in Super FM Benin here, Prime Bespoke, who is one of our ardent followers, dropped something on the platform. And because he dropped it on the platform, I had to also go and check to be sure that we can fact check that and be sure that that is actually very correct. So there are many civil platforms that you can engage to look at allocations that come to various tiers of government. That's number one. And then you can also look at the allocations that go to each local government of the federation. If you're interested in Edo State,

0: figure again, 476.37 million naira. Even when you say, Igwebe is a small populated place, that figure is in excess of 400 million naira, and that is not inclusive of what you get when it comes to IGR. So it's important that we look at local government. You know, monies are going, you don't shine your eyes, a lot of things will pass underneath and you won't know. Monies are going to local government. As a matter of fact, some years back, these figures was what some state governments were getting as a collective. Some state government some years back were getting maybe 700 and something million naira
1: shy of
0: every month. Some state government some years back, until some

0: participation. He has brought the conversation forward. And now we have reached out to the principal actors. Are you participating in the process? And the major one said, well, we are not sure if we will participate or not. And it's looking like it's going to be
1: and
0: one
1: less
0: man.
1: Than a month.
0: It's less than a month. It's looking like it's going to be a one party affair.
1: Then which ought not to that be. One person.
0: Which ought not to be. Then everybody is supposed to rally around and say, how do we make the best use of these resources for the people? You regardless know. Of your skepticism, I think it's important that we look at
2: it. Quote from Prince Tony Princewill, a Rivers-born politician and businessman that I always love to go back to. He said, the business of politics is too important to be left in the hands of politicians. Mm. So I will now adapt it to fit the situation and the conversation this morning. The business

0: when we are talking about Guba election, we should still bring the same energy to bear. A lot of people are still struggling to understand how critically important local government is. That is the government that is closest to you. I mean, if you mean it for today, you can actually see your local government chairman. Can you say, okay, as much as we love Nigeria, you want to see President Bola Ahmed Tinubu today?
1: It might be difficult.
0: It might be difficult. Even to say you want to go to the government house and see Senator Monday Okpebolo today, it might be a bit difficult. But if you choose to see your local government chairman, it is not impossible.
1: It's more likely.
0: It is most likely for you to be able to see him. And that tells you of what critical importance it is. If you also look at what the statutory functions of local governments are and what they are supposed to be, you will know that it is that tier of government we should not take our eyes away from. So July 11 is drawing closer. What is your take? Are you going to participate? Are you going to be exercising your right? Do you want to be part of the process that will elect our leaders at that local government level? You hear the kind of monies coming in, and it's not just something you should take your eye away from.
1: Or do you want to lament the process instead of participating in the process?
0: I help the process.
2: Government closer to the people. That's
0: closest, not closest.
2: Closest now to the people. That's where people can eventually get more and more closer to the government from that particular end, in terms of infrastructure development and in terms of having conversations with the right people. It's the local government, and so if you vote in the right people, you can at least ask the right questions from that end. Be a part of the show this morning. Call us up on 0705.

0: the local government chair, one on one or studio. Let me ask them question. Because I cannot go to the office. And they won't even allow me to enter their public or for asking questions. But I have the opportunity, even in the studio, I can call and ask questions. Mostly in the local government chair, what is he doing with all this money? That he cannot even exist in Wasota. He cannot even see a palliative in that in Wasota. And every time we are paying, no motor paper. There are more power tax to pay this year. They are paying for local government. Because they will pay for state government. I will back road to our market. And all this money, what are they doing for? They tell you people call them on studio. Let us ask them question.
1: Okay.
0: We can ask many of them question. And they come into the election, the local government, yes, I'll participate. Because if I don't vote, I will not complain. So that day, I know that I said, go and send my friend as the embassy of Nigeria. I'll vote depend on my choice. Thank you very much.
1: Thank you, Automatic.
2: All right. Hello.
3: Good morning, I'm Lola from Kukul. Okay. You see, me, I'm under Ikoboha local government. I'm here to feel the impact of that local government in my area, which is Ute community. You understand, it was announced that the governor gave them payloader and some other things that they can use to grade. I've not noticed, I've not even seen such in my area. Now the rains are back. The short distance you will take before you come out to the third road is nothing to write to me about. Is it a must that citizens must shout for any government at any level to do the right thing? You are a local government chairman and you have been allocated some funds. Is it not wise that you use this money judiciously for the purpose for which it is meant for? Is it a must that the citizens must shout for it? And another thing I noticed, during the election, presidential states, just like you mentioned, the heat, we always feel it. But when it comes to local government, everything dies down. Why is it like that? Why can't they like make it compulsory, make it the way they put energy in federal and the state? Why can't they put that same energy on local government? On that day, they shut that everywhere. Why can't they shut that everywhere on the day of local government elections? Because that day, most persons don't even know that today is election day. The next thing you hear that, oh, one particular party, which is the one on seat, won the whole seat. Why is it like that way? They should like what fighting for us, I beg. If they know that energy they use for state and federal, let them choose it for local government. You will see that people will turn out for that election. Thank you and good morning.
4: Thank you very much.
2: 0902-672-2592. Hello.
5: Good morning, Spicer.
2: Good morning to you, Mr. Ejanla.
5: Good morning, Honorable.
4: Yeah, good morning, Ejanla.
5: Good morning, Mr. Ejanla. Good morning, Mr. Paul.
2: Good morning, Ejanla.
5: My sister, Lolo, I will help you to be one of the people are not coming out for local government election. Lolo, I will help you out, my sister. The biggest gambling in politics is for opposition to contest a local government election against an incumbent. That's the biggest gambling in life. So if you want to contest a local government election against an incumbent in this part of this world, Honorable, under Oshomole, as well, we see some level of a local government participation. When the Basi came aboard, local government just died down. The reason is this. You saw local government election they did the last time. My own primary school, I vote in Arizis. In what level, there was no election that day. There was no election in that primary school. But the election, the result came out. So, that's why I said the biggest gambling you have to take in life is to contest a local government election against an incumbent or power in office. Local government election, I've said it time over. Take it out from governor's hand. How can an election be going on? Someone will be complaining, SA will be announcing results. Someone will complain there's no election in the local government. It is very what? Well, election results will come out. SA will not even care. I'm okay. How many people are going to court? One of my friends are going to say, Tobaga election in my area here. Went to court. He told me about people as they lost. No, the game was not here in court. Have you ever heard something for local government election? Are you not telling me that there's no active people? Just put one state as an easy state as an example. So that's why I say the biggest gambling.

0: It's a concept the local population. It is part of this world. It gets a little bit. If you can't have to take in your life. Good morning, family.
1: Good morning. Good morning.
2: Hello.
1: Yes, good morning. Please turn on the volume on your radio, please.
2: Okay, no problem, no problem. The voice of another man. Yes, from what we don't analyze, from local government, they are getting a lot of money. All of us know. But the problem we are having, sir, is that the election is being conducted by the state. Most of the elections are sham. I can't be corrected. They are sham elections. That is why people are not interested. It's not like they will do election 18 over 18, 20 over 20. If it's 30 local government to 30 over 30. This is what is discouraging us. I can remember, sir, when Akoti Bere was there, the local government was under the federal. No? They were conducting it well. I can remember that guy, sir. local government in my area, they were doing roads. I can remember it over here where I stay. Local government were doing roads. But since that time, up until today, I've not seen any roads being done in my area. All the roads we the landlord, we have contributing money to safety the roads and do everything here. Sir,
3: which local government is that? Which local government did you say federal government was controlling?
2: No, the election, that was during when I was there.
4: The conduct of the election.
2: The conduct of the election, that's what I said.
3: That was
2: conduct. That time, opposition party used to win. I can remember, there was one man that opposition party used to win that time.
3: No, let us hear.
2: But now, it's 18 over 18, 20 over 20, 30 over 30.
3: You said when President Olusegun Obasanjo was the president of Nigeria, federal government was conducting local government election?
2: INEC was conducting it.
4: That's what he's saying.
3: That's what I said.
2: Electoral
4: process. INEC.
3: Okay.
2: It was going to put up. Okay, left. They now have it over to state. State are doing it. And that's why we are seeing all this sham election we are talking about. So that's what is discouraging people for coming out.
1: Thank you very much.
3: Let me quickly say something here. You see, it's not as if one is oblivious of some of these things that people are talking about and saying it's a sham. But for me, apathy is not a solution. It's not the best response to if you do not like the process. What you do is you agitate for reforms. Now, there's no any society that has ever evolved because people adopted the place of Sidon Luke or apathy. No. Rather, they will agitate for reforms. They will continue to advocate for reforms. They will continue to push for reforms. And if they have any window of participation, they will participate. Sometimes they will do protest votes and things like that. Not to be uninterested. To be uninterested will never give back to the desired change. Unfortunately, go and study about evolution of society, any society that has ever evolved, that moved from one level to a greater level of development. It's not because they folded their arms. It's not because they became disinterested. It's not because they adopted Sidon Luke approach. It doesn't take you to nowhere.
1: Good morning.
5: Yeah, good morning.
1: All right.
5: My name is Abdul, calling you from St. Xavier.
1: All right, talk to us.
5: Quickly to respond to what Honorable is saying there. If actually there is need for the citizens to go for reform by participating or by giving out a protest vote, the party that is in power, if actually the party actually wants free democracy, is actually practicing democracy, that is where you go for reform or party will they will listen to you. Those who are in power presently, they don't listen to any person. They don't believe in democracy. We know we have democracy. That is true. But are they actually following up the process or the principle of democracy? No. The question remains, if you follow the antecedent of APC right from the onset, they introduced this 2020 local government 18 over 18 local government.
4: The instance of
5: that man, this is the First Republic 1999. Other parties do want local government chairman in various states. It happened that way before. And during the time of Oshowori in Edo State, that is when it was introduced to Edo State. I can remember giving you this example of Andrew Yakubo, is it John Yakubo from Uromi?
4: Yeah.
5: He won the election twice, even when it was reconnected. He won. But
0: as Osomachi don't allow him to rule.
6: But he won't.
0: The local government was let that go. Yes.
6: He won't.
0: Yes.
6: As an opposition.
0: We follow up that case.
6: As an opposition, he won.
0: Yes. We follow up that case. They did not allow him to rule. Since ever since that time, it remained, it's in power. Okay, from Osomori. Osomori brought out Obaseki. And during the time of Obaseki, they actually, then they were in good terms at the first tenure of Obaseki. They follow up the same process by giving out 18 over 18. That was what happened. It has become the principle of this in a that is what they are doing. Right now, how can you justify a government that said even if you kidnap every person, that there is no vacancy in Asoro? Do we allow another party?
3: That's not conversation.
0: No, I'm trying to give you the same person is the head of the government, that if we allow another party to have a free and fair local government election, it's not possible now. We shouldn't be deceiving ourselves. Every other party that is ready to contest against this APC in power now, you just want to waste your resources. There is no way. If, for instance, they actually want it to be, is there any reason for Nigeria to be voting for APC right now? If there is a reason, if there is no reason, that you are then a APC, you are not even a
6: training. Okay,
0: every
6: noted.
0: Person is
6: complaining. It's noted.
3: No, let's thank you.
6: It's noted. But let me say something. Now, let's take it this way. I've heard Otima the Great said the same thing. But you know there are people who are APC members that will vote for their party.
3: Uh-huh.
6: Let's assume, like with your argument, that yes, most Nigerians are disgruntled with the APC.
3: No, he said
6: which
3: every
6: is
3: Nigerian.
6: Valid.
3: He's even saying
6: but you can't say every Nigerians because APC has their own membership. Except you are saying APC members will not vote
3: for
6: APC. Then that would be another conversation.
3: Now, there is a conversation I had with somebody one day. He said, nobody has benefited. I said, what do you mean? I said, because within this period, I don't even want to go too far. Within this administration, between 20, there are people that I knew in 2023 who were barely managing to survive. Now, they didn't get particularly things. They do honest living that most of us do, and their lives have transformed within this period. And they have become rich. And they can point to some things, maybe benefited from some of the fallout from government policies and all of that. So how would you now tell that person? Or how would you say it in the presence of that person that nobody has benefited? I understand the pains and the struggles of Nigeria. I always tell people that I'm a Nigerian too. And whatever you're passing through, I'm also passing through it. But it's an assumption if you sit down and think that everybody shares the same sentiments with you. It's an assumption. And it's also an assumption for you to think that you form the majority. You might actually be in the minority. You never can tell. Because within your circle of friendship and people that you talk to, how many persons are you? And you are talking of over 240 million people. So sometimes it's an assumption. And it's for us to sit down to exaggerate our personal situation assumption. It doesn't generally, it doesn't work that way. You can only speak for yourself.
1: Hello.
7: Hello.
1: Hello. Hello.
7: Good morning. I'm calling from Nairobi.
1: All right, talk to us.
7: This problem we are facing in Nigeria today, without God's intervention, there's nothing we can do. Because we keep on saying, oh, my father, spoke. Mr. USA, the same thing. All of the people are continuing to keep up. And the government not hearing us. We are tired, though. Without God's intervention, like the one of Sodom and Gomorrah, we will not survive this thing. Because people are suffering. If you see the terrorists now, why are they doing all this? Because the government are just doing because they are in power. They are stealing money, stealing money, deceiving us. Then the Boko Haram and terrorists is only fool that will get there.
6: So is that the problem of the notion back to
7: local
6: government? That's what we are conversing on this
7: now. That the local government, if you are not in our party, they will not release anything for you. You are saying something that some people have been benefiting now. Those people that are benefiting now, if you go under duress, though. If you don't come down to me, you will not get me. Eh? Say, what is this? It's an intervention from God. That is what will save us.
6: Okay.
7: Like what happened in Sodom and Gomorrah, that is what is going to save us in Nigeria.
3: I don't think so because I also read the good books. I know what happened in Sodom and Gomorrah. It was destruction. And I don't think Sodom and Gomorrah still exists.

0: So we don't want destruction. We don't want destruction in Nigeria. So we cannot be asking for what happened in Sodom and Gomorrah to happen in that. Sometimes we need to know what we wish for.
1: And can we shift the conversation back to what we are discussing this morning? Mm. We're discussing about local government elections, participation in local government elections, the fact that there are more monies available at the council level in Nigeria nowadays. And because it's a government that is closer to the people, we say government at the grassroots, the third tier of government, it means have better involvement and participation at the local government level. That is our conversation this morning. And it was with a local government chairman to just make some claims. And that's why where I think those who reside in those areas and calling this morning will be sharing their thoughts this morning. He said in a local government, he confirmed that there are 296 members of the Edo State Security Network employed by a local government. You know, the state government told us 300. But he said he has 296 individuals.
0: So just
1: four shy of that figure. He confirmed that yesterday. And he did mention that he also pays the allowance every month. He also made mention that part of his campaign promise when he was coming within the 9 months he has spent in office was that he was going to provide transformer for every ward in that council area. Mm-hmm. And that he has done that. As a matter of fact, he unveiled some during that campaign exercise yesterday. He also claimed that he has graded nothing less than 200 roads in a local government area. These are things I think those who reside in those areas we speak to. That's what we are talking about, local government administration. If they are the government closest to you, can you confirm if those who are in your neighborhood, the local government chairman, is performing or not?
0: Because if they have done that, then it is wrong and immoral to come on it to say they have done nothing.
1: And interestingly, 60% of those who are there now are coming back. 60% of those who are there now are running for that office again. Do you think their performance in this short period has given them that template
0: they deserve
1: to return? This should be the conversation. It's not about, let's narrow it down. Look at your local government. Look at where you are residing. Are you feeling the impact of local government administration? That is the question this morning.
2: Good morning.
3: Morning to you.
4: Oni, you don't say my name.
0: Yes, Oni.
4: I have told you guys to brace up. You better brace up. As long as you are my candidate, then you are biased. Raise up. You see, some of the issue that you're talking about local government. Mm. Unfortunately, Mr. GM, we are the problem. Some persons postulate about how the issue of 2018 came about. Mm. If we say, let's narrow it to Somali administration, it got a protest vote to say that we'll support you. After then, did it work like that again? So if you look at Lagos are currently have other pocket of other parties
0: exactly.
4: in the
0: various local level.
4: So even though there's only one, you can no longer say everybody is getting over 18 over 18 or 20 over 20. Mm-hmm. That's on one side. The second point is that last year I was on election room with Philip Mogupo during the last administration, where I had to call the commissioner of police from my police unit, that my ballot paper was taken from me. It was clear, if I'm not voting for the candidate, I should go out from here. And they had to look at what you were completing on. In the last administration, I even had to call out the current chairman of AUJ, that instead of you to collect, ask them to employ your staff or your chapel, they should ensure that they do the right thing. But you see the problem I have, sir. So people just sit in their room. What is the honorable going to be discussed today? We argue from our room. Mm-hmm. Just a few days ago, a guy called me that a police station arrested him. What did he do? He said, we have the paper. I said, I can't support you. Mm. I had to even call the police chief and said, this man has done something to punish him. And the person was angry. We are the problem. You said that we already have this mindset. That as long as the government in power conducts local government election, other party will not win. And you now expect that this will change? My mom did not go to market. My mom did not go to market. How would the market be full? Whether they take it for you or not, let them do everything possible to ensure that I ensure that I cast my vote. He may not be getting it

0: today, but as we continue to fight to ensure that the right thing is done, it will become better. If you're going to stay away from the electoral process, so no, look around it. It's the party found out gain it. Not only have this mindset, it doesn't matter what you do, they will not believe it. So it's a terrible situation. Good morning, God bless Nigeria.
1: Thank you very much. Quickly, let's take this message. This one says, Honorable, under Governor Obaseki, APC didn't contest local government election. Please, fact check. And he also went on to say, when he was under PDP, when he was under PDP, APC did not contest the election. That's what he...
2: It's not about whether the political parties ought to participate to deepen the democratic process. That is the conversation. We are not saying... the party in power is the one, maybe
3: the others should, not
2: others should just go home and sleep. That will not deepen the process.
3: It will not deepen the process.
2: And the process of accountability we are asking for. You can't demand it.
3: You can't get it. You can't demand it when you didn't participate. You don't even believe in the process.
1: That's our show for this morning. Thanks to you all on Channel Guys. My name, I've been doing this with the Honorable Benga James and also Israel Adebi. I'll be back again tomorrow, come 9 a.m. for another robust conversation. Enjoy the rest of your morning. Bye for now.
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3: On the air at

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0: then I thought I was tripping. 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
1: What else?
0: Can't bring him, but I was wishing. Yeah. 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

0: Latter, it's called Motion Sickness. Big tunes are always. Before that, you checked out one of the biggest tunes. You checked out Toma Rugat. He was Savage, Fresh by Vic Tony, brand new from him. Don't Diva and Justin Bieber, Don't Go.
1: Tell me something. What do you know about
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1: Sound.
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0: Very interesting morning for me. Yes, happy to be with you around this time. It is time for Soul This Happened. But by the way, great early hours of this morning, it was, I mean, Messi doing Messi things, Messi being messless, Messi not having Messi on anybody and doing what is expected of him. What was expected of him? Showing the good levels one more time, scoring a hat-trick against Algeria in the early hours of this morning. World Cup is still very much on, and yes, it's living up to the expectation. Now the ball is in the court of the other man, the other guy on the other side, Cristiano Dos Santos Aveiro, Ronaldo. To do the magic later tonight against DRC. But that's on the side. How are you feeling today? Clock it in. Let's play this morning. It's all this happened. I've got questions for you. It might pass into the World Cup, but who knows? Okay? So remember, 7 questions, 14 points up for grabs. That is 2 points for each question you're very much able to answer. So question 1 carries 2 points, and no question has more marks than the other. So if you answer everything correctly, which means 2 points to question number 7, it gives you 14. So 14 point means you are champion for the week. 14 point means you get to listen to your victory song. You request this song, control the playlist. And this time around, I'm going to make it 2 songs for you. And also, you get to win my airtime. Okay? So it's like almost a 3-in-1 package all put together. Or just because you are at the other side and willing to play this morning and forever. All right? So call me up this time. Remember, 10 seconds. For each question, I will try as much as possible to be good with time, okay? Once you hear the sound, it means your time is taken. You have to answer the question within this given time. If you hear the sound, it means your answer is correct. It means your answer is incorrect. So I'll let you know the answer as the show progresses. Call me up, 0705-512-9881 or 0705-5727-881. 0705-512-9881. Or 0705-5727-881-0902.

0: 672-2592-0902, 672-2592, or 0705-512-9881, or 0705-572-7881. Remember, like I said, it's 2 points for each question, and we have 14 points up for grabs. I've listed out the incentives now. That's what I want to use. The incentives. What you draw you on to play. What you also spoil you on to play. So if you get every single thing, like I said, if you get every single thing correctly, victory song, airtime, all for you. Now the questions are a mixture of pop culture, politics, entertainment, sports, everything mixed together. You should always have a stronghold. You should know something about everything. That's all I can say. All right? So let's see who is joining us this morning. Good morning.
1: Hello, good morning.
0: Good morning. What's good?
1: Yes, I'm fine. My name is Fred.
0: Your name is Fred? Oh, okay.
1: Yes.
0: Well, Fred, I think you've played one or two times, right?
1: Yes, yes.
0: Okay, so that are you ready this morning?
1: Yes, I'm ready.
0: Okay. Are you sure you're ready?
1: Over ready.
0: Okay. Are you a Messi fan or a Ronaldo fan? I want to find out something.
1: Argentina and Messi.
0: Okay, Argentina, let's go. Let the spirit of Messi rub off on you this morning. Let's go.
2: So, this happened.
0: First question for you this morning. Shane McKinney vows to safely rescue adopted or your students and teachers. Governor Shane McKinney vows to safely rescue adopted or your students and teachers. Oyo State is in which geopolitical zone in Nigeria?
1: Southwest.
0: Okay, very correct. Question number two. I see. Let's just go with this energy. Fast. Okay? Let's go. Question number two. Senate denies manipulating suspension reports, accuses Oshomole of mischief. Okay? So, Senator Adams Oshomole was the NLC president until 2006 or 2007. Six or seven now. Pick one number. Final answer? Anyways, that score ending was not for you, okay? It was some couple of things happening in here. Anyways, the answer is 2007. He stepped down and then proceeded to contest as the ACN governorship, or AC, as Action Congress then, and he had to win via the Court of Appeal the next year in 2008, but he didn't win that exact year. All right.
1: He stepped down before the election.
0: He stepped down in 2007, by the way.
1: Okay.
0: All right.
1: Okay.
0: Question number three. INEC backs political parties, seeks judgment, self-execution. INEC backs political parties, seeks judgment, self-execution. So as of today, how many registered political parties do we have in Nigeria? How many registered political parties do we have in Nigeria? 21, 18, or 19?
1: 19.
0: Finance, are you sure about this?
1: Yes, 19.
0: It's 21, okay? Question number four, let's go. Let's go, question number four. Oil price drops below $80 as UN-Iran deal continues. Oil price drops below $80 as U.S.-Iran deal continues. LPG, okay, in oil and gas terms means what? LPG in oil and gas terms means what? Liquefied dash dash. What does the PG stand for? Premium gas, liquefied premium gas. Are you sure that's the right word in there? Are you sure?
1: Yes, liquefied.
0: Liquefied.
1: I'm forgetting the word I missed.
0: I'll give you one. There's gas in there. It's liquefied petroleum gas. All right. Question number five. Quickly, let's go. Presidential media team inspects federal state project in Abia State. Presidential media team inspects federal and state projects in Abia State. Instead on capital order, which state comes after Abia and Adamawa State? Instead on capital order, which state comes after Abia and Adamawa State? Which state, in that alphabetical order, which state comes after Abia?
1: Abia is number one now.
0: Which state comes after them? If you say Abia, Umaya, Adamawa, Yola, which state comes next? That's what I'm saying.
1: Okay.
0: Which state comes next?
1: Akwa Ibom.
0: Okay. Anyways, question number six. Grammys have unveiled 5 new categories ahead of next year's award. The Grammys have unveiled 5 new categories ahead of next year's awards. The first edition of the Grammys was held in what year? 1958 or 1959?
1: 58.
0: All right, last question for you this morning. Last question for you as it stands right now. It was on the 4th of May, 1958. Question number 7, let's go. Senegal. Kylian Mbappe hits brace as France beats Senegal by 3-1. The meeting between France and Senegal during the 2002 World Cup was won by
1: Senegal.
0: Okay, thank you very much. Far from it, give or take, not the best of performance from you in general, but shout out to you. Shout out to you, regardless. All right, thank you very much.

0: We are here to stay. We are here for you. Choose us in all you do and you will be super. Super FM.
1: Country people, will be hear my voice. I salute you now, Wewelo. My name na Baba Yoruba. I occupy stand number one for the ongoing Abao Trade Fair, where they happen for inside National Museum, roundabout Ring Road, Benin City, Edo State. My phone number na 070-2617-6885. Today, I don't carry good news come. What thing I want to talk about na prostate.
2: My main focus na to attend to prostate-related problems.
1: Prostate, now the gland will be inside the male reproductive system where they produce fluid. Now that fluid, they join body with sperm cells from the testicles and with fluids from other glands to combine to form semen. This prostate gland fit their problem, start the experience enlargement or other issues for inside man body. Nobody sabi the exact thing where they cause prostate enlargement. But the truth be say, aging or some kind of hormonal change fit cause some. Bacterial infection or other factors that fit cause prostatitis or waiting we sabi as the inflammation mission of the prostate. But prostate disease gets some risk factors with the age, race, family history, or lifestyle. It gets some signs where we say if you notice them, now we say your prostate don't get problem. You will get frequent urge to urinate for night. You go wake up many times to go pee. As you pee, the pee go pain you. You go feel some kind burning sensation. If your urine they get pink or red color, you suppose waka fast. 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Because why? Delay fit spoil something for you. I occupy stand number one for the ongoing Abao Trade Fair with a shelle for inside National Museum roundabout Ring Road, Benin City, Edo State. My phone number na 070-2617-6885. Once again, 070-2617-6885.
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1: 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We get ogonge roots and herbs to take shrink that prostate and set you free from pains and embarrassment. 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I occupy stand number one for inside National Museum, roundabout Ring Road, Benin City, Edo State. 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
3: 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You are welcome to this Earth Enlightenment program. Now, maybe Baba Oyo, aka Stand and Waka. I dey ongoing trace fair when it dey happen for Ring Road, inside Ring Road roundabout. I occupy stand number two. Stand number two, now there you go visit Baba Oyo, aka Stand and Waka. Our GSM number should be in case you want to call me. Make you carry baru, make you write and down now. 081-66-22-4748. I call them again. It's 081-66-22-4748. I don't carry different Ogonge medicine. Come for my people in Edo State. Medicine for man and medicine for rheumatism and arthritis. Medicine for man, name be a man will be say he cannot answer a name as a man. Instead of make you come back for work like this, then you and your wife may not do as man and woman they do like this. You go to give your wife story. Don't be a newspaper reader. Don't be a storyteller. Don't allow your wife to carry your duty to go outside. Then make me come with Muse for a man will be say he cannot handle him. Madam, where? Once you satisfy your madam, you make make her happy. Now your wife then go be the person to congratulate you for job well done. Medicine for hook, rheumatism and arthritis. Medicine for a man or a woman where we say you cannot work at all at all. If you work small like this, you go look for somewhere to sit down before you continue the journey. All your vein from your waist down to the leg, maybe you get them. You go just be like say they use bag of cement put for your waist. Under your leg, he go they shock you. He go they pepper you. You know go if you know the time where slipper to go just remove for your leg. If you sit down small like this, your leg don't swell up. Instead of you to bend down like this, may you pray back, not let you pray. You woman like this, instead of you to enter inside your room, may you carry broom, may you sweep well, your waist not they let you sweep at all at all. You will be say you cannot waka without holding walking stick. The walking stick, when you take waka come my place, you go to where I'm. I be your own elebutu. Elebutu mean if you the waka like this, you go just be like say na foam, then day your leg. Now so you go they make quick. Slipper, you go they waka like this, no go know the time when slipper go remove for your leg. Inside that vein, I go give you olobojo, baby, gogo. Olobojo mean some people will be say they don't use medicine. Several times, different medicine, and they don't pack for their belly, you know they work. If I give you this olobojo, baby, gogo, you use and take gari, or you take and take pounded yam. Anywhere where the foam for block, the olobojo can't do the thing. By the power of Almighty God, all those things, when they do you, the pain where you they experience, the stroke where don't visit you before, where you not fit talk where, or if you want to talk like this, now so your mouth bend for one side, you not go fit talk where. Once I give you this root and herbs, all those things will be a thing of pass. I may come by myself. I not say any of my pikin come, I may come barakete. Now me sit down, carry different ogbonge medicine, come on the way from Yoruba land. I occupy stand number two. Stand number two, now there you go fit see Baba Ojo, aka Stand and Waka. Our GSM number should be in case you want to call me. May you carry baru, may you write and down now. 081-66-22-47-48. I call them again. It's 081-66-22-47-48.
4: 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We dey inside the ongoing Harbor Trade Fair, where the apple for inside National Museum, roundabout, Ring Road, Benin City, Edo State. 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You man, when of you maintain correct strong balance and lasting stamina to satisfy your partner, make you enjoy yourself as a real man, a problem. 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
3: 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You will see us for stand number 7. Now stand number 7, now we occupy a deal. What you will come to discuss with our people today, na matter of bone and vein and muscle and prostate enlargement. Bye-bye, but don't go far up to Ghana and above to make proper research, to join them, to broaden our knowledge, to discover this medicine of prostate. Streets. And as you know, say bone and vein, now the supportive system of our body, we say they get vital message that they pass through for inside our body, because this vein and the wire of our body, where they carry message around our body system. So anywhere, you know, if you carry message go, that place you can't go get issue. You can't be inactive. You know, you can't feel raise your hand. You know, if you carry your leg, if you want waka, now 2-3 people go hold you. If you waka go waist, you go the feel from waist down to the leg. You go the notice, say you know, go feel pick anything from the ground. Even sometimes you go the shock, you go the pepper, you know, say you go the draw you from your waist down to your knee, down to your ankle, to even sleep in the morning, na wahala. To stand up for bed, go kitchen, na problem. To bend down, pray, na problem. All these things no good. Call us on our phone number, Baba Ibadan, for stand number 7 080 36 80 40 71. I repeat, 080 36 80 40 71. That's why we prepare our washing and setting the root. That root, if you take them, it go channel all the veins, it go reactivate all the alkaline and the calcium, it go build them back for your inside your body. This prostate enlargement now be the second medicine where Baba Ibadan don't make research go far from Ghana, come back, don't prepare, come now. Where we say some person they don't get this problem, you're gonna notice and say before daybreak in the night, you don't urinate, read 7 or 8 times. Every time when you go urinate, now so you go spend 30 minutes because you didn't know the flow. Now, so you go to flow, share it, you go to flow small, small. Now, so you go there, even difficult to come outside. Even sometimes, you go to get urge, go to peace all the time. Even if the peace they owe you, if you know quick, come on your sukoto, you come like say, default for inside body, you can't go to affect your waist down to your leg. Even to go normal toilet, you know, go fit good toilet again. You can't spread, go enter inside your erection transmitter, you can't weaken your power. As a man, you go weaken your libido, you know, come make you feel the perform the way a normal woman being to perform. You can't make you look your wife, like say, now your sister. Now make bye bye, but don't come now. And good news for our men, we be say they don't go feel act well when they wake up in the morning. A good men man, but this time kakaraka, your body no answer you the way you call up. Visit us. Action for men don't day for those kind of people. We be say then they inside that category of problem. And by the power of God, when we give you, you go take away on right bullet. That gallant, you go come back. That button power, you go reactivate. You go enjoy your body, and your wife go say, daddy, thank you for job well done. Would they stand number 7? Now there you go see us, or you call us on our phone number 080 36 80 40 71. Our Chamada machine day, we will take detect the stages of your case. Whether na bone, na get issue, whether na vein, na get issue, whether na your prostate, any other one, we will check them before we apply any medication for you. Thank you for your audience. Sickness is not gonna be our portion. Bye for now.
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6: 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I no put anybody for ghetto. I stand gidigba for stand number 5, where I did the handle man problem. Make sure to see stand number 5 before you enter. Today, I want to talk about erectile dysfunction. That na the inability to perform well as a man with your partner, whether na your wife or na your girlfriend. Wetin they cause all these problems? If it be too much sugar for inside body, excessive alcohol, abina untreated diseases way down day inside your body, like staphylococcus, gonorrhea, syphilis, urinary tract infection, and other inflammatory diseases. In the olden days, you remember say our forefathers them they use root and herbs way make them strong kakaraka. Them they marry up to 2 to 3 wives and still fit perform their function weller without complaint. Now roots and herbs them they use, and are the root and herbs where them they call tanko tanko. I carry come all the way from Yoruba land to help my fellow men. Some people fit talk say them don't take so many medicine, it no work for them. If it be work of enemy, no worry yourself, just come. When I give you this tanko tanko with the combination of horsepower, your organ go begin to work fast fast by the grace of God. I know they treat women, no, not only men matter I specialize on, but you still fit come stand number 5 for this herbal trade fair where they go on
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8: 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My people, waiting they cause high problem. If you got too much for body, if it affect your eye, and it no go let you they see well. Why some people na yamayama infection na he affect their eyes? Because it go affect their vein, and now one vein na connect the two eyes together. Once this one don't get problem, wait till be the sign for body. Mr. My brother, Mrs. My sister, it to see far or short distance go be problem. How you go they scratch you? How you go they throw away water? Something go they walk out inside your eye. How you go they red? Even papa, some go wake up in the morning, their eye go come together. Now so Apollo they arrest you, and you want you be young guy alias small boy, and you know they see well again. Sometimes go be like say spider web cover your eye. If person near you well, you no go see her clearly. And if the person far from you, you go to see double without eyeglass. You know fit read. Right. I know the difference between 1,000 naira and 500 naira. Sometimes you go be like, say, smoke, they cover your eye. If you dare Edo State and you dare hear my voice, now, I congratulate you because your eye problem done handy. Make you come visit me, the Gala Man, aka the King of Eye. I don't land the gidigba for the ongoing Upper Trade Fair, where they shell for inside National Museum, for inside Ring Road Roundabout for Benin City. Now, because of you, where they hear me so, make I Chief Dr. Abudu Ubesia Godwin, JP, Board Chairman of Edo State Traditional Medicine Board, join hands together, organize this Upper Trade Fair. Make yourself enjoy miracle, wonder, and power way there for roots and hearts. And once you enter stand number 4, I say stand number 4, you see me, a Gala Man, aka the King of Fire, you go begin to praise God and shout, Obagatope. He said, after you don't apply our eye medicine, Wipol Herbal Cleanser. Wipol Herbal Cleanser. 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No waste time, oh. Come collect your hold down now. Because the Wipol Herbal Cleanser, not many again. As people, they rush them. And many, they buy up, say, go give their people for abroad. You, when we say, now only daytime, you defeat the sea, small. And for night, you be like Babiala. I say, no waste time. Quick, come collect your own Wipol Herbal Cleanser today. With our Wipol Herbal Cleanser, you go shout, now I can see. The place again now inside National Museum Grand for Ring Road Roundabout for Benin City. Not forget though, I did for stand number 4, the Igala Man, aka the King of I. My telephone number now, 070-6268-7665. And if you come to the Gala Man, aka the King of High, your language must change from I know they see where we are low to now I can see. With Wipol Herbal Cleanser, come receive your light, come power your sight. Oba ha talk my hey, he said.
9: 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My wife gathered day with me, Mama Miracle. When time reach, na go hear her voice. We dey inside the ongoing Herbal Trade Fair, where the apple for inside National Museum, roundabout, Ring Road, Benin City, Edo State. I occupy stand number 10. I repeat, stand number 10. My number na 081 35 57 97 00. You man, when no fit maintain correct strong balance and lasting stamina to satisfy your partner, make you enjoy yourself as a real man, na problem. 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Abi, you know even they get the feelings at all as a man. 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Now many health conditions fit cause all this yamayama for body, like diabetes, prostate problem, low libido, bacteria plus including infection, where fit cause pain or burning during urination, serious waste and body pain, rashes or boil on body. 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
3: 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I don't carry different Ogbonge medicine. Come for my people in Edo State. Medicine for man and medicine for hook, rheumatism and arthritis. Medicine for man, name be a man where we say he cannot answer a name as a man. Instead of make you come back for work like this, then you and your wife then I do as man and woman they do like this. You go to give your wife story. Don't be a newspaper reader. Don't be a storyteller. Don't allow your wife to carry your duty to go outside. Then make me come with Muse Muse for a man where we say he cannot handle you. A madam where once you satisfy your madam, you make her happy. Now your wife then go be the person to congratulate you for job well done. Medicine for hook, rheumatism and arthritis. Medicine for a man or a woman where we say you cannot work at all. If you work small like this, you go look for somewhere to sit down before you continue the journey. All your vein from your waist down to the leg, maybe you get them. You go just be like say they use bag of cement put for your waist. Under your leg, he go they shock you. He go they pepper you. You know go even know the time where slippers go just remove for your leg. If you sit down small like this, your leg don't swell up. Instead of you to bend down like this, may you pray back, not let you pray. You woman like this, instead of you to enter inside your room, may you carry broom, may you sweep well, your waist not they let you sweep at all. You will be say you cannot walk without holding walking stick. The walking stick, when you take waka come my place, you go to where I'm having your own na elebu to. Elebu to mean if you the waka like this, you go just be like say na foam, then day your leg. Now so you go they make quick. Slipper, you go the waka like this, no go know the time where slippers go remove for your leg. Inside that vein, I go give you Olobojo, baby, go. Olobojo mean some people will be say they don't use medicine several times. different different medicine. They don't pack for their belly. You know they work. If I give you this olobo joba begogo, you use and take gari, or you take and take pounded yam. Anywhere where the fame for block, the olobo you can't do the thing. By the power of Almighty God, all those things when they do you, the pain where you they experience, the stroke where don't visit you before, where you not fit talk where, or if you want to talk like this, and so your mouth bend for one side, you not go fit talk where. Once I give you this root and herbs, all those things will be a thing of past. I me come by myself. I not say any of my pikin come. I me come barakete. I me sit down. Carry different different ogbonge medicine come on the way from Yoruba land.
10: 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Our DSM number should be in case you want to call me. 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Make you write and down now. 081 66 22 47 48. I call them again. It's 081 66 22 47 48.
11: Country people, when they hear my voice, I salute you na wewelo. My name na Baba Yoruba. I occupy stand number one for the ongoing About Trade Fair, where they happen for inside National Museum, roundabout Ring Road, Benin City, Edo State. My phone number na 070-2617-6885. Today, I don't carry good news come. What I want to talk about na prostate.
12: My main focus na to attend to prostate-related problems.
11: Prostate, now the gland will be inside the male reproductive system where they produce fluid. Now that fluid, they join body with sperm cells from the testicles and with fluids from other glands to combine to form semen. This prostate gland fit get problem, start the experience enlargement or other issues for inside man body. Nobody sabi the exact thing where they cause prostate enlargement. But the truth be say, aging or some kind of hormonal change fit cause some. Bacterial infection or other factors that fit cause prostatitis or waiting we sabi as the inflammation of the prostate. But prostate disease gets some risk factors with the age, race, family history, or lifestyle. It gets some signs where we say if you notice them, now we say your prostate don't get problem. You will get frequent urge to urinate for night. You go wake up many, many times to go pee. As you pee, the pee go pain you. You go feel some kind of burning sensation. If your urine they get pink or red color, you suppose waka fast fast. 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I occupy stand number one for the ongoing About Trade Fair with the Shelley for inside National Museum roundabout. Ring Road, Benin City, Edo State. My phone number na 070-2617-6885. Once again, 070-2617-6885.
12: My main focus now to attend to prostate-related problems.
11: 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For daytime, you go to feel tired. 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Abi don't turn you to 1 minute man. 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
11: I occupy stand number one for inside National Museum roundabout Ring Road, Benin City, Edo State. 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We get ogbonge roots and herbs to take shrink that prostate and set you free from pains and embarrassment. Don't miss this great opportunity, you. I did here with my friend Marcella, will be prostate gland herbal specialist all the way from Congo. In come to help us put full stop to anything with the prostate issues. As they come, look out for Baba Yoruba signboard. I occupy stand number one for inside National Museum, roundabout Ring Road, Benin City, Edo State. If he not be Baba Yoruba, he no fit be like Baba Yoruba.
13: Special greetings to all our good people for Edo State, especially to my fellow men, where sickness or problem don't limit you from a full strong man to a lazy man patapata. My name na Baba Miracle, aka Baba Kuboko, Baba Twins. My wife gather day with me, Mama Miracle. When time reach, na go hear her voice. We dey inside the ongoing Herbal Trade Fair, where the apple for inside National Museum, roundabout, Ring Road, Benin City, Edo State. I occupy stand number 10. I repeat, stand number 10. 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
9: 00. 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
14: My people, I salute una. The voice when I dey listen to na voice of Chief Yabi Taishi. I dey always dey pray every morning say sickness wey be say no go get solution. May God no let that kind sickness come our way. The one way go get solution, may God make you no let am too tay for inside our body, and may God make you show us the direction wey be say we go go, wey we go solve problem wey be say if dey confront our life. And the one way no go too get solution too, may God no let am no Yabi place. Because I always pray for all my patients in the morning. Because now only God now get power. And now be the supernatural healer. So every morning we must pray for our patients. May God heal them. All the people will be saying they sick. May God heal them. May he use the supernatural power. Make he heal all the sick. All the sick people. Other the one way they have care. And the one way they hospitals. May God heal all of them. We be saying they sick. Sickness is our great enemy. We have to take our body system serious. Once you see say your body don't change, you see say your body mechanism don't they misbehave because of wrong food, because of the nature or the kind of things what we say we they dump inside our body or our lifestyle can't make us get problem. Or because of bad enemy too. Because some sickness they will be say now those bad enemies and then they afflict, that they take and they afflict person. You can't see, say, you can't take medicine, the sickness no go. You take from Mr. A, even though where prayer they answer, you go there, your prayer no go answer. Even though where they take medicine, you go there, where everybody they shout, say, ah, this place where this person they go, the people they shout hallelujah there, people they say praises of that person. You go there, you go take medicine, the sickness no go. And make sure, again, you get good faith if you won't go take medicine. Especially if you won't come here, be a place. You have to get good faith. No doubts. No the doubts. Say, ah, these people, now all of them are the same thing. Now, so talk, now they talk for radio. All of us are not the same thing. We are different. YBA is a God sent. We never change our name one day. You can't call me, may another person pick my call. Now, YBA voice, now you go here. Now, me go talk to you. We will not they play for one night, we will not they do GBT. We be say some people, you go even call them, they are not another person, I go they pick your call. Yeah, be no be so. If you get any challenges for inside your body, we be say, don't they confront you. You be person, we be say, you they get severe waist pain, peppish all over your body, stomach noising, something they work out for inside your body, like say, na warm, something they make kulu kulu for inside your body, you they get chest pain, your chest they pepper you, your waist they pepper you, your leg they pepper you, you go toilet like this, na so so blood, or your anus they pull out, or you they experience peppish in your anus, or you they experience weakness of the body, or your mouth they bitter, your headache, you they get severe migraine all the time. All these things na problem. We be say, you don't supposed to stay inside our body. When pain too much for inside body, the soul will come out. You will come here and say the person don't die. So we don't want to make that kind of thing happen to us. That is why we always pray every morning. May God deliver all the sick, all the people will be saying the sick. If you get any challenges for inside your body, your challenges, you know, go ever they permanent. You must see solution to that your particular challenges will be say they confront you now. May you get up now. Constitute ya be Taishi. The name way sickness they hear, way sickness they run. If you get any challenges for inside your body, you will personally be say get big sore for inside your body. The sore no great healing time. Or for you to trek from one pole to another, na difficult things. May you pray. May YBF heal you. Once you don't get that faith, you go see, say, any medicine, what would they apply for you? It go they work effectively for inside your body. If your body know they function the way it's supposed to function, constitute ya be Taishi today. We therefore Benin Asaba Expressway by Uromi Junction inside that new Lagos Motor Park for Agbo, you where you want to be for Delta State. 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I don't say Saple Road, Sakpamba Road. 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

0: Yes, it's all about gratitude this morning. What is good radio without good music? We started with Wetego featuring Fino and Young John. Then we gave you Worship by Ashake featuring DJ Snake and Stand Strong by Davido featuring The Samples. I am grateful today. I am so, so grateful, and I am appreciative. That is the route we're following today. I am grateful. Are you?
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Today is Wednesday, the 17th of June, 2026. Beautiful June, beautiful year, beautiful 2026. And we are focusing on gratitude this beautiful morning. I know if you've been listening to all of the jams and the good music we've been giving you back to back, you would see that the message of our song that we've been playing so far centers on gratitude. That is what we are deciding to do today. I

0: know the hustle, the bustle, the everything that is going on, the ridey bump of life, the ups and downs can wear you out, can overwhelm you, and you just begin to focus on only that. But today we are rerouting. Today we are choosing to be grateful. We are choosing to just show gratitude and be appreciative. I am grateful for a lot of things, for amazing, amazing things. And I know that you're listening to me there. You're grateful for so many things as well. Now, when I say gratitude, I'm not even asking you to think of one big, gigantic thing or massive thing that rocked your world. Yeah, that counts, but the little things count as well. I mean, the little things make up the big things. Small droplets of water, they say, make a mighty ocean. So it could be that meal that you're grateful for. It could be sleep that you're grateful for, and it still counts. It could be, you know, the ability to connect with people, to have friends, to move about, business, anything, whatever it is. So today we are asking, I am asking you listening to me, you tuning in your radio right now. Please don't tune out. Stay and listen to me. Yes, thank you very much. You tuning in, you listening to me, where I am asking you that, what is that thing that you're grateful for? What is that thing that you are genuinely grateful for this year? Because we are almost done with the first half of the year. This is June. Before you know, June will be over. We just have a few days left for this week. And then just next week, and we're in July, the second half of the year. And we don't want to, you know, just go about like that without, you know, sitting back to reflect. As I am talking now, I want you to actually sit back and reflect and think of the things that you're grateful for. Of every little thing. They are grateful for the big, the small, the medium, anything at all. Let us hear you. Let me hear you. I'm going to start first. Well, I'm grateful for life. I am grateful for family. I'm grateful for friends, you know. I'm grateful for my job. Yes, I am grateful for a lot of things, to be honest. I'm grateful that I can, you know, do things. I'm grateful that I can do things. I am grateful for the mind I have. I am grateful for the kind of person I am. Yes, I am actually a very chill person. Everyone here can testify to that. Even the old Super FM can testify to that. That I am a chill, wonderful, and amazing person. Even you listening to me, you can testify to that. That I am super chill. I am so amazing. So I am actually grateful for that. I am grateful that I can come here and, you know, talk, connect with people, you know, get them to listen to me, and I can listen to them as well. We rub minds, we speak. I am so grateful for that. Okay, I graduated last year. I am grateful for that. My results finally came out after 8 solid months. Whew, I mean, tough one. So I am actually grateful for that. I'm grateful that I can eat my favorite meal. I'm grateful that I can sleep. It is, the list is endless. The list is so much, so long, so endless. Okay, I don't want to make this all about me because, like I said, gratitude is flowing. We're sharing gratitude in the room today. So I don't want to be the only one just talking about what I am grateful for and what is the thing I am happy about. I'm going to be opening the phone lines now so you can tell me what is that thing that you are grateful for. What is that thing? Is it a job, an opportunity? What exactly is that thing that you are honestly grateful for? Call me, WhatsApp me, text me. I want to hear from you. I must hear from you. I command it. So you can call me on 0705-512-9881 or 0705-572-7881. I'm going to call that again in case I am too fast. 0705-512-9881 or 0705-572-7881. Or you can WhatsApp me on 0902-672-2592. Or if you don't want to call, you don't want to WhatsApp, you can just send a direct text message to 0707-895-0331. Because we are grateful. It's actually good pace to be grateful. You know, somebody said something one time that it is what you are grateful for. It is what you recount that you're grateful for that you tend to attract, that you always have come your way. So we are actually doing that today. Now, what is that one thing that you're grateful for? Did you get married this year? Did you propose? Did you open a business? Did you win a lottery? What was that thing that you're grateful for that happened to you and you're like, oh my God, this is so amazing. So I really want to hear from you. What is that thing that you are so grateful for? Let me speak English because I need my phone lines to be buzzing. Let me speak Pidgin. Wait till me that thing you dey happy for wey don happen to you this year, wey you dey grateful for. Na new business you open, you tell new store, you open new store, you pack enter new house, or did you even you pack into a new house? It doesn't even have to be your house. It could be a rented space. I mean, you packed into your house, into a new space, you bought a gadget, you bought something for yourself that you've been wanting to buy. What exactly is that thing that you are grateful for? You know, somebody said one time that if they should tell us to, you know, say what we want God to do for us, you have a very, very long list. God, I want this, I want that, I want this. But when it's time to write the thing that we're grateful for, and then we begin to think. Do you want to tell me that you don't have something that you're like, oh my God, for this thing, I am actually very, very grateful. It could be for family. It could be for a friend. If you cannot even think about maybe for yourself, at least think for your friends now or for your neighbors. I beg now. Okay, let's get the score. Hello, good morning.
1: Good morning.
0: Good morning, sir. Welcome to the show. What's your name and where are you calling me from?
1: My name is Iman. I'm calling from Benin City, Ugbowo Road.
0: Okay, Emmanuel. Welcome to the show. Emmanuel from Benin City, Ugbowo Road, right?
1: Yeah.
0: Okay, so tell me and tell every other person listening to you all over the world, all across Benin City, what is that thing that has happened this year that you are so grateful for, that you want to share your gratitude on radio?
1: I just want to be grateful to God for one particular. It's been long, but I thank God. My gratitude wants to go to God because my family, I have been praying for them to believe. You know, it's hard for family to believe who you are. But my happiness is that my family has now completely believed me. That is my happiness. It was not easy. My prayer is that anything that I'm doing, they don't even believe it. But my happiness is that I'm now seeing what I pray for coming to reality, because family first. It is family that decides to know whether somebody is useless or useful. So I'm happy that they not believe me. My happiness is that they not see that what I'm saying, there's reason. But many years ago, they look at my word like scatter. They look at no sense in it. I was not like, God, am I really mad? Am I really this? But my happiness is that they are not what believing me. Anything I'm saying to them, they see results. So I'm happy. Go through everywhere, favor everywhere, connection everywhere, cars, money, houses everywhere, because they start to believe me. That is why I'm happy. Thank you so much.
0: Oh, thank you so much. I'm so grateful. I'm so grateful. I am so happy for you. Honestly, I'm so happy for you that you are, you know, celebrating that milestone, that people can actually now believe in you. You know, it hits differently when people believe in you, especially your family, your loved ones, especially when the support is the loudest at home, the cheerleading, the support, the feedback, everything is coming from home, and it is so strong. It hits so different, and I'm so happy for you, Emmanuel, and way to go, man. Way to go, honestly. And I pray for, you know, major milestones, major big achievements for you, as you've, you know, as you're grateful for these things that happened the first half of this year. I believe that the second half will be much more. Will be amazing. Will be much more. We're going to be going on a very short musical break right now, so that we can, you know, these songs will ease us into that reflection mode, into that space where we can actually sit back and remember the one or two that we've been so happy and grateful for that has happened to us this year. My name is Give the Radio Lord, and this is Super 88.1 FM. What's popping? Do not go anywhere. We have Celebration by Joe Boy, because of course we're celebrating and we are in the mood for gratitude.

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Adekule God with many people. And one thing that I can take from the song, it says that good days are getting better. Yes, good days rather. Oh my God, what's going on? Good days are getting better. In case you're just joining the show, why are you late, first of all? But I will pardon you. My name is Gifts the Radio Lord. This is your One Family One Radio Super 88.1 FM. And this is What's Popping. And today we are on gratitude mode. We are cruising on the vibe of Oma Easy Boti Pomosa. Yes, that is our vibe for today. And we are asking, and I am asking you that, what is that thing that you're grateful for? This is the fair. We're almost done with the first half of the year. This is June. This is 17th. Today is 17th. Before you know now, June 30th. And we've entered into July 1st, the very first day of the second half of the year. So we're asking, because it is very easy to get swamped with daily activities, you know, responsibilities, bills, tasks, and different things. And we are choosing today Gratitude Wednesday to, you know, sit back, relax, and really pour out our hearts of gratitude and say, I'm grateful for this thing. I'm grateful for this. I'm grateful for that. I mean, yeah, I'm grateful that I can come to this radio to come and talk. I'm grateful that I can come here to come and gist with y'all, to come and talk to you. You hear my voice. I hear your voice too. So tell me, what is that thing that you are grateful for? You are immensely grateful for. It could be a big one. It could be a lesson. It could be anything at all. It does not have

0: sorry. I'm trying to remember the remaining one, but in a nutshell, count your blessings, name them one by one, and you see what, yes, you will see, and to surprise you, yes, what the Lord has done. So, what is that thing that you're so immensely grateful for? I have messages on WhatsApp that I'm going to read soon, but I want to hear from you, from our call lines, from our text lines. 0705-512-9881 or 0705-572-7881. You can also call this number or WhatsApp this number, 0902-672-2592. Or you can simply just send a direct text message to 0707-895-0331. I mean, let's spread positivity today. Let us spray the perfume of positivity, the fragrance of positivity and gratitude. Hello, good morning. Welcome to the show.
1: Hello, good morning.
0: Good morning. Welcome to the show. What's your name and where are you calling me from?
1: My name is Juliet and I'm calling from Benin, Agbor Road.
0: Welcome, Juliet. Oh, I have something for you, Juliet. The first time caller. Take this jaw.
1: Thank you.
0: Yeah. Okay. Welcome to the show,
1: I'm
0: darling.
1: I'm grateful to God for writing my exam this year and getting 231. Oh, I was not expecting that.
0: Scholar! Hey! Albert Einstein was found shaking. Congratulations. I am so happy for you. I am so happy for you, Juliet. Thank you. Thank you for calling. And keep listening to Super FM. You love it. You love it already, right?
1: Yes.
0: Spread the word. Just like we are spreading positivity now and gratitude. Spread Super FM to your circle, to everywhere you go to.
1: Okay.
0: Thank you so much for calling. It was nice having you on the show.
1: Alright.
0: Hello, good morning.
2: Hello, good morning.
0: Good morning. Welcome to the show. What's your name and where are you calling me from?
2: I want to be calling from Bokyari.
0: Please now. Add energy to the voice now.
2: Alright.
0: Okay, so tell us, what are you grateful for?
2: Yeah, I just want to thank God for taking me. I think since last year, I've been struggling to meet up to buy the solar system at my apartment.
0: Mm.
2: So, really, I think 2 months time, two months ago, I saw solar system at my apartment, so I'm grateful for that.
0: Yeah.
2: So it has been a challenge of power with me, trying to not have light, so I've been struggling to meet up to the target I have. So suddenly I saw solar system, I'm grateful.
0: Oh, that's amazing. Blessed now to come your area so that you have solar. Yay! Well, I'm so happy for you. Yes, there they call. Okay. Anyway, I'm so happy for you. I'm so happy for you that you were able to finally get what you've been saving up for. Hello, good morning. Welcome to the show. What's your name and where are you calling me from? Hello? Oh, the robot voice. The robot also wants to give gratitude. Oh, my God. Okay, let's move on to Facebook. Good morning, gift. Good morning. I am grateful for life, good health, and God's protection. I am also grateful for God's provision and protection for me and my family. Thanking God for keeping my family in good health, both in body and mind. Ogenedo, thank God in his language is Tega. Okay, Tega, I'm so grateful. I'm so happy for you. I'm so happy for you. But you didn't tell me where you're texting from, but I got the name. Hello, good morning. Welcome to the show. What's your name and where are you calling me from?
3: Yeah, good morning. My name is Susan. I'm calling from Benin.
0: Okay, so tell me, what is that thing that you're grateful for? Let me hear you. Let us hear you.
3: I just want to thank God for staying my life and giving me a second chance.
0: Oh, second chances are so beautiful. I am happy for you that you got a second chance.
3: Yeah. I also want to thank God for preserving my keys, even in my absence.
0: Oh, that's so amazing. That's why I'm happy for you too.
3: Thank you.
0: All right. Thank you so much. This gratitude coming in is just, you know, giving me the teary eye that I just want to burst into tears and cry. But I'm not going to cry. I'm just going to, you know, maintain my steez and just, you know, calm and be relaxed. Well, the show is gradually coming to an end. But I'm just going to give you a little tip before I leave here.

you know, when we say gratitude, sometimes it takes us time to really think of the things that we're grateful for, what has happened to us. We begin to search for the big, big things that has happened. And peradventure, maybe no big things has actually happened. We tend to just sit back and mope around and like, oh, nothing has actually happened. But this system that I'm about to tell you can actually make you be abreast of the things that has been, the good things that you should be grateful for, even though they are little, you get. So you could journal, you could write down the daily things that has happened that you are grateful for. It could be taking a walk, it could be eating something that, you know, you've been craving, or making a meal, or gifting somebody something. Pen down those things, write them down, and then later when you go back to these things that you've written, that you will see that you have a lot of things to be grateful for, because you will not start searching around thinking, rattling your head, thinking about, oh, what has happened to me that I should be grateful for. But when you have a list, you will see that you have so much more. I am talking right now, you're talking right now. We've not even said the entireties of the thing that we're actually grateful for. You could be doing something random or just sitting and be like, oh my God, this thing happened. I am so grateful. I didn't even think about this thing. That is what it is when you write down, when you pen down this thing. Another thing is you could just, you know, write letters to yourself. There's this update on WhatsApp where you could write something to yourself. You could write down those things, or you could send yourself a mail to remind you about the good things that has happened. Another reason why this is good is because when you are going through rough patches or rough phases, it will help you know that things have actually been good before and they will get better. Just like Adekunle Goat said in his song, good days are getting better. Sometimes you might be having a bad day or maybe a midday and nothing is really happening. But when you look back at those things, you would see that, I've come too far. I've been coming from a very long way. I've actually been coming from a very long way, and things have happened and things have been happening. And I believe that things will definitely happen. This phase, it goes soon past. It will just come out. Oh, that is what we have today. Like I said, today's vibe is Oma Easy, but Ikwamosa. This has been What's Popping. My name is Gift the Radio Lord, and we're the superstation of the city, Super 88.1 FM. Keep listening to me. We're not done. I have a lot of amazing things packed for you from this hour till 3 p.m. when I'm going to be closing the curtains and handing over to the next person. But for now, stay with me. I beg. No go anywhere. Oh. Don't go anywhere, because if you go anywhere, now you lose, but you're not gonna lose if you stay here with me on 88.1 FM. Have an amazing morning. First of all, I go soon come back.

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0: 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You want to G with the big boys?
1: 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We guarantee we will make it happen for you.
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5: Good afternoon and welcome to Super FM News at 12. I am Marvelous Bryant Isimuche. First, our top stories. Federal government dismisses reports of new telecoms and fuel tax. Edo government introduces tourism clubs in secondary schools. And on the foreign scene, Trump sets to unveil preliminary Iran agreement. Fourth Edo Chess League, June 26th. We'll bring you details of this and more after this short break. The federal government has dismissed reports suggesting that it knew on telecommunications and petroleum pollution followed the release of the International Monetary Fund's and IMF consultation report on Nigeria, which sparked speculation about possible tax measures. Government officials said reports introducing telecom excise duties were being misinterpreted. The federal government stressed that the VAT waiver on petroleum products remains in place and reaffirmed its commitment to reforms that support economic growth, improve revenue administration, and encourage investment and job creation. The Nigeria Labour Congress and the Trade Union Congress have said that they will resume talks with the federal government on a new national minimum wage. The unions revealed that workers are struggling to cope with rising living costs as inflation continues to reduce purchasing power. They are demanding a genuine living wage, arguing that the current minimum wage no longer reflects

the realities of rising food, transport, housing and healthcare costs. Speaking at the 114th International Labour Conference in Geneva, Labour leaders also rejected any plan to tax the minimum wage, warning that such a move would worsen poverty and economic hardship. The Edo State Government has reaffirmed its commitment to youth development through the introduction of tourism clubs in secondary schools across the state. The initiative was highlighted during the signing off of a tourism school club partnership agreement at the Edo State Senior Secondary School Education Board, SSEB, office in Benin City. The Director General of the Edo State Tourism Agency, Lady Vivian Elabo, said tourism education will equip students with valuable skills, confidence and exposure for future opportunities. The chairman of SSEB, Dr. Rita Erewele, described Obebolo's commitment to education and youth empowerment. The Edo State Emergency Management Agency, EDOSEMA, has assessed buildings and properties damaged by flooding and erosion after heavy rainfall along Charismatic Road in Benin City. The assessment team, led by the Executive Secretary, Jerry Idaosa, through the Director of Operations, Michael Aboneka, evaluated the extent of damage and possible measures to prevent future incidents. The agency said several residents were displaced, while homes, personal belongings and sources of livelihood were affected by the flood. It assured residents that its findings would be forwarded to government for action and urged the people in flood-prone areas to follow safety advisories during the rainy season.

Akoko Edo Council Chairman Honorable Alabi Oshionoge has visited schools short over security threats from suspected kidnappers in the area. The visit was to reassure students and residents and parents and, of course, school authorities of government efforts to secure the communities and reopen the school's safety. He told security agencies and school administrators that government is working to identify and arrest those aiding criminal activities. Oshionoge warned collaborators of kidnappers to desist or face prosecution, while urging residents to report suspicious activities.

0: two Edo State Public Secondary School students have led Nigeria to a resounding victory at the Nigeria-Indonesia Bilateral International Debate Competition in Jakarta. The Nigeria team, made up of Victoria Nwaziapu of Urora Secondary School and Precious Thomas of Western Boys High School, secured a 4-0 win. Speaking during a reception of the team in Benin City, Edo Superb Chairman Omozane Abanehita described the feat as a testament to the state's investment in quality education under Governor Monday Okpebholo.
1: When this prestigious selection came to Edo State, I wasn't frightened. This Governor of Edo education, ensuring that all our children receive quality education in a safe and conducive environment.
0: The captain of the team, Edo, Treasure Thomas, thanked Governor Monday Okpebholo for creating opportunities for students to participate in international competitions.
2: I want to especially thank God Almighty for making this day eventually come to pass, and also to our Excellency Senator Monday Okpebholo for making this day to come to pass. Actually, when the thing started, we were like, we are going to win the trophy. And when we debated, we actually won the trophy. Here we are celebrating knowledge, celebrating Edo State, we happiness.
0: Also present at the welcome ceremony were the chairman of the Edo State Senior Secondary School Education Board, SEB, Dr. Rita Erewele, and other senior officials

of the Ministry of Education. This is the news at 12 on 88.1 Super FM. More stories after this short break. Public service announcement. Construction of box culvert at kilometer 6.3 Benin Auchi Expressway. This is to inform all road users and the general public of scheduled construction works along the Benin Auchi Expressway, specifically at kilometer 6.3. The project is scheduled to commence on June 8, 2026 and is expected to be completed by July 18, 2026. Please be advised that there will be a partial closure of the roadway throughout the construction period. Only one lane will be open at any given time, as works will be carried out in phases. Consequently, each lane will be closed for approximately half of the total project duration. Motorists travelling from Ramat towards areas beyond pipeline are advised to take an alternative route via Ramat Park to Abo Road and then connect through the flyover interchange to rejoin the Benin Auchi Expressway. We sincerely regret any inconvenience this may cause and appreciate your understanding and cooperation. Road users are kindly urged to drive cautiously, adhere to traffic management instructions, and plan their journeys accordingly.

You're still on to the news at 12 on Super FM 88.1. Now the rest of the news. On the foreign scene, U.S. President Donald Trump has said he may release details of preliminary agreements aimed at ending the conflict with Iran before Friday. The U.S. Vice President J.D. Vance described a memorandum of understanding between both countries as a brief and general document. Senior U.S. officials said the Strait of Hormuz is expected to reopen on Friday, the same day the agreement is scheduled to be signed in Geneva. Iranian Foreign Minister Saeed Araghchi confirmed that a new round of talks on a final peace deal with the United States will begin in Switzerland on Friday. And in sports news, preparations have been completed for the Maiden Edo State Chess League Championship, scheduled to begin on June 26, 2026, at the National Gymnasium Sport Complex in Benin City. The tournament is part of efforts to promote sports development, train young players, and discover new chess talents in the state. The Chief Executive Officer of Brainy Brain Chess Foundation, Omorabun Iyobosa, is organizing the event in collaboration with AIDA Sports to support youth participation in chess. President of AIDA Sports, Comrade Atuari Ibinedion, stated that all logistics are in place for a successful competition, describing it as a landmark event for chess in Edo State. And that concludes the news. But before we go, a recap of our top stories. You heard the federal government has dismissed reports suggesting that it is considering new taxes on telecommunications services and petroleum products. You also heard the Edo State government has reaffirmed its commitment to youth development through the introduction of tourism clubs in secondary schools across the state. On a foreign scene, you heard U.S. President Donald Trump has said he may release details of preliminary agreements aimed at ending the conflict with Iran before Friday. And finally, on sports, yet preparations have been completed for the Maiden Edo State Chess League Championship, scheduled to begin on June 26, 2026, at the National Gymnasium Sports Complex in Benin City. Super FM News at 12 is edited by Anne Emuen. I am Marvelous. Bryant is a Muche. Remember, security is our collective responsibility. Be sure to play your part. Thank you for listening, and good afternoon.

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0: 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And this show is titled Today's Woman. Now, this show talks about everything and anything regarding the woman, challenges, milestones, everything you want to think about, it centers on the woman. That is what the show talks about. And on this show, we try to prefer solutions, and in the case where we cannot prefer solutions, we give you enough information so you can make informed decision. Now, today's topic is one that has a foreshadowing that we've been talking about right from 11 a.m. if you've been tuning in, and we're bringing it down now to today's woman. Today's topic centers on celebrating her milestones, honoring the achievement of women. That is what we're tilting towards today. We're looking at the milestones that women have achieved so far, and we are helping them celebrate these milestones. We are helping them point their vision to this milestone, you know, and we're telling them that, hey, you've done amazing things. You've done so well. You've done so good. Now, what is that thing that you've done that you're proud of? What is that milestone that you've achieved that you're so proud of? You beat your chest and say, I did that. I did this one. I did that one. This is what we're talking about today. You know, every woman's journey is unique. Some milestones are celebrated publicly, and some just decide to do, you know, low-key, and they just celebrate it with a few friends and family indoors. Some people do not even celebrate at all. That is what we are trying to cancel today. We are bringing out the women, we are bringing out our ladies, we're bringing out our girls, and we're telling them that, hey darling, hey beautiful, I know you've done something, I know you've done good, I know you've done amazing and great, mind-blowing things, and I want you to say that, I want you to tell me, I want you to speak about it. That is what we're centering our conversation on today. Now, why others celebrate theirs publicly, other people choose to celebrate theirs quietly, and then we know that these things, those milestones, they do not come easy. They come with determination, they come with resilience, they come with hard work, they come with focus, putting in your mind, putting in your heart, I beg your pardon, to each and everything you want to do, and the result comes out so beautiful. You see the instance where you give women their flowers and they begin to downplay it. They don't even accept the flowers. They don't even water it. They just want to take it as, I'm like, oh no, it was nothing. And they try to play the humility card. They try to play humble. But you did a good job right there. From earning degrees and building successful careers to raising families, starting businesses, breaking barriers, and even overcoming personal challenges. You know, women continue to actually make remarkable strides in every sphere, every aspect, every area, every facet, every section of life. And that is what we are on today. Today is all about celebrating the women, their victories, you know, their growth, their resilience, you name it, their milestones. We are looking at that. We are pointing our light. We are putting them in the spotlight. We always put the woman in the spotlight, but today we are putting our milestones, we are putting our achievements in the spotlight. And we're telling them, we're giving you a pat on the shoulder. We're telling you that, well done, you did yourself, you did good. So today, we are coming out with our achievements, with our milestones. It could be academics, it could be business, it could be starting a family, it could be raising your kids. What is that thing? What is that milestone that you did and you look back and say, yes, I did this, I did that. Okay, I'm going to be giving a little bit of a backstory. I'm going to be talking about myself, you know, to open up the floor so that we can also think, we can also take our mind back to the things that to the milestones that we want to show. I remember when I was in SS2, can I really remember the year now? I remember when I was in SS2 and it was midterm test. You know, after when you resume school, a term in secondary primary school, we use term, first term, second term, third term. A term is give or take, let's say 2 months. Then after you've been in school for maybe a month and a half, they'll take you for 7 weeks. Then 8 week, I think, you take midterm test. You know, you take tests on everything that you've been taught from the first week to that 7 week. You are being graded. You write a text. It's more of like an exam. You write a text. You're being graded, and then your script is marked and everything. Scores are being allocated. Then, you know, we have the first, second, third. In my school where I went to, first of all, we have what we call weekly test. Everything you're taught during that week. Now, weekly test is different from midterm test. Everything you were taught during that week, you will take a test on it. From maths to English to French to Yoruba to basic science, civic education, home economics, everything you take to then. Every Wednesday morning after the assembly, you will be called up by the vice principal on stage, and you know they will award the first, second, third, all those paparazzi and everything. It was a big deal for me. This particular midterm test, I gave it my all, because before then, when I was in SS1, I was a science student before then. I switched to art, so my grades were not really well because science students were not my strength. I was not even doing good at all there. So when I switched to art class, I needed to prove myself, not even to anybody now. I needed to prove myself to my own self that I still have it in me. I can actually do this, because my grades were really bad. When we did end of the year party for SS1, first second third, I was not even there. I don't even think I was even in the top five in my class. So it was really a bad, you know, bad period for me then. But coming into SS2, and it was time for our midterm test for either second or third term. Can't even remember when. I did not even sleep that night. I remember I was having this conversation with my friend the day before, no, yesterday, and we're talking about, you know, school activities and everything in secondary school. And I was saying that I read so much. I did 9 class, this 9th reading, that you dip your leg in the water and you would read and read and read. I slept. I told my mom to wake me up. And then when she woke me up, I read all through till in the morning when I was ready to go to school. And I gave it my all. I wrote and wrote and wrote. Mathematics, that I was not really in my strong area, I did my best. Every subject, I did my best. I was putting in all the work, putting in all the weight, training everything. And then when the result came out, somebody say when the result came out, I was happy because I was the first in my class. I think we were about 20 or 25 then, close to 13, yeah. I took the first position. I was so happy. I was happy. It felt as if I don't even know how to express it. It felt as if I had conquered the world. It felt as if I had broken down a very, very huge mountain. I mean, it was a huge mountain for me. And I was so happy. I was so glad. All my efforts paid off. My sleepless night paid off. The writing, because it gets to a point where you write and write and write, and your hands are just shaking. Your hands are paining you. Every single thing paid off. So now that is my story of a milestone that I achieved that meant so, so much to me, even though it was a few years ago. But it was something for me then. Even till now, it's still something. I still speak about this thing, and I say, I did that thing. That's the position for SS2. Now me carry on. I worked for it, and I did get it. And you know what? At the end of the day, at the end of third term, when it was our end of the year party, because we do end of the year party every third term. We don't do it first, second, third term. No, we do everything at the end of each session. I was still the first in my class. God, I was happy. I was happy. My happiness could not even be contained. Now, that is my own story. I'd like to hear your own story, because today is all about celebrating you, woman, that is listening to me. This is about celebrating your milestone. Now, I spoke about academics. Your own might not be academics. Your own might be your family. Your own might be your business. Your own might be taking a course. Your own might be a career change, or even entering into that particular career. Your own can be anything. Your own can be, you know, extending a helping hand to a stranger or to somebody you know. But that counts. That is a milestone. That actually counts, because it is actually not easy. Because you need to look at the heart behind each action, the heart behind what you're doing, the heart behind that thing you want to achieve. Because there is resilience, there is hard work. Your heart is in it. Your strength, your energy is in it. Everything that you can actually think about is in it. So we have decided to hear you. We have decided to open the floor for the woman. I have shared my own story, and I would actually like for you to share your own story. Now, like I said earlier, milestones is not even only measured by degrees. Because when I made mention of my own, I spoke about my academics. So it's not only measured by degrees or titles, maybe the PhD or anything. It's not only measured by that. It's measured by that thing that actually cost you, that thing that you know that you did, and you look back and you heave a sign of relief, and you're like, this is actually took so much for me. It took a lot for me to do this. It took a lot for me to get there. It could even be you being confident in yourself. It's a milestone. It could even be when you know you were able to speak in front of a crowd. Because there's this thing called stage fright. It could even be where you conquered that. Believe you me, that is a huge milestone. Now, recently, on Twitter, a few days ago, you know, somebody made a post telling women that can they post pictures or talk about their academic achievement, that because she needed motivation. Now, I am not only restricting this milestone to, you know, to academics or anything. No, see, milestones varies. Milestones are diverse. Just like we individuals were diverse, milestones are actually diverse as well. So social media was awash with women, you know, proudly sharing their academic achievements and qualification and sharing different things. So that trend meant to me was, it actually served as a reminder that, you know, behind every certificate, behind every promotion in your work, behind every stepping into a new career, you know, behind every building up your family, behind every buying your new house, buying yourself, even that show, even though it is that jewelry, it is actually a story of persistence, a story of sacrifice, a story of courage. That is what it is. Now, I'm going to be giving us, you know, statistics to back up these claims, that our women are actually doing very good. Not even pretty good. I was about to say pretty good, but not pretty good, not averagely good, not fairly good, really good, excellently good, amazingly good. You know, women account for nearly 40% of graduates worldwide in science, technology, engineering, and mathematics, that is in STEM fields. And women also make up almost half of the global workforce, while more women than ever before are pursuing higher education, launching businesses. Like I said, it's not restricted only to the academic field. Launching businesses and taking on leadership roles in their communities and professions. Nigeria has one of the highest rates of female entrepreneurship in the world, with women owning and running millions of small and medium-sized businesses. You see the shops at Ring Road alongside the road. This flyover market here, there are women selling there. There are women doing different things there. We have our women drivers, the female drivers. A few months back, we spoke about, you know, women on the rise, women driving buses and everything. These are milestones that needs to be talked about, that actually needs to be celebrated. And we are using this platform, Today's Woman, to actually speak on it, to actually talk about it, that you need to be celebrated. We are celebrating you, and you should celebrate yourself. You know, you can get caught up in doing so much that you don't even remember. You don't even remember that you are actually doing so much. You're actually doing so well, and how far you've come. Now, going back to that Twitter post, a lot of women flooded the timelines, and there were different things, different women with different qualifications, and it was so mind-blowing. We're like, women are doing a lot. Women are doing so much. You that you just opened your shop at Akpakpava. You that you just opened that business at Aduawa Market. You that you just started selling, is it that Akara? Is it the food business? Is it that treat clothes? I think that is not a milestone. That is a milestone. You should be proud of yourself. That is a huge, huge milestone. So I'm asking you, what milestone are you most proud of as a woman? Why is it? What's that milestone that you're so proud of as a woman? If you ask me why it is so important to celebrate that milestone, it is really important so you know where you came from, where you are going to, and how far you've come. It is to tell yourself that you serve no small. It is to tell yourself that yes, indeed, you are doing so well and you are doing so much. And I want to ask, who actually inspired or supported you on your journey? You know, today we're really opening up this show for our women to actually pour out their heart and talk that, oh my God, this

0707-895-0331. Our dear women, that milestone, what exactly, what did it even take you to do that? Because take, for instance, opening a business. You know the amount, the capital that would go into it to search for a place, for a location, to buy your goods, to set up the whole place, to make sure that it is up to standard or up to your taste or up to how you can get it to be at that particular time. So I am asking, what is that milestone that you've achieved? What is that thing that you've achieved that you can say that, yes, I actually do this. I actually do this. And you know, we have young girls listening to us right now, listening to me right now. What would you say to young girls who are pursuing their dreams today? I mean, you've achieved something. You've done something. You're doing something for yourself. What is that thing that you would love to tell our young girls today? Hey, young girl, this is the advice that I would love to give you from one woman to another, from one lady to the other. This is what I would like to tell you. Yes, pressure here and there, everyday life activity, hustle and bustle. But this is what me, I have to say to you. This is what I am passing down to you. And I am telling you that this achievement, you can do it. This thing, this actually cost me my time, my energy, resources. But I did it. I am here. Here I am. I came here. I came. I saw and I conquered. Like that saying goes. Dear woman, if you could celebrate one thing about yourself today, what would it be? What would it be? You know, since I've been talking, I'm expecting my phone lines to be ringing, to be grrr, grrr, grrr. That is what I want to be hearing right now. I want my phone lines to be buzzing. I want my WhatsApp message to be pouring in. I want the text message to be tumbling in. What is that thing? What is that thing that you, what's that that you like? No. It took time. It took energy. It took resources. But I mean, here we are. Here I am. 0705-512-9881 or 0705-572-7881. That also doubles. This number also doubles as our WhatsApp number, 0902-672-2592. A direct text message on 895-0331. You know, while we're talking about our achievements, while we're talking about where we're coming from, our milestones and everything, you know, we're coming from somewhere. We are actually coming from somewhere. So what I would love to throw out this question to the woman listening to me. What helped you become the woman you are today? Because you didn't just grow up and, you know, become like that. What is that thing that helped you navigate who you are today? Let me pick this call. Hello, good afternoon. Hello? I got a robot voice there, but you can call me back. If you're hearing me, you can call me back. When I picked the call, I could not hear anything. The line was just, I could not even hear anything. I could not even make out any sound from when I picked the call. Now back to what I was saying. Okay, let me take this call again. Hello, good afternoon. What's your name and where are you calling me from? Hello? Please, if you can hear me, please do call me again. You can just probably move around. Maybe where you're calling me from, the reception is not that good. You can move around and call me again. So I would really love to hear what you have to say. I really love to hear what you have to say to me. Now, the question I asked before, I said, I would love to hear our women tell me, you know, what helped you become the woman you are today? What helped you get to where you had a lesson? What is that situation that you passed through? What is that life experiences that you had that made you become the woman you are today, where you have milestones, where you are smashing different things, where you are breaking records and, you know, entering into new things and doing lots and lots of amazing stuff? Because actually, achievements, it's really not easy. You know, you're not sitting back and just saying, you know, anything goes. You're actually taking it upon yourself to do so much. You're taking it upon yourself to not cruise through life. You're taking it upon yourself to make sure that something,

0: something good comes out of your life, that you have a tangible thing out of your life. For me, that speaks volume. That speaks so much. And how can women better celebrate and support one another's successes? How can? I am asking that question. I am going to answer it. For example, what I am doing now is an answer to the question that I just asked, that how can women better celebrate and support one another's successes? Like this, Today's Woman platform, it is actually a way to celebrate the woman. You know, sometimes we come here to talk about problems, and we also prefer solutions as well. We share solutions to problems, we create awareness, you know. Now we are celebrating. This is an avenue where we get to celebrate our women, and that is an answer to that question for you. How do you make sure that you celebrate yourself firstly as a woman, and as a woman, and celebrate other women as well? One, make sure that you celebrate every of your little wins, no matter how small. Make sure that you celebrate yourself. Make sure that you celebrate the woman that you are, and fix the crown of the other woman. Make sure that you are a source of, you know, motivation. You're a source of encouragement. Yes, that's the word. Even motivation as well. You're a source of encouragement to that woman that is in front of you, that is beside you, that is behind you. And you tell her that you're really doing a good job. You're really doing so well. Because in as much as we're in celebratory mood, if you look at the back end of all of these things, a lot of work goes into it. It can be draining. Sometimes you might want to even, drop everything, because you are overwhelmed, you are stressed out, you're so beat, you're tired. But pulling through needs to be celebrated. So you should make it a point of duty to actually celebrate yourself each and every time that you get. Make sure that you celebrate yourself every time. And for the younger women, for the younger girls that we have out there, you should be your girl's girl. If you see maybe one lady or one girl, you know, struggling with one thing or the other, be it business or anything, academics, family, raising kids, anything at all, and you've been there before, you can offer a hand of help. You can offer a solution. I mean, what will it cost? What will it bite to, you know, uplift the other woman? What will it cost to do that? Nothing. Even though it's going to cost time, energy, money, resources, nothing is actually too small and nothing is actually too big. Even your words can sound encouragement, can strengthen that other lady that you're seeing out there. You know, you might think that your words holds no effect, or your words do not even have strength or power, but you don't know that a word that you said in passing to a young lady has been what has been pushing that young lady ever since. That's been what has been pushing that person. Now, there was one time that I was just very tired, overwhelmed, and somebody just told me that they were proud of me. And the word that lady told me, I do remember that word from time to time. I'm like, nah, I really cannot drop this. I really cannot give up. No, don't give up. Really. You have to always, always look at the bright side of things. Is it draining? Is it tasking? Yes, of course it is. It is tasking. I say I'm celebrating the woman on one hand. I am also patting you on the other hand that, yes, you can actually do this thing. You don't have to give up. Hello, good afternoon. Hello, can you hear me? Oh my God. I don't know what is going on with the phone lines. I really don't know what's going on with the phone lines. But I really wish I could get calls. I really wish I could get calls from you all. Because, okay, let me pick this call. Hello, good afternoon. Hello. Please do call me back. Okay, if that line is giving us trouble, let me call our other line. 0705-512-98810. 0705 572-7881 or 0902-672-2592. Or you can text 0707-895-0331. Hello, good afternoon. Hello? Okay, I have a text here. It says, hi, Gita, I'm Jesse. Well, I want to talk about the surgery I went to in one of the hospitals in Lagos. Do you know what? All the hospitals I went to said that I would die. Guess what, Gift? I just gave up. In fact, I was just like, if I die, I die. If I live too well, I know they. So I walked in for the surgery and came out alive. Oh my God, that is an achievement. Yes, darling, that is an achievement. A huge thing that you went for surgery and you came back. Jesse, that is a milestone. That is an achievement because you are here, you are sound, and you are alive. You are here. You are great. You are breathing. Come on. That is a milestone. And I am glad and I'm happy for you that you chose to decide to celebrate yourself. Jesse, don't look down on yourself. You are doing great. You are doing so well. My challenge to every woman listening to me is, you are doing amazingly good. You are doing amazingly well. You are doing so great. Be it degree-wise, academics, you're going back for another degree. You're taking your master's, your PhD. You just got married. You're raising your family. You just gave birth. You're even pregnant. Or you just bought a new house. Or you just packed into a new house. You rented a new space. Or you bought a new gadget for yourself. Or you even saved a sum of money. You started a business. You open a shop, please. That is an achievement. That is a milestone. And I want you to clap for yourself wherever you are that you're listening to me right now. I want you to clap for yourself. I want you to hug yourself. I want you to pat yourself on your shoulder and tell yourself that, yes, I did this. Yes, I had this achievement. Yes, sleepless nights, day in, day out, bettered this. I did this so well. And this is my result. And this is something that, even though I look back 10, 5 years to come, I will remember that, yes, Nami do this thing. Nami run this thing because I choose to do it and I did it. This has been Today's Woman, and we've been talking and celebrating our woman, our women out there that have been doing so well, doing amazingly well. And if you're listening to me and it's like things are not even patching up or working out, girl, woman, fix your crown, clean those tears, and see, go back, get in again, go back again. You've heard different stories from different women, even from your neighbor, and it has been amazing. Why do you think your story will be different and you will not make headway? It is actually not going to be like that. So I want to tell you that every achievement tells a story, and every woman has one worth telling. We are not only celebrating your master, we are celebrating that person that you are, because you are resilient. You do not give up easily. You are dogged. You are persistent. And you always make sure that whatever you set your heart to do, you do it. This has been Today's Woman. My name is Gates the Radio Lord. Have a wonderful afternoon.
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1: My people, I salute una. The voice when I dey listen to na voice of Chief Iyabi Taishi. We do always dey talk about health because the most important thing for our life na to become healthy and na to make sure say our health dey okay. That is why we dey always dey talk about health. Good health is non-negotiable. Person wey no get good health, e be like say e just dey live life. Say anytime if e go. So good health is what we should take as our priority. Even though you get big money, you get big car, without good health, you see, say you just they live life for another person. So we need to spend money on good health. We need to do everything possible to make sure say we secure our life in the hand of enemy and in the hand of sickness, because sickness is our worst enemy. So sickness no they pray moku see solution. We have to collect our health back from sickness. You when you get sickness today, your sickness where they do you, your problem where you get today is not permanent. Oh, you know, go there permanent for inside your body. You must see solution to that particular problem. That is why Yabi de here. Yabi na name will be say when sickness here, sickness the wrong. Sickness no they like to hear that name Yabi. That is why you need to come and see Yabi. If you get any problem for inside your body, we don't they battle you for long period of time. Will be say you don't go enter wrong hand. Don't give your health issue to wrong people, to all those forward nine. No let them manage your health issue. Health issue is very, very important because now only one life now we get. You need to manage that one thing where God give you. Now be your good health. So anything where it makes you say you secure that life, you need to secure that your life, because once you are gone forever. That is why we need to take good food, we need to take good medicine, and we need to remain healthy. You when you be man or woman, you they get severe waist pain, you they get stomach noisy, but then they pepper you like say they take rub all over your belly. Or you be man or woman, will be say you know they feel waka from one pole to another. Either your legs swell up, or you they get stiffness of the bone, or your hand, you they cramp. You like say blood no they flow for inside your leg. Some people there will be say if they even they trek like this before slippers go even come off for their leg, they no go know. Some people go there will be say their hand, their leg will be stiff. For them to even bend the leg, na problem for them. They can't they get serious pain in the leg, serious pain in the bone. And if pain too much for inside body, the soul will come out, because our body soul no need pain. When the pain don't too much, the soul will come out from inside body. That is why we need to take proper care of our health. We need to give our body what our body needs. You need to eat enough vegetable. We get a lot of vegetable like amaranthus vegetable, like celosia, different type of vegetable like Teferia occidentalis, Talinum triangularia. All these are vegetables. We be say we feed they eat. We be say our body needs. What do you give your body now, your body go give back to you. And sickness name, may you hide me, make a kill you now be sickness name. If you hide sickness, sickness is ready to put you for inside grave. And as small now sickness, they drop person leg, they enter grave. You where you be get problem today, you get disease. Problem don't make you sit down for inside house. You don't come tired, you can't fold hand. You can't lose hope for your enemy. 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Waiting go make your own no come out. 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Your sickness must get solution. Waka put you will get solution for your sickness. 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My DSM number, in case you want to talk to me, 08034102250. I repeat, 08034102250. 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

0: That was War Machine by Rema featuring Odumodu Black. War Machine.
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0: Okay, good afternoon. Welcome to the closing hour of the day, because I am about to leave here. But I will leave you in the hands of Legge. My name is Give the Radio Lord. This is your One Family War Radio, Super Eight FM. Today is Wednesday, the 17th of June, 2026. And of course, it is the handover show where I get to hand over Super FM, the entirety, everything that concerns Super FM, to the next person. And the next person here today with me is no other than our very own Legge in the building.
3: I got to hype you now.
0: Yes, now we're giving all protocols duly observed. We're giving honor to whom honor is due.
3: This is hyping.
0: I mean, if we don't hype you, who will?
3: I better go.
0: Have you thought of that? Leave if we don't hype you, who will? Because we know, say, you'll be humble, man. You're very humble and down to earth. I'm very humble. So we decided to play a trumpet for you.
3: I'll be so sensitive now.
0: But you know what? I accept your flowers. Good afternoon, sir. How are you doing? I'm okay. I'm good. The program has been amazing. You know, today we spoke about gratitude, what people are grateful for from around like 11:20 to like 11:50. So people were calling in talking about what they are grateful for. You know, we're in the first half of the year. The first half will soon be done.
3: You see what I'm talking about? This time, okay, just imagine, say, the time will be the January, not June. That means now December will get
0: the message. I'm telling you.
3: That's 6 months.
0: So before you know it now, November, December. So that you not get carried away and overwhelmed with all of your daily hustle and bustle. Okay. So I said to myself, what is that thing that you're grateful for? And different people were calling in for different things. So let me throw you that question.
3: Nobody thank you.
0: Nobody thanked me. No, I didn't get that. Nobody thanked me.
3: You thank anybody?
0: Well, yeah. Well, not directly, but I said that I am grateful for the fact that I can come here to talk to people and people can talk to me. I can listen to them and they can listen to me.
3: Open-ended gratitude. Nobody.
0: I take my family and my friends.
3: Family and friends, generally. Nobody.
0: Well, it doesn't have to be a person. It could be a thing. Now. It could be you just being able to eat something. Why are you dragging my leg outside now? It should be on my side.
3: Me and the drag now.
0: But today you're gonna go that route. Why?
3: No, me I know they drag.
0: Why?
3: Now people they drag me. Me I know they drag. I know they drag. I just in my own. People really drag me.
0: So what are you?
3: I don't start.
0: You don't already start, oh. You start. They drag me to that. I'll go report it to success. So that next time, she go help me drag you. I go report it to success. So what's up for it, from three till when you're gonna be done?
3: Yesterday, which we talked yesterday. Okay. No, see, me and success, we have been talking about food well.
0: Wow, should I join you guys? Should I not go home today?
3: You shall be cook.
0: Yeah, I try my best, okay. But I can't cook. I can cook.
3: Okay.
0: Oh my god, well,
3: you success going to do competition for cook pass. I want
0: to. No. Just tell me the date, the time, the venue, and I go bring ingredients too, because.
3: Well, I'll go market now.
0: No, now you. But now you go give us money for the ingredients.
3: Which money? Uh-huh.
0: Really work. Now you want me to compete now. So now you go give us money for ingredients. If I continue like this, Legas will drag me. So let me leave him here. Let me run away and leave him here in the studio. So we stay here.
3: Because you will not stress now. That means you can start this more. Some people, that lie.
0: I'm out. Okay, Super Family, I am handing over the studio, like I said, to Legas. It has been an amazing ride from 11 a.m. down to 3 p.m. We have What's Popping. We had Today's Woman. And we had lots of amazing sound, giving you amazing sound back-to-back. Hit music and keeping, you know, entertained. Like I said, what is good radio without good music? I'll be leaving you in the hands of Legas because, I mean, peace out. Have a wonderful evening from 3 p.m. down to 12 a.m. around the clock, because you know what? We've got you covered every single day. This is Electricity by Fields featuring Davido.

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0: Oh yeah. I just enjoy the better music. I the feel, I the dance, they shake my body. You too, they shake your body for the air. Now make I say, make another sub you, make it shake your body. When you don't shake your body finish, you can go join us for 3:30 with Randy as it goes matter where concern is spot. Maybe talk now. Maybe Randy fit talk if he enter. See, that is a red card. Na red card. They're supposed to give a red card. Now Ojoro be that. When I enter, you can finish on. But na red card. If like talk out, say nobody na red card. Say if another person I go the chat. Na red card with that. Na me talk out. If Randy come, he go continue from here. Diplomatic lege lege.

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0: right, on to mother ladies, I say good afternoon and for you now for inside your one family one radio station, Super 88.1 FM. And to mother ladies, as a stand, they confirm to Wesley Moreno, the slam referee. They say, at least the referee, he not try for not giving Lionel Messi red card against Algeria. And I make I tell you, say, well, we get evidence like this now. So Barcelona, they bribe referee, who they hand this one so? Real Madrid, now don't write a UEFA now for inside matter, and make we come inside us because they say, charity now inside us now for the start. They confirm to Wesley. It's Stefanos like this, now they rule out now for the clash between Nasarawa United and Ikorodu City for the semi-final of the President of Federation's Cup when it will take place now for inside Samuel Ogbomoja Stadium later today for inside Benin City like this. Now they confirm to us, Bayelsa United like this. Bayelsa Queens now they set now to sack the Akochi. They call the coach White Ogbonda, but make we leave that side now for inside matter when it matter currently. This and many more, they come your way now for your one family, one radio station, Super 88.1 FM. 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
0: All right, on to matter only matter currently, ladies and Smoku Bolin enter inside because I'm not there to send no time. Random mind kind of my name, and straight up, ladies and those who will start will say charity, you know, inside as nine for the start. Smoku Bolin enter inside the NWFL because it confirms to read the show face now because of the stand to so say Bayelsa Queens, ladies and they will set now to pathways with their coach, they call their coach White Ogbonda. The Prosperity Girls, ladies and so lost their title now for the NWFL to. For playoff now to Edo Queens now after a goalless draw against Edo Queens, and we understand too. So we'll say this one has something to be so yes, it limit their chances because they need to beat Edo Queens to collect that trophy. But as they play a goalless draw, Edo Queens end up for 10 points. Why did SF end for second position with 8 points? And we understand now, say Bayelsa Queens that is now so finish second for the tournament with 8 points now from a 5 matches now. And according to story, the trophies now Ogbonda like this, say they will relieve him of it after they review this season for inside the matter, but it not really makes sense. You personally win league for you last season and you go to the final of this particular season just because they finish second that you want to sack the coach. Will it be the continuity when the BCS you bring that? And the reason why BCS our football not this table, because why? Every season we always sack coach, we always change formation, we always change things, and this and the thing when the BCS we supposed to improve, not to the change. Because sometimes they say, well, say for you to improve, you need to change some certain things. But when you change something, when the BC, yes, it not they add up, that not be improvement. So, Moku leave that side. Moku ball in any time, some matter when the BC, yes, get to do with the President Federation's Cup. And on to matter like this, now so confirms, so we say, Nasora United, coach, they call it Magnus Umboas, like this, now don't come out now to heal. The midfielder, they call Jafrank Estefanos, after the guy missed out now for the President Federation's Cup, a semi-final clash against Ikorodu City. Estefanos, now person currently, they not say, groin injury. Magnus talks to us like this, now so say the team that is when he gets, say right now, say that they already make up now, so now players, when they say yes, really, make up the team, so they're not going to miss a player when they say yes. Not they available despite said the player. Now player when the BCS yes, go really add a lot to them. But still inside matter when you get to do it in Nasarawa United now against Ikorodu City. Make you understand to say the coach when they call him Magnus Umboad like this. Now don't come out to talk. See what say like this. He say team don't ready see, because currently like this, also Nasarawa United Skipo where they call King Usanga too. Does they declare the team readiness now for the President Federation's Cup semi-final clash against Ikorodu City. The match when the BCS yes, go take place later today by 4 p.m. now for inside the Samuel Ogbomoja Stadium for inside the Benin City. So the Solid Miners, that is now the target place now for the final of the Nigerian oldest football competition for the third time. We see so we say Usanga na person of BCS, Stitos go say Kurudu City and team on the BCS, they are to crack. He say better get confidence in team, go secure the maximum point and go turn things around. So that's the one way they come out now for King Usanga now for inside matter when it matter currently. Okay, but we'll leave that side now. Moku ball in enter inside story where they play now for insider. A matter when the BCS get to do with the FIFA World Cup, and we understand to say we say Ghanaian player when they call no other person but Thomas Partey. That person when the BCS we see so we say they denying visa now to enter the Canadian to beat the Canadian immigration because of one or two things. But the Canadian immigration to just come out now to speak their own. Say Thomas Partey lie. He say give the wrong information. He say because he give them information. Say they never arrest him once on sexual assault. That now something. people will say in not to Gwele Gwele to them after they make their findings. What make I make you understand as well say the Federation and the High Court for inside Canada like this now so don't uphold a decision now to deny Ghana midfielder Ekwueleto Thomas party entry now into the country. This one means we say party like this now go there available now for the Black Stars 2026 FIFA World Cup opening game against Panama later or the early hours of tomorrow, which is at 12 a.m. The ruling has something to be said, yes, they deliver yesterday after an appeal when they say yes to year Thomas Partey Lega team their side now to overturn the refusal for him to enter a visa refusal. But based on the way things take position like this, that's to confirm. So we say the former Arsenal midfielder like this, that's the barrier now for traveling to Toronto with the rest of his squad. So it's a 3-year-old visa like this. He gets a visa issue and due to the ongoing criminal proceedings for inside the UK when it involves seven charges of rape and one count of sexual assault when they're related to allegation by four different women between 2020 and 2022. Our party that person will be saying yes, he plead not guilty now to all charges and with trial now when they be saying yes, it is scheduled now to for later this year. And based on the waiting system now, we understand that the court decision means so we say Thomas Partey will remain unavailable to enter Canada with this one. So this one a serious blow. But the immigration talks to say Thomas Partey gave them wrong information because they asked him if they don't, arrest them before. Thomas Partey said no based on this matter. My brother, what happened this? All right, welcome ball in enter inside game when you play yesterday that between matter when you get to do with Argentina and Algeria. This is not a strong game now for inside the matter. We see so we say they are battle. Let's say like this now carry that game now 3-0 onto Lionel Messi when he score hat trick now for the first hat trick now for inside this particular tournament and become the oldest player now to score hat trick now for inside this tournament. And at the same time too to equal the all time highest goal scoring record now with 16 goals now with alongside German legend they call him Miroslav Klose now for inside this matter. So we see so we say the former football pundit they call it Alejandro Moreno Dali. It's not the document that talks to us like this. It's Lionel Messi. Is supposed to receive a red card against Algeria. Lionel Messi scored a trick for inside this particular game and the lead Argentina now to decisive 3-0 victory over Algeria. So the 38-year-old, the person who says he avoided any disciplinary action for the first half of this particular game. And based on the way he's the position, if they give him a red card, definitely my guy, I'm not sure, say he's supposed to score that goals for inside. And also, even if he did, it will still affect Argentina. Say because when you look the tackle, the team tackle from behind and on top the eckless of the Algeria player. I say so. I don't know why video assistant referee VAR not review this particular thing because we see and time again when they say yes that they give red card for this particular thing. But I would like to know your thought when it comes to when I open the line about this particular incident now. So you feel so yes this is not something the BCS it really gets a replay a major role for the game against Algeria because Messi scored a trick for this particular game. And on to matter, you understand too so well. I comment my reserve for inside this matter. All right, 07055129881, or you come in for 07055727881. You fist call and also send a WhatsApp message to 0902672592. And as the show they progress, as we communicate like this, as we talk about this matter, I'm going to give you further gist now for inside the matter. Hello.
1: All animals are equal, but some are more equal than others.
0: Chai, which kind of talk be this year? The great Gunners, I greet you specially.
1: Good afternoon, sir.
0: Welcome to the show, sir.
1: I watched that match, but I don't know why if you watch Barcelona in the past, when Messi did there, now the same thing. Later, they come and feedback. These are the things where they happen. They see the give them. Don't be surprised, see, if Argentina see this final, they even they don't win and Messi can't be the highest goal to give up a Ballon d'Or. I beg good afternoon, Mama.
0: Father. I greet you specially. Hello?
2: I greet you, Randy.
0: Let me hear you pass.
2: I happy for Lionel Messi.
0: Okay.
2: Himself and Mbappe. Mm-hmm. They don't announce themselves. For all those who they talk about Mbappe, I think they say yesterday. Mm-hmm. They say not go win Champions League with Real Madrid.
0: Okay.
2: We not get anything to tell them. Because who get house you know, they collect quick notice.
0: Mm.
2: Now they give quick notice.
0: Okay.
2: We will see how Ororo go to respond this later on today. And also Ororo go respond. I greet Mercy at 40. He still is wrong.
0: 39 later this year, this week, or next week.
2: More on the house than 40.
0: Okay. All right, let me greet you, pass. Hello,
3: Randy.
0: I greet you specially.
3: From this time.
0: Welcome to the show, sir.
3: Randy.
0: Say.
3: You see what you meant to do?
0: Okay.
3: Now the matter. The show saying a few particular.
0: Now the matter de grano.
3: And number two, how is Algeria next tackle Argentina like that? You go see something immediately red card.
0: Mm.
3: And then ref go give you. They don't. They had to play Africa. We were you. That first time they start to.
0: I greet you.
3: Randy.
0: Sir.
3: Randy.
0: Sir.
3: I go see that referee. We'll meet in court.
0: I beg, may you not carry the guy every day. So if you must party, carry, go the court too.
3: We'll meet in court.
0: Thank you. Hello.
2: Randy.
0: Sai.
2: Good evening.
0: I beg, turn down the volume of your radio.
2: I don't know about that.
0: Okay.
2: Thank you, Dora.
0: Welcome to the show, sir.
2: We were with
0: But the matter when they did grand and concerning Messi, now you feel see that red card, Messi is supposed to get a red card because that thing with the same over and over again saying a red card.

0: right, yo. Like I make you understand, I say we say French midfielder, they call it Andrew Rubio. Like this, so don't condemn the pitch now for inside. But when they get to do it, the New York and New Jersey Stadium, where they call where they basically, yes, they play their game yesterday. We understand, I say France starts their campaign now for Matar with a 3-1 win over Senegal for the venue of the New Jersey on Tuesday. When they basically, yes, the home ground to MFL team, now they call the New York Giants and the Jets. Now, also, we understand. Now to see the MetLife Stadium, our stadium NBC yesterday due to host the final England final group game now for inside this game now come against Panama on the 27th of June, as well as the World Cup final for inside July 19th. And Andrew Rabiot will be 31 years of age, that is now starts the game and the play full time yesterday. He assisted Bradley Barcola now for the second goal before he blasts the pitch after the victory. He talks about the pitch now. Pitch NBC yes, look like they're supposed to call the pitch. He said because he feel like an artificial pitch. They say the pitch they very, very dry, very rigid, and you know, they make game they flow. They say, oh, Vinicius Junior too still complain about this same pitch too when they play against Morocco. Say the second half of the game they very, very hot, and the pitch can they dry, so you know they allow ball the flow. Say so they need to do something about the pitch. Hello. Hello. All right, do where to call back. Do where to call back. And on to matter when they play currently like this, now so confirmed. So we say England coach, they call it Thomas Tuchel. Don't come out the talk. So we say England not get anything. See, they not go change their style of play for inside this matter. See, because as they stand like this, they ball into the World Cup. You see, they not go change their style of play. See, since when he started as the coach of the English national team for inside the January 2025, Thomas Tuchel don't make say in point of play like this. That now something in the business, yes, they likely to physicality of the English football and alongside the national side to say so this is the way he wants his team to play. Now based on matter like this, that they ask him question about his style of play, but he make us understand, say forget it, we need to change our style. Our mission are to go win the World Cup. But for inside England now, we get Donny Madueke now for the right hand wing and Bukayo Saka. So the two of them, who you feel say go start for that position. Then we get Marcus Rashford for the left hand side. We get Anthony Gordon too for the left hand side. Big competition, who you feel say go start. Then for the central midfield, Jude Bellingham, Morgan Rogers now, insert now position for that same particular position too. A big competition between them. Kobe Mano, Declan Rice, and Elliot Anderson. Big competition for inside that place. Who you feel say yes go start? Call me for 07055129881, or you call me for 07055727881. You fist call and also send a WhatsApp message to 0902-672-2592. Hello.
1: Radio.
0: I greet you,
1: Mama. That woman where they use pidgin plus your language, they comment. Where for come?
0: Uh-huh.
1: Yeah, well, now your sister. They use pidgin. They don't comment. Woman, they try, you know.
0: Jesus.
1: Woman, they try. They ask pepper, they ask magic, they ask soft. Onions, everything. I tell you.
0: We give our kudos, good brothers.
1: Even early this morning, but they try to find the man own.
0: Ah, you feel so?
1: They ask pepper. Ah, no. The woman, they try.
0: All right, thank you, good brothers.
1: Thank you.
0: This was somewhere for inside WhatsApp. I say good afternoon, Randy. He say great Gunners. Just the talk say Messi now FIFA Pekin. He say what about Kai Havertz for Arsenal? You don't forget. He say it's okay. What are you don't forget? Hello.
1: Randy.
0: Said.
1: Messi now go back.
0: Oh yeah, now drop a mass in the hot.
1: Now, the man, I didn't set him to play. I went for England to play.
0: You
1: see? Now, that's what I
0: didn't
1: set him to start.
0: And Rashford,
1: now, go start.
0: And Rashford, now, go start. Between himself and Anthony Gordon.
1: Yes.
0: All right, thank you. All right, thank you. And for inside the club football, make you understand that I see Arsenal is not already agreed personal terms now with a World Cup star. And this World Cup star and a French midfielder when the BC years that they call Manu Kone. That is that's the guy they look now to sign for inside the Arsenal matter. And based on with matter like this, the position like this now, we understand as Mikel Arteta this serious start to boost in title winning squad for the summer with 3 or 4 major signings now. And when they speak, when they speak, Josh Kroenke, when he happens to be the chairman of Arsenal, when you speak after

0: Arsenal with the title. He talks to Arsenal, they're ready to boost the squad. This same Manu Koné, a player, busy as he make the French team. And we see, Champions League rivals like Paris Saint-Germain. And I think Liverpool, too, really ready to sign the player. Galatasaray, too, still put body for there. But the guy said no, he's in Arsenal. Hello? All right, don't worry to call back. This one for inside the WhatsApp. He said, good evening, from Champions of England. He said, Messi is supposed to get a red card. He said, FIFA don't show, say, Nadia Pekin. He said, Ronaldo go score today, MC God Saint. Okay, some person say, because Messi score hat trick, say, Ronaldo, they under pressure to perform today. But the coach, where they call it Roberto Martinez, he don't talk to me. Say, not see any pressure like that. Hello?
1: Hello, Randy.
0: So, hi.
1: Good afternoon.
0: I may greet you, pass.
1: This is an address, yes.
0: Welcome to the show, sir.
1: Messi don't score the article, one score. Now the officiating and they get the final.
0: Question when we they ask, the ball supposed to be red card or not?
1: He not supposed to be any red card. So,
0: okay.
1: If we were supposed to not be red card, so no signal be red card. Maybe for we waste our time for something we don't pass a red card.
0: All right, thank you. Michael Bolli enter inside Germany now. Story they come out now from inside Germany. German and Bayern Munich midfielder, Joshua Kimmich. He don't come out now to defend the Leroy Sané after the blasting performance after the 7-1 victory over Curaçao on Sunday. He say, I don't see anything. He said, to be honest, I don't see anything. He not think, say, the criticism, they understandable. And Joshua Kimmich now talks to Wesley like this. He really understand to say, some person now they go airstream to make some kind of a comment, just the way some persons they talk and send message earlier today. So I don't really know, but Joshua Kimmich should not come out to defend Leroy Sané. Hello. All right, do well to call back now. Still a matter when you get to do with Germany now. We see the reason matter where they play for inside Germany. We'll still ball back now to England, but make you understand to see what's like this. Nottingham Forest like this, now they're willing now to negotiate another Kalimuendo, where they score 6 goals and they provide 1 assist for 19 Bundesliga game. And also, they on loan now to enter Frankfurt from Nottingham Forest now for 2025-2026 season now. And we understand that the Bundesliga side like this, that they're serious now to sign the French attacker on a permanent deal. So story will come out for bid now, make us understand this was a negotiation. They ongoing now with new development when they show face now. Etra Frankfurt now, they recently announced the return of Adi Otler. When BC, yes, you not get the intention of paying the previous agreement with BC, that's 27 million euros. When BC be the buy option for the 24-year-old Frenchman. Hello. All right, do well to call back. What we see, if we still take one more story for inside Germany, before we ball in enter inside Italy, make you understand now to say we're currently like this now to confirm. So we say Borussia Dortmund like this now already all talk now with Mathieu Sissoule, agent now for inside the matter. The first talk like this already don't take place now between both Dortmund and the Argentine representative. And then we understand Sissoule, a person who scores 6 goals and provide 5 assists now for 33 Serie A games as AS Roma secure a return to the UEFA Champions League. So the 23-year-old now reportedly like this now, get a release clause there for inside, but get to do with 25 million euros and 30 million euros. Although the Royal Club like this now face a competition from Premier League clubs then for this same matter. Hello, good afternoon. Yanima, where are you coming from?
2: I greet you, Mr. Rich.
0: Okay, welcome to the show.
2: Need a free message. Need a free egality Englishman is called discretion.
0: Okay.
2: And we don't see that discretion. Now the team they score goal, that they use the same pattern until they score goals. They use that same pattern until they score them. They say not be good.
0: Okay.
2: I mean, all of us don't see that. We see that for APN now. So Messi don't happen now, they want carry for head. Let them free the guy. Not be red cards. And he goes score many goals.
0: No wahala. Thank you. All right, make I make you understand. This is the way the show face now from inside Italy. Now, make us understand. So, we say Juventus midfielder, they call it Kef from Turan, which is the brother of Marcos Turan, like this. Now, so he say not get any interest to join Galatasaray for this summer. He say, and they consider to move now to run enter inside the English Premier League now with Liverpool, Newcastle United, and Aston Villa among clubs. I mean, the BCS, they're seriously interested in the player. So, Juventus, like this, now, so like this, get 20 million capital, will get 20 million capital gain now for the end of the month. And based on the way it is, the position, the old lady like this now go they forced now to listen to offer because of the kind of money when they say yes they go make if they sell this player. So currently make we see how things go play among them like this now, so because among them too when they say yes other clubs that still want to, we see this here Andre Cambiaso, Chelsea and Barcelona now they put for there for the French midfielder too, and when they say yes they call Turan too, but the guy say Liverpool or Aston Villa, in short the English Premier League now in the reason. Hello? Hello?
3: Randy Michael, you're the master.
0: I greet you specially, Oga Sunday.
3: I greet you, Baba. Today, I woke up one study to Portugal. Now, today, the one study, they are woke up. So, now today, we must woke up one study. So, I wish you best of luck.
0: All right, thank
3: you. For that, you more know your brand matter, talker. Now, FIFA, PK. I greet you.
0: Let me greet you, pass. All right, on to matter like this. Now, so make I give you features of games. So, let me say, it's going to take place later today for Insider, the FIFA World Cup now by 6 p.m. Now, we understand to say we're saying for Insider 6 p.m. now, game between Portugal versus Congo will go on now for Insider 6 p.m. Then, for Inside matter, when you get to do with 9 p.m. now, England go play against Croatia. Then for the early hours of tomorrow, Ghana go host Panama by 12 a.m. Then for inside of 3 a.m. now, we go see Uzbekistan against Colombia. So these are big games. The MBCS go take place later today for inside the FIFA World Cup. Cristiano Ronaldo, like this, so they look forward now to play in first game now with Portugal later today now for inside World Cup. We never know what it go happen, but people say, well, see, since Lionel Messi does score 3 hat trick now for inside this particular game, say Cristiano Ronaldo, they under pressure to perform. Hello?
4: Andy, I want to answer, sorry, not to address your colleague.
0: Okay.
4: Which time,
0: sorry, I'm not hearing you talk.
4: I say which time.
0: Who?
4: Portugal.
0: 6 p.m. today.
4: Okay.
0: All right. All right, Mako say if we still put one or two apropos for inside the matter, because they currently like this, that's a confirm. So we'll say Manchester United does this set, does he put I now? Based on say they've already made contact with West Ham to discuss a surprise move for Netherlands winger, where they call Cristiano Somavina, according to story they show face. Now, Somavina will be 24 years of age. Now, personally, yes, they expect to leave West Ham for this summer and after their relegation. So the Dutch forward, that personally, yes, West Ham, now the reason, so we'll say. Now, influential player for last season, and they go pick back like £50 million for a head. You sure say Man United go pay that kind of money for some of his head because that money, not the money, still make the draw leg for Osa Bata when he get to do it. Matheus Fernandes on to battle like this. Now, you know, say yes, time not to settle time, but come here, make us see if I take one more call for the road, just one for the road 07055129881, or you come in for 07055727881. You fist call 0902-672-2592, and also you fist send a WhatsApp message to 0902-672-2592. And according to our proco, when the BCS yes, they show face now from inside matter, we understand how to say for inside the bridge now. Chelsea like this not already make approach now to sign an Atalanta left back where they call him Marcos Palestra. According to story, the show face now, the 21-year-old like this not person who spent last season on loan for inside the Cagliari and also play as a right wing back too with the club when he finished 14th for the Italian Serie A. Hello. Yeah, I greet you. Welcome to the show. Shapali, because time.
5: First of all, I want to say shout out to the greatest athletes, maybe even from the best of all time, the Messi. Don't do it, don't do it, Kaya. So for the Aru Congo,
0: All right. The man who predicts this evening, I greet you specially. All right, on to matter like this. Now, we'll take a break now for Inside Matter when you get to do with a sport worker. But not forget to keep a date with Portugal versus DR Congo by 6 p.m. later today. Random mind, kind of my name. And currently like this, it's time now. So, now the news nine show pass, but Iraq, it make us understand. Say everybody in a ghost.
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3: My people, good evening. Welcome to Super 88.1 Pidgin Tori for inside the 4 o'clock. The Edo State government don't still ready gidigbao for youth development through the introducing of a tourism club for inside our secondary school for inside our Edo State. They are now for dean of one tourism school club. When we say they can't do with the partnership agreement for the Edo State Senior Secondary Education Board, the Director General of the Edo State Tourism Agency, Lady Vivian Elabo, can talk, say, tourism education, it go help the student with better skills, confidence, and it go expose them to future tomorrow opportunities. The Shemo of the SSEB, Dr. Rita Erewele, can describe the program, say, now better one, and he can thank the big bros, or God go for Senator Monday Okwevolo, and to say, the big bros, so he take Gidigbao for education and youth empowerment. Meanwhile, the Edo State government done that sharp action to toss like the environmental iwahala when we say it concern the Boropiti matter when they go on for inside Ihueniro community, Ipoboka local government for inside Edo State. The Commissioner for Environment and Sustainability, Honorable Nosa Adamso, Naiko Kade Waka, go there for the different borough EPIT. As a concern report, what we say, he can't talk, say, all those inside to now serious risks. Now, we say, they cause so to us, what we say, he didn't end those areas. The team will can show concern onto the damage, what we say, he don't ego damage the road, though, when connect the community to the Benin bypass. The government, oh, they can't talk, he say, this one now onto the heavy tipper e truck, oh, and the work where we say they do for that place. So now he goes is where the road, though, I can't talk, say, government no go tolerate that kind of action to damage of environment and public infrastructure. The Edo State Emergency Management Agency, Edo SEMA, don't go to slight buildings and property when we say flood and erosion, it go damage after one heavy rain, it fall for along the charismatic road for inside our Benin City. This assessment team, it can be led by the executive secretary, Jerry Dausa, through the director of operations, Mike Aibuha. When we say they can go, it was like they can't eat damage and the measures when we say they all put together to prevent a future incident. The agency can talk say different rest. This flood matter go affect to why how belongings now can be affected by the flood.

0: they can't promise the people. He say everything will be say if they find out to say they go forward down. But for correct action, the people when near all those flood erosion areas, they follow his safety matter, especially during the rainy season. Until the last story for year, the Shemo of Akoko Edo local government area, Honorable Alabi Oshonogwe, don't go visit schools when we say it close as a concern in security in matter. When we say so can it cannot pass over, don't go threatening for the area. This visit to promise the people, papa and mama, the school authority say government to go do every to secure the communities and reopen the schools. He contacted the security agencies and the school people say the government they work well to know all those who say he grant for this matter and to arrest them. Oga Oshonigwe, he contacted say all those who say now that they join, they do all this kind of thing, they support the kidnapper. Say, make them stop and more. Say, oh yes, they go, yeah, woto woto for the hands of the law. My people, now so we take a break, reach you onto the super 88.1 pigeon to read for inside the 4 o'clock. Now, and a moment, a rage for me. Remember, say, Akbobi, e day for inside unity. Make we dey tolerate each other so that our country, Nigeria, e go move forward. Now, me, you, Kelly, you toy, the other carry my kaya. I don't want to una a bayo.
1: 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You with the heartbeat. Welcome. Keep it locked in Super 88.1.
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1: Yes, now. You don't know before. 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
2: I go that until I go blind. You gonna say I take ya all the time. Pass me the give me brown wrist. Pass me the let me so I take me over over the clouds so I fly me up up so I till I find myself talking with the most I some things in me I don't demand.
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0: buga olo ami buga olo ah you call it like buga lolo you know lolo you know lolo
1: as normal lolo or lolo
0: you don't know mada lolo
1: okay oh, I'm gonna ask you say as normal lolo
0: you open
1: lolo.
0: Your mouth say as
1: lolo as
0: do
1: in
0: not,
1: a
0: do,
1: queen
0: do not fear
1: or lolo as na person name
0: do not
1: as,
0: fear
1: I know mada lolo na even they miss mada lolo say
0: do
1: I
0: not fear
1: I don't know where mada lolo
0: no talk that word again
1: I don't understand what do you use that one mean?
0: Don't talk that kind of thing. Say, Lola, for what?
1: Mother Lola, come explain yourself.
0: Don't try that again.
1: Why Legelege they want me because of you? Can't
0: don't try that again.
1: What do you think will make Legelege they want me?
0: You don't understand that my radio mama be that. No try
1: okay,
0: him again.
1: Okay, because of your radio mama, you call it want me.
0: That's Madame Lola from Cook Road. No try and talk.
1: So okay, so because of Madame Lola, they want razor blades.
0: Who be razor
1: blade? What do you think do, woman?
0: Who be razor blade? Who be razor blade?
1: What do you think, woman? Madame Lola, because of you, they want your fellow gender.
0: Madame Lola, no support bad character because you know so you get bad character.
1: No wala na.
0: You don't get bad character.
1: No wala na.
0: You don't get bad character.
1: You don't do that. Uh-huh. Here now. Follow
0: you don't get bad character.
1: Go meet Madame Lola for Cook Road.
0: You don't get bad character.
1: You go meet your radio mama.
0: Eh?
1: Go meet your radio mama. Give me peace.
0: Yesterday, my 500 naira may I put for wallet you collect on? Yes or no?
1: Excuse you.
0: My 500 naira may I put for say wallet you collect on? Yes or no?
1: 500 naira na money.
0: Okay,
1: why they collect?
0: But you collect on?
1: I cannot do such.
0: Who can collect the money?
1: I don't know collect.
0: Who can collect the 500 naira?
1: You don't use the 500 naira. Take go buy something. I don't put up for sale. I know that's what you.
0: I drink.
1: I see your wallet.
0: I drink.
1: No, I don't see your wallet. I don't know the color of your wallet. I know how your wallet be.
0: I drink.
1: I know how your wallet be. So you go consider me consider your wallet.
0: Okay. Wait. So. You want to tell me something? You collect 500 naira.
1: What's it cause? You collect your wallet and your 500 naira.
0: Admit that you collect them.
1: Bring your evidence.
0: You don't collect what you
1: want. No. Bring your evidence, corner.
0: God,
1: because you're not gonna feed your put your mouth. They talk for you. Not get evidence to show. Bring your evidence. Say you see me. Camera evidence. Or picture. Be can I come?
0: Now they say you say you get money. You know they do. You
1: obviously I get.
0: Your rubbish be finished.
1: Obviously I get.
0: Go to collect my money.
1: I get money, no means I don't collect your money.
0: Okay, why you collect? Why don't you collect?
1: I get now. You know what collects now?
0: Your
1: see, my bag, they always they open. Don't give me my bag.
0: Your money.
1: She be just now. They can't money just.
0: Wait
1: they
0: till
1: can't 500 naira just now.
0: Lipstick. Now, not today. Your bag. Not be lipstick.
1: Mass spray you money.
0: Those pancake. I don't know.
1: Mass spray.
0: I don't know pancake and lipstick.
1: Money now, water. That's for me now.
0: Under naira.
1: That's for me. 500.
0: Under naira.
1: New nose. This is a comment.
0: Under naira.
1: That's for me.
0: Now my money safe.
1: Shake body.
0: Now my money.
1: You know what?
0: That money where I give you last week.
1: My money for my bag. Money now, water. Use and breeze me. Use and breeze. Hey, the farm ocean over.
0: But
1: broke people.
0: But let me make her ask you now.
1: As you broke, so because you too broke, now make her you don't see come up for your wallet.
0: Okay, is there right for a woman to get money past your husband?
1: Now they think I seen a big problem.
0: No. Is there right? Because
1: now
0: be disrespect. Say woman. Because whatever you get, supposed to answer and give your husband.
1: Eh? I don't understand. Well now they all this my question.
0: Now be saying this question. Now the head of the house now.
1: Eh.
0: The head of the house.
1: Head on your own, not call head on with my money. Head with your money now.
0: But who be the head of the house?
1: Anybody will say won't be head.
0: Mm-mm-mm.
1: Now man be head of the house.
0: Because
1: you know me say, you know me say, my own not the head.
0: You don't talk about already.
1: Hey, I'm afraid you. I'm afraid you drag your head.
0: Exactly. Which head?
1: And if they chop, anything they head of fish, nothing they head.
0: Who tell you say?
1: Head empty now, boom. Nothing they.
0: But
1: empty. Now the flesh should be us.
0: The brain, they, oh.
1: Now we be the neck. Without us, your head. Now nonsense. Without us, without this neck, so you see that your head.
0: Neck will never bone. If you press the neck, I don't finish.
1: Oh but, yeah, now. Nah. Come out the neck, where the head go stand.
0: Where did the neck?
1: Now we saw the neck. Now we the sustain.
0: Where
1: did without
0: the
1: us,
0: neck?
1: You're nothing.
0: No bone did the neck.
1: But pencil, you are the cradle.
0: Ah, now head, they. Nose, dead the head. Mouth, dead the head.
1: Without that neck, all those things go function. Without that neck, all those things go function.
0: You go to the shoulder now.
1: Uh-huh. You go there, should I go the function?
0: Okay, if you neck.
1: You go the function.
0: Nah, neck.
1: You go the function.
0: Nah, neck. The
1: you go the function.
0: Maybe for function.
1: You better say you dey here now. You not on mic. You just say me your voice last come outside. I don't want to hear. You must own it. So okay. Without us, your
0: without
1: head is nonsense.
0: The transmitter. Of what use is the mic without transmitter?
1: Now we see the talk. Now the sense is, so without your neck. Of what use is your head?
0: How much for mic?
1: Answer me. What use is your head?
0: How much for mic? Mic not the cost. You know how much for transmitter?
1: We are the neck.
0: You know how much for
1: you
0: transmitter?
1: You are the head.
0: Eh?
1: And without the neck, your head is nothing but useless.
0: Okay, may I give you transmitter and mic? Who shall you collect? Transmitter and mic, who shall you collect?
1: I'll collect transmitter. I don't
0: use it. Eh? Why neck. That's your mark now. I think you said you compare neck and head.
1: This is an example you give. You see this neck, so nothing with that. Nothing. You cannot do nothing. See, you see your head. It's of no use. We are the neck, oh, you are the head, and without the neck, your head is useless.
0: Okay.
1: Down the majors.
0: Where your nose dey? Not your neck.
1: Like, I see the talk come.
0: Wait, where your nose dey?
1: Anything when they come out the neck.
0: The bread now when they take that to gossip now, why they?
1: Anything when they come out the head.
0: I beg my people. Between,
1: from the neck.
0: Between the neck.
1: The rest things are useless.
0: Which one important pass?
1: You dey wear yourself.
0: Between the neck
1: you dey wear yourself.
0: Which one important pass?
1: Which package you
0: dey come talk now? Where they come talk?
1: You dey ask. I think I go you dey ask.
0: Ah, yes, you dey ask. Yeah. You don't take one. Me I take one. I said between the two now. Between the neck and the head.
1: Every day they form my hand. Every day they form my. They form my leg. They form my. They form my waist. They form everything. Every
0: next
1: day.
0: Next step. Never get. What you believe they call next step? But head now.
1: Come on, is your neck? Now
0: what you believe they call neck? No, we don't know. But me I didn't know say that. Be head. Don't tell you how important reach. I beg you, my call 0705-512-981, 0705-572-781, 0902-672-2592. Between the head and the neck, which one important?
2: Hey, what's up, people? Now, I go save the year, so not your fear, rich husband and wife with the fish. Keep listening to Super FM.
0: Hello? Send message, come. What would debate this debate? Don't talk about debate, Rich. What would debate this debate? Come and debate now.
1: This one is a waste of strength debate.
0: No, not be
1: waste
0: of strength.
1: Now, waste of strength.
0: With points. Come and prove it now.
1: Don't
0: with
1: give
0: point.
1: You point, say. Points. You points. See all this eye, nose, and mouth. You don't get where they stand put. You don't get where they stand put now.
0: Hello?
3: Hello,
0: listen now. Jodo person before self.
3: Hello, good evening.
0: Not to greet me. You know, Jodo person you be.
3: Is it
0: neck
3: now?
1: You just follow the guy that they argue, my queen.
0: Neck, you put up a head?
3: Yes.
0: How?
3: We put the neck now. The neck cannot stand now. Just imagine it's moving the neck and to the head. It cannot work now.
0: Okay. Microphone and a transmitter. Which one? Big pass?
3: In the transmitter.
0: Transmitter. So why you not talking about that neck? Now say it be between the neck and the head. So you don't say that neck. Who tell you? Who tell you? I beg you, where your eye? They not be in your head. Not neck it. I beg you, man.
4: What's your
0: hello, welcome.
4: Hello.
0: Hello.
1: I hear you.
4: Hello.
0: I hear you. Success. Now you go do this so. Because you say na my agenda call now. You see me say
1: I dey talk.
0: You come
1: where? You see me say I dey follow you talk.
0: Okay.
1: Every time you dey want dey waste person energy.
0: Okay,
1: for,
0: come back
1: for work for straight. Debate we not even debate.
0: No. See,
1: they come, they ask say between neck and head. Which one?
0: That caller
1: question.
0: No bring any point. Just say na neck. Nah. No point. Hello.
5: Hello.
0: Don't truth.
5: Now talk to.
0: Yes, so talk to. Which one you put a pass?
5: Neck, now. Without
0: neck. Without
5: neck. Go fist stand.
0: Neck.
5: Even neck. Process need neck to fist stand the head.
0: Mm-hmm. Which neck? Tell you.
1: Mm-hmm. See, me even they see I'm safe. Without this thing, where they here in nothing. Thank you, my dear.
0: I tell you put a pass. You not bring any point to. No point to. The people where they call neck now. I want to touch on that neck. You put a pass head. Hmm. You know what it is?
1: Yeah, you know.
0: So,
1: without the neck,
0: people they bear names like Maogie. You know what that means?
1: Without the neck, na nothing.
0: You know what it is? So, people they bear names like Maogie.
1: Without the neck, na waiting, na nothing.
0: Why don't they say a neck Ogie? Why?
1: Without the neck, na nothing.
4: Hello, good afternoon.
0: Who do they talk to? Talk on.
4: My innocent, you talk to people,
0: right? Innocent. Oh, yeah, talk truth. Which one important part between the neck and the head?
4: And the head,
0: correct now.
1: Hey, drop your points now. Talk why.
0: You drop it. You don't know before.
4: That the head now. Uh-huh. That the head. Not the head. The
0: okay.
4: Eh?
0: You say what?
6: Now the head
1: is important, man. You say that the head, they hold the neck.
0: I don't understand, though.
1: Who shall we say that the head, they hold the neck for here? So like this, so that your head, they hold your neck. As they follow me, so your head, they hold your neck.
0: All of us, now the same planet, all of us, they so. Innocent. Okay.
1: You don't go, because it's supposed to go.
0: No, slip of teeth, be that.
1: Not be a slip of teeth.
0: No, slip of teeth.
1: Saying at the head. Yeah. The neck, they hold the head.
0: Nah, slip of teeth.
1: Which is the right thing to say?
0: Two. I'm going to take this call. Hello? Oh, yeah, come back. Between the head and the neck, which one they important pass? Now, it be the question. When will they ask you? Nana. Hello?
7: Mama.
0: How do you day?
7: Neck, they try you.
0: Neck,
7: they carry the heavy head.
0: Which head did you carry?
7: Neck.
0: So, neck, important pass head.
1: As it should be.
7: You don't say head heavy.
0: Yeah. Your head, now, Edward, you get?
2: Photo.
0: Your own head, now, Edward. I mean, Eduardo. Who shall be saying neck? Head heavy. Now, Lord, you carry. Eh?
1: She don't make a point.
0: No, you're not talking to
1: she don't make a with that neck. Because point. Me not know with you, they try one day argue for here. When it comes to the head and the neck, now the neck.
0: Invalid.
1: Now the substantial importance. Yes.
0: Invalid.
1: Now the of necessity.
0: Invalid.
1: To the body and to the neck.
0: Invalid.
1: Mm-hmm.
0: Invalid.
1: Now you know.
0: Invalid.
1: Now your invalidity anyway, not concern anybody.
0: Maybe we enter markets. We go come back for inside 88.1. Diplomatic lege.
1: Success, the radio is ablaze.
0: Neck and head, which one? Important pass.
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8: 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You man, when of you maintain correct strong balance and lasting stamina to satisfy your partner, make you enjoy yourself as a real man, a problem. 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
10: 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I call them again. It's 081-66-22-4748. I don't carry different Ogonga medicine. Come for my people in Edo State. Medicine for man and medicine for hook, rheumatism and arthritis. Medicine for man. Name be a man where we say he cannot answer a name as a man. Instead of make you come back for work like this, make you and your wife may not do as man and woman they do like this. You go to give your wife story. Don't be a newspaper reader. Don't be a storyteller. Don't allow your wife to carry your duty to go outside. Now make me come with Muse for a man where we say he cannot handle you. A madam where? Once you satisfy your madam, you make her happy. Now your wife then go be the person to congratulate you for job well done. Medicine for hook, rheumatism and arthritis. Medicine for a man or a woman where we say you cannot work at all. If you work small like this, you go look for somewhere to sit down before you continue the journey. All your vein from your waist down to the leg, maybe you get them. You go just be like say they use bag of cement put for your waist. Under your leg, he go they shock you. He go they pepper you. You know go if you know the time where slipper to go just remove for your leg. If you sit down small like this, your leg don't swell up. Instead of you to bend down like this, may you pay back, not let you pray. You woman like this, instead of you to enter inside your room, may you carry broom, may you sweep where your waist not they let you sweep at all. You where be say you cannot waka without holding walking stick. The walking stick where you take waka come my place, you go to where I'm having your own elebutu mean if you the waka like this, you go just be like say na foam, then day your leg. Now so you go they make quick. Slipper, you go the waka like this, no go know the time where slippers go remove for your leg. Inside that vein, I go give you olobojo baby gugu. Olobojo mean some people where be say they don't use medicine several times. Different medicine, they don't pack for their belly, you know, they work. If I give you this olobojo babe gugun, you use and take gari, or you take and take pandedi yam. Anywhere where the frame for block, the olobojo can't do the thing. By the power of Almighty God, all those things, when they do you, the pain where you they experience, the stroke where don't visit you before, where you know if you talk where, or if you want to talk like this, and so your mouth bend for one side, you know, go if you talk where. Once I give you this root and herbs, all those things will be a thing of pass. I may come by myself. I not say any of my pikin come, I may come barakete. I may sit down. Carry different Ogbonge medicine come on the way from Yoruba land. I occupy stand number 2. Stand number 2, now there you go visit Baba Oyo, aka Stand and Waka. Our GSM number should be in case you want to call me. Make you carry baru, make you write and down now. 081-66-22-4748. I call them again. It's 081-66-22-4748.
11: Country people, will they hear my voice? I salute una wewelo. My name na Baba Yoruba. I occupy stand number 1 for the ongoing About Trade Fair where they happen for inside National Museum roundabout Ring Road, Benin City, Edo State. My phone number na 070-26-17-6885. Today, I don't carry good news come. Wetin I want to talk about na prostate.
12: My main focus na to attend to prostate related problems.
11: Prostate, now the gland will be inside the male reproductive system where they produce fluid. Now that fluid, they join body with sperm cells from the testicles and with fluids from other glands to combine to form semen. This prostate gland fit get problem, start the experience enlargement or other issues for inside man body. Nobody sabi the exact thing where they cause prostate enlargement. But the truth be say, aging or some kind hormonal change fit cause some. Bacterial infection or other factors that fit cause prostatitis or waiting we sabi as the inflammation of the prostate. But prostate disease gets some risk factors with the age, race, family history, or lifestyle. E get some signs where be say if you notice am, now be say your prostate don't get problem. You go dey get frequent urge to urinate for night. You go wake up many times to go piss. As you dey piss, the piss go dey pain you. You go dey feel some kind burning sensation. If your urine dey get pink or red color, you suppose waka fast. Go see expert for prostate matter. Because why? Delay fit spoil something for you. I occupy stand number 1 for the ongoing about trade fair where they shelle for inside National Museum roundabout. Ring Road, Benin City, Edo State. My phone number na 070-2617-6885. Once again, 070-2617-6885. My main focus now to attend to prostate-related problems. You fit also the experience pain for your bone or pelvis, or you go to find them difficult to urinate. As you push, it drops small. Even when you don't push finish, it still drop. Sometimes when you want piss to start, the piss self go hard you. As you piss, it go difficult to empty your bladder. For daytime, you go feel tired. You don't get normal erection or even stand gidigba. You don't get urge at all, abi don't turn you to 1 minute man. Now this science go tell you say, your prostate gland no day okay, but I get good news for you. All these things go be things of the past if you visit Baba Yoruba. My main focus now to attend to prostate related problems. I occupy stand number 1 for inside National Museum roundabout Ring Road, Benin City, Edo State. My phone number now 070-2617-6885. Once again, 070-2617-6885. We get ogbonge roots and herbs to take shrink that prostate and set you free from pains and embarrassment. No miss this great opportunity, yo. I dey here with my friend Marcella, will be prostate gland herbal specialist all the way from Congo. In come to help us put full stop to anything will be prostate issues. As they come, look out for Baba Yoruba signboard. I occupy stand number 1 for inside National Museum, roundabout Ring Road, Benin City, Edo State. If he not be Baba Yoruba, he no fit be like Baba Yoruba.
13: I greet everybody anywhere where you did they listen to this health enlightenment program. My name na Chief Balogun, aka Baba Horsepower. I dey for stand number five for this herbal trade fair where they go on inside Ring Road roundabout for Benin City, Edo State. My phone number na 070-3869-0048. I say 070-3869-0048. 070-3869-0048. I no put anybody for gate. I stand gidigba for stand number 5 where I did the handle man problem. Make sure to see stand number 5 before you enter. Today I want to talk about erectile dysfunction. That na the inability to perform well as a man with your partner, whether na your wife or na your girlfriend. Wetin they cause all these problems? If it be too much sugar for inside body, excessive alcohol, abi na untreated diseases wey don dey inside your body like staphylococcus, gonorrhea, syphilis, urinary tract infection and other inflammatory diseases. In the olden days, you remember say our forefathers them they use root and herbs we make them strong kakaraka. Them they marry up to 2 to 3 wives and still fit perform their function weller without complaint. Now roots and herbs them they use, and are the root and herbs we them they call tanko. I carry come all the way from Yoruba land to help my fellow men. Some people fit talk say them don't take so many medicine, it no work for them. If it be work of enemy, no worry yourself, just come when I give you this tanko with the combination of horsepower, your organ go begin to work fast by the grace of God. I know they treat women, no, not only men matter I specialize on, but you still fit come stand number 5 for this herbal trade fair where they go on inside Ring Road roundabout for Benin City, Edo State. On behalf of your husband, friends or relations, I did knock my chest with my full hand to tell you see, if you come by the grace of God, your problem go get solution. I don't land gidigba with over 200 different roots and herb to help men. Come and I go run test for you to know the root cause of your problem, and the test na free. 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I did stand number five for this herbal trade fair where they go on for inside Ring Road Roundabout for Benin City, Edo State. My phone number now 0703869-0048. I go call them again 0703869-0048. As you they enter, look for stand number five. We treat, God heal. We lead, others follow. Remember, say health is wealth. Una bye bye yo.
8: 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When time reach, na go hear her voice. We dey inside the ongoing Herbal Trade Fair, where the apple for inside National Museum, roundabout, Ring Road, Benin City, Edo State. I occupy stand number 10. I repeat, stand number 10. My number na 081-35-57-97-00. You man, when of you maintain correct strong balance and lasting stamina to satisfy your partner, make you enjoy yourself as a real man, a problem. 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If you try to do small things, sharp, you don't tire. 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
14: 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Now me be the gala man, aka the king of high. I dey participate for Abba Trade Fair, where they shell for inside the National Museum Grand for Ring Road Roundabout, here for Benin City. I dey for stand number 4, for inside the National Museum Grand for here for Ring Road Roundabout for Benin City, with my telephone number 070-6268-7665. My people, waiting they cause high problem. If sugar too much for body, if it affect your eye, and it no go let you they see well, why some people na yamayama infection na he affect their eyes, because it go affect their vein, and na one vein na connect the two eyes together. Once this one don't get problem, wait till be the sign for body, Mr. My brother, Mrs. My sister, be to see far or short distance go be problem. How you go they scratch you? How you go they throw away water? Something go they walk inside your eye? How you go they red? Even pack up, some go wake up in the morning, their eye go come together. Now so Apollo they arrest you, and you want you be young guy alias small boy, and you know they see well again. Sometimes go be like say, tidal wave cover your eye. If person near you, where, you no go see her clearly. And if the person far from you, you go to see double without eyeglass. You know fit greed. Right. I know the difference between 1,000 naira and 500 naira. Sometimes you go be like, say, smoke, they cover your eye. If you dare Edo State and you dare hear my voice, now, I congratulate you because your eye problem done handy. Make you come visit me, the Gala Man, aka the King of Eye. I don't land the Gidigba for the ongoing Upper Trade Fair where they shall have for inside National Museum, for inside Ring Road Roundabout for Benin City. Now, because of you, where they hear me so, make Eye Chief Dr. Abudu Ubesia Godwin, JP, Board Chairman of Edo State Traditional Medicine Board, join hands together, organize this Upper Trade Fair. 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And once you enter stand number 4, I say stand number 4, you see me, Igala Man, aka the King of Fire, you go begin to praise God. 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The place again, now inside National Museum ground, for Ring Road Roundabout, for Benin City. Not forget, though, I pay for stand number 4, the Igala Man, aka the King of Eye. My telephone number now, 070-6268-7665. And if you come to the Gala Man, aka the King of High, your language must change from I know they see where we are low to now I can see with wipe all herbal cleanser. 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Oba ha talk me, he said.
11: Country people, where they hear my voice, I salute you na wewelo. My name na Baba Yoruba. I occupy stand number 1 for the ongoing About Trade Fair where they happen for inside National Museum, roundabout Ring Road, Benin City, Edo State. My phone number na 070-2617-6885. Today, I don't carry good news come. What I want to talk about na prostate.
12: My main focus na to attend to prostate related problems.
11: Prostate, now the gland will be inside the male reproductive system where they produce fluid. Now that fluid, they join body with sperm cells from the testicles and with fluids from other glands to combine to form semen. This prostate gland fit get problem, start the experience enlargement or other issues for inside man body. Nobody sabi the exact thing where they cause prostate enlargement. But the truth be say, aging or some kind of hormonal change fit cause some bacterial infection or other factors that fit cause prostatitis or waiting we sabi as the inflammation of the prostate. But prostate disease gets some risk factors with the age, race, family history, or lifestyle. It gets some signs where we say if you notice them, now we say your prostate don't get problem. You will get frequent urge to urinate for night. You go wake up many times to go pee. As you pee, the pee is going to pain you. You go to feel some kind of burning sensation. If your urine they get pink or red color, you suppose waka fast. 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Because why? 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I occupy stand number 1 for the ongoing About Trade Fair with the Shelle for inside National Museum roundabout, Ring Road, Benin City, Edo State. My phone number na 070-2617-6885. Once again, 070-2617-6885.
12: My main focus now to attend to prostate-related problems.
11: 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For daytime, you go to feel tired. 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You know get urge at all, abi don't turn you to 1 minute man. 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
11: 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As they come, look out for Baba Yoruba signboard. I occupy stand number one for inside National Museum, roundabout Ring Road, Benin City, Edo State. 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
10: 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Now, maybe Baba Oyo, aka Stand and Waka. I did ongoing trace fair when it happened for Ring Road, inside Ring Road roundabout. I occupy stand number two. Stand number two, now there you go visit Baba Oyo, aka Stand and Waka. Our GSM number should be in case you want to call me. Make you carry baru, make you write and down now. 081-66-22-4748. I call them again. It's 081-66-22-4748. I don't carry different Ogonge medicine. Come for my people in Edo State. Medicine for man and medicine for hook, rheumatism and arthritis. Medicine for man, name be a man where we say he cannot answer a name as a man. Instead of make you come back for work like this, let you and your wife when I do as man and woman they do like this. You go to give your wife story. Don't be a newspaper reader. Don't be a storyteller. Don't allow your wife to carry your duty to go outside. Now make me come with Muse Muse for a man where we say he cannot handle you. A madam where once you satisfy your madam, you make her happy. Now your wife then go be the person to congratulate you for job well done. Medicine for hook, rheumatism and arthritis. Medicine for a man or a woman where we say you cannot work at all at all. If you work small like this, you go look for somewhere to sit down before you continue the journey. All your vein from your waist down to the leg, maybe you get them. You go just be like say they use bag of cement put for your waist. Under your leg, he go they shock you. He go they pepper you. You not go even know the time where slippers you go just remove for your leg. If you sit down small like this, your leg don't swell up. Instead of you to bend down like this, may you pay back, not let you pray. You woman like this, instead of you to enter inside your room, make you carry broom, make you sweep where your waist not they let you sweep at all at all. You will be say you cannot walk without holding walking stick. The walking stick when you take walk come my place, you go to where I'm having your own elbow to. Elbow to mean if you the walk like this, you go just be like say na foam, then day your leg. Now so you go they make quick. Slipper, you go the walk like this, no go know the time where slippers go remove for your leg. Inside that vein, I go give you Olobojo baby gugu. Olobojo mean some people will be saying they don't use medicine several times. Different medicine, and they don't pack for their belly. You know they work. If I give you this Olobojo baby gugun, you use and take gari, or you take and take pandedi yam. Anywhere where the frame for block, the Olobojo can't do the thing. By the power of Almighty God, all those things when they do you, the pain where you they experience, the stroke where don't visit you before, where you not fit talk where, or if you want to talk like this, now so your mouth bend for one side, you not go fit talk where. Once I give you this root and herbs, all those things will be a thing of past. I may come by myself. I not say any of my pikin come. I may come barakete. Now me sit down. Carry different Ogbonge medicine come all the way from Yoruba land. I occupy stand number two. Stand number two, now there you go visit Baba Oyo, aka Stand and Waka. Our GSM number should be in case you want to call me. 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I call them again. 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
11: Country people, when they hear my voice, I salute una well, well, oh. My name na Baba Yoruba. I occupy stand number 1 for the ongoing About Trade Fair where they happen for inside National Museum, roundabout Ring Road, Benin City, Edo State. My phone number na 070-26176885. Today, I don't carry good news come. What I won't talk about na prostate.
12: My main focus na to attend to prostate related problems.
11: Prostate na the gland wey dey inside the male reproductive system wey dey produce fluid. Na that fluid dey join body with sperm cells from the testicles and with fluids from other glands to combine to form semen. This prostate gland fit get problem, start dey experience enlargement or other issues for inside man body. Nobody sabi the exact thing wey dey cause prostate enlargement, but the truth be say aging or some kind hormonal change fit cause am. Bacterial infection or other factors dey fit cause prostatitis, or wetin we sabi as the inflammation of the prostate. But prostate disease gets some risk factors with the age, race, family history, or lifestyle. It gets some signs where we say if you notice them, now be say your prostate don't get problem. You go get frequent urge to urinate for night. You go wake up many times to go pee. As you pee, the pee go pain you. You go feel some kind burning sensation. If your urine they get pink or red color, you suppose waka fast. Go see expert for prostate matter. Because why? Delay fit spoil something for you. I occupy stand number 1 for the ongoing About Trade Fair with the Shelle for Inside National Museum roundabout, Ring Road, Benin City, Edo State. My phone number na 070-26176885. Once again, 070-26176885.
12: My main focus na to attend to prostate related problems.
11: 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As you piss, it go difficult to empty your bladder. For daytime, you go feel tired. You know if you get normal erection or even stand gidigba. You know get urge at all, abi don't turn you to 1 minute man. Now these signs go tell you say your prostate gland no day okay. But I get good news for you. 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
12: My main focus na to attend to prostate related problems.
11: I occupy stand number 1 for Inside National Museum, roundabout Ring Road, Benin City, Edo State. My phone number na 070-26176885. Once again, 070-26176885. We get ogonge roots and herbs to take shrink that prostate and set you free from pains and embarrassment. No miss this great opportunity, yo. I did here with my friend Marcella, will be prostate gland herbal specialist all the way from Congo. In come to help us put full stop to anything will be prostate issues. As they come, look out for Baba Yoruba signboard. I occupy stand number one for inside National Museum, roundabout Ring Road, Benin City, Edo State. If he not be Baba Yoruba, he no fit be like Baba Yoruba.
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16: 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I don't come with different root and herb way I inherit from my forefathers to help a body day can be and stand gidigba. Today, we dey talk about long-time infection where they worry man and woman. Infection know they make man perform well like a man. Waiting they cause this problem for man. If sugar too much for body, it not go make man perform well. While some other people, na old age, they cause their own problem because when man don't they old, na so e vein go they weak. As your vein they weak, today active well like man, it will come be problem. So if you be say you get this problem of infection, you go come the experience say something they enter your body. As your vein they weak, today active well like man, it will come become problem. So if you be say you get this problem of infection, you go come the experience say something they work out for your body. Now so something go the work out for your body. Your body go the vibrate. Your belly go the make noise. Now so urinate, you go the urinate. Your urinate go the yellow. If you they urinate, now so you go the feel pain. Your piece go the divide. You feel the urinate more than 5 to 10 times a day. You not go fit perform like a man. If you do one, you go tire. I bet you no fit do at all. If night wish for you to enjoy with your woman, your network will fail. When it come to action, be a man. Don't be a lazy man. My papa na 95 years. He still dey perform his duty as a man. Some no fit produce well as a man. A real man supposed to wake in the morning and a body go strong kakaraka. How old are you? You never reach 40 or 50. You dey complain say your body no dey answer you as it be before. You as a man, if you bend down, na pain. You stand up, na pain. From your waist down to your legs, na so you go dey feel pains. No let your woman carry your duty go outside though. Some men no fit give woman belle because then coconut, na so so water and you no dey fit fire down. I beg, come see Baba Ilorin. I be your own na vein problem. Na so your leg go dey pain you, your back go dey pain you. And if you never use something, you know fit perform like a man. Your own na inia, na so your under go be as if say na bag of cement dey there. Abi your own na dysentery or pipe. You don't fit dey go toilet. All this one no good though. Make you visit Baba Ilorin, aka Mr. Fire Down. Now sharp it dey work. If infection don't dey man body, it go make man lean. Now so your body go dey hit you, your body go dey scratch you. Inside your body go dey hot, while outside your body go dey cold. Now so something go dey waka for your body. If you climb woman now, you don't come down. If you try to do another one, no way. Now so body go dey bite you like say na mosquito. You go dey treat malaria today, typhoid tomorrow, and now so your mouth go dey bitter. As this infection dey worry man, now so the thing dey worry woman too. You be woman when don't marry for long and no get joy for your marriage. If you get belle, it go drop through way. When you and your husband they enjoy together, whatever is supposed to enter your body, once you get up, now so everything go through way. All this one nothing make woman get belle. I be na your private area they scratch you. If it they urinate, now so it go they pepper you. Now so some things go they move inside your belle as if say na pekin. Don't be pekin no. Once you they see your ovulation, all the area people go no say you they see your thing again. Now so belle pain, you go they complain. Abi, you be woman, where infection don't take for your body. You don't visit Mr. A, you don't visit Mr. B, you don't use different medicine in no green work. All this na problem. It not good for woman body. If infection don't too take for woman body, now so it go they come affect your vein. All your body go come they pain you. You go come they get weakness of the body. To waka go be problem. Now so pain, you go they complain. You be person when get asthma. Cough, abi na ulcer they disturb you. Now so you go they burn your chest. Your chest go they hurt you, go they pepper you. It not go make you breathe rich ground. Whether you be man or you be woman, you don't marry for long but nothing to show for it. Now every day you they cry, make God help you. Infection ready to destroy your body. Now you no go grief for ammo. Visit Baba Ilorin, aka Mr. Fire Down. 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My people, unado.

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Yes, now we really use 88, take the point one, and this is the super Waka Waka show, and this is the voice of your girl, Success, the radio razor blade. Oh yeah, now 18 minutes on past us for 5 o'clock, and you know what, if we don't enter, no be at 4G. So you know, say today now when next day. Yes, you know, say every Wednesday now they do the show on the law and you. Yes, that part of the show will be say they advise you, they talk to you, they educate you on waiting the law, they talk and things we consign our Nigerian law for our Nigeria for here. Over the week, and I seen last week now, again, one matter where person carry call my table. Hey, when I hear this matter, I shock, I just laugh. I say, ah, now what? Now what? Now, this person, I don't call the person because of confidentiality, but the person can't tell me, say, ah, he said they arrest him more.

come aside. Because say, yeah, waiting don't happen. Waiting, I don't do it again. Come say, ah, see, they want to arrest them. Oh. Say, I waiting that they arrest me for what I do. And they want to commit any crime. Waiting happen. They can't show and say, they can't show a video. You see, they can't carry video evidence come outside. You see that offense where court talks and not the guilty of. They can't see video evidence of and actually they commit that exact crime. They collect that exact money. They see video evidence of farm. If they show everything. They see video evidence, but judge or court don't talk say, you know they're guilty of the crime. They don't acquit. They don't go out. Now, like what is success? At the yes, they already talk this long. You, I don't carry this. But I go give you a beg. Help me. What I go do? Lawyer, beg. The question I want really talk for this matter, Nana, say, whether police or any legal enforcement agency, they get right to arrest person or put person back on trial after the court stuff it talk say, and that person know they guilty of that offense, maybe they can't see evidence that this brother case, so they can't see evidence, they won't come re-arrest, and whether the law, they accept that kind of thing. Now, which we won't talk on the show of the law and you. And you know, say for this show, I be success, your legal navigator and your legal companion. The answer to that question now waiting capital letter N-E-O no. Yes, oh, now no. Situation where be say they arrest you for case, for matter, for criminal offense. You can't go court. You don't try. The judge can't acquit you. Say you don't day free. You not day guilty of that offense. You know, if let me they go bring all the evidence where they this life come outside. So far, see the judge don't say you are not guilty. They don't acquit you. You are going home a free man or a free woman. Yes. Now, we see our law, they talk. Now, we see the Constitution, Section 36, Subsection 9 of the Nigerian Constitution, 1999, as amended. See, when they talk about the law, they sweet me. Now, what's in our Nigerian Constitution, they talk. Say, again, we say they call her, again, English word. They call her double jeopardy. Now, double jeopardy is a legal principle and constitutional right, where they prevent accused person from being punished or being tried more than once for the exact same criminal offense. So, that for this border case, we say the offense, now we say go thief money, you don't go trial, don't spend 2 years for trial. 2 years ago, spend 3 years, 2 years for trial, they come finally say no, they're guilty. Now, the police can't see evidence of how they commit that same crime. We call those say no, they're guilty of. You know, if you go arrest her again, you know, if you put her back for trial, it then against our law. Double jeopardy, they prevent person they don't accuse of something. So, if I say they don't acquit you, they say you are not guilty. Judge, don't listen to your matter, don't hear all the evidence because they are no, this brother, let him go. You not get nobody go if you come outside, come arrest you or come retry you again for that same matter. The law they talk say, gosh, the state or any agency, any law enforcement, they get only one shot. If they arrest you, carry you go court, judge hear your matter, they say you are acquitted, you are not guilty, that matter don't die. Forever, you not get enough. You go, they do over again because you don't see new evidences. Even if that evidence, like this brother case, so they show his face, he picture on him or phone. So far, say the law does say you're not the guilty of that offense, you go as free, you know, go free, we arrest you or retry you again. The only thing we say, exceptions they day for every legal thing, exceptions they only the day. Now, two major exceptions, many exceptions, but these two major ones, I really hold water and I really hold ground. Now, the first exception are this word. You know, so many people will not understand the difference between discharged and acquitted. Now, two different things they mean, and America, I be a day as your legal navigator now to navigate this complicated thing so that you will understand them. Discharged and acquitted are two different words. When they did the discharge person, man say situation will be say maybe the judge show away your case or maybe your prosecutor, you not come outside, you not call, they can't say, my bed, this are never ready. Me just discharge and they call you go as that situation, you know they're gonna be saying you don't go as free. Your matter, your post. They feel discharge you from case 1 year, 2 year, 3 years. But if police can't come outside, can't find evidence against you for that matter, you'll go down for them. You go down. So for studio, we say they discharge you for matter. You know, me say the case don't end. They only discharge you. You understand? Your matter, your post for court. If police can't see evidences to hold against you, they go feel we arrest you again. But you say the word acquitted. Oh, that word is acquitted. You are acquitted of these offenses. Oh, that word is sweet to me. See, once they don't talk, say acquitted, it means say you are not guilty. No, be you doam. The court does hear these evidences. You don't say court, they follow through evidences. So if the evidence not just say, they don't weigh them, they don't use their sense, they observe them, they say, I know.

0: No. Make this person they go house. Then you go house free. So if they use the word discharge, you know me say the case is not possible. They feel you ask and arrest you. But if not acquitted, it means say yourself, you know they guilty. The second one, so they don't say they're testing are two major trap, two major exceptions. Many day, but these two names, I don't tell you the first one, the difference between the word discharge and acquitted. Now, the second one are the courts. You know, say if you don't get smart lawyer like me now, your lawyer fit carry your case, go wrong court. Now, court, you get what they call court of competent jurisdiction. It means that court where they carry you, they go. You're supposed to get the competency to handle that matter. El, bodo ibo, English. You're supposed to get the competence to handle that matter. For example, now for cases of murder, you know if you carry a case of murder, go magistrate court. Now they don't get the legal power to handle that matter. So if your case now, they can't carry and go court, so you say not get the jurisdiction to handle that matter. The court will get the competence if you come outside, can't try you properly. So for cases of murder now, for example, now high court now get the correct shoulder, lap to lap that matter to sit down, put gidigba. They can't carry and go magistrate court. Even if the magistrate court talks, you're not guilty. High court, if you come out and say, we'll try them again. So the court where they carry your matter go, they very, very, very, very important. But these are the two major trap where be say, go fee hold that your, go fee make police come back and arrest you. One, if they discharge your matter, they go fee arrest you. But if not acquitted, they no go fit. Now, if not wrong court, then they go fee come back and arrest you. Because they say I'm not there to tell China, yeah, we go bad break onto the law and new segment. That's why the show we say we talk about the law for you when you turn your radio and your super station in the city, super rape 1 FM. And I believe say you don't learn smart thing today now, you don't understand smart thing. And the thing we say, Mona, they join me every Saturday by 10:30. Yes, Saturday morning by 10:30. You know why? This one now, because they say I know there are no few open phone, I won't ask questions. I'm not saying people won't ask questions, but I know a few open phone. But you see that Saturday by 10:30. You go free ask your question, Ipofiala. But if you get anything where you want to open, you get any case or any matter, we see they hang, you want to get legal clarification. For inside, if you send us menu for our WhatsApp for 0902-672-2592. 0902-672-2592. I mean, I go see the message and I go answer you and I go tell you the legal way to navigate you. So I really say today, you don't leave it in the word double jeopardy mean for section 36, subsection 9 of the 1999 Constitution of Nigeria as amended. Where they talk, say, now legal right or principle, where they talk, say, you not go fee arrest accused person after the court don't find and guilty. Not guilty of that offense, and you not go feel arrest or punish person again for that same criminal offense. Ahem, now we think they talk. Well, now till next week, Wednesday again, we'll go carry this correct or get pigeon part to the legal segment. Can't give you for your super station in the city, super 88.1 FM. Being in here and join me on Saturday, 10:30. May you correct, may you understand within our law they talk. Because you serve the citizen of this country, you supposed to know within your own law. Because this law, they make them for you and they make them for me. Not be for themselves. So not for you to understand them. And I believe, say, by now, many of my legal listeners, now, when I be my legal listeners, when I supposed to don't buy with a constitution. Because as I talk, now, you supposed to don't go online, go check your constitution. 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So I beg, go buy your constitution and all your legal books. So you be say, you supposed need to understand within the law, they talk for country. Baby say you did. Oh yeah, now your super station in the city, super 88.1 FM. 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
5: City, how will they be for your side now? Hey, I don't land for your radio. And you know, see, anytime when I land like this, see, na correct and confirmate gist, na you they bring for una. Better promo, don't land with the Pepsi, oh. Yes, now. And you know, say this one, you know, be cho-cho-cho, because Pepsi, they show walkies. Pepsi, they show walkies, see. From on the 15th of June, go reach on the 26th of July, Pepsi go they share millions of free drinks, see, now. And it never finish, oh. Cash price it and tag it back when it be say you go fit it win. Oh, Sasu, you still the reason that? Now confirm promo be this, so. You see, as I dey laugh, I know say you don't dey wonder how you go fit it and let your own share for inside this one. It no hard at all, see. Just to buy Pepsi, that 50cl glass bottle. 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Anything where you see, now you win them. 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Just scan the QR code when they on top the cover. 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
2: 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I'm Paul Ochonogo. First, our top stories. Senate calls of emergency plenary on rising insecurity. Governor Okpebholo warns against involvement in kidnapping. Authority in Gambia launches seed distribution for food production. And in sports, Osimhen expresses disappointment over World Cup miss. We'll bring you details of this and many more after the short break.

On the news and details, the Senate has suspended its legislative recess and summoned lawmakers for an emergency plenary session to address pressing national issues, particularly insecurity. In a notice signed by the clerk of the Senate, Emmanuel Odo, senators were directed to reconvene at National Assembly on June 23rd. The notice stated that emergency sitting was ordered by the Senate President Godswill Akpabio to consider matters of urgent national importance. Recall comes amid growing concerns over terrorism, banditry, and kidnapping days after President Bola Ahmed Tinubu vowed that terrorists and their sponsors will face no mercy. Niger and Cameroon has signed a Memorandum of Understanding, MOU, aimed at strengthening border security and maritime safety in the Gulf of Guinea. The MOU was signed in Yaoundé by Niger's Minister of Defense, General Christopher Musa, and Cameroon's Defense Minister, Delegate Joseph Asomugh, after 2 days of talks by both countries. The MOU provides a framework for cooperation in intelligence sharing, joint operations, training, and other security collaboration measures. Both governments described it as a key step in boosting regional security cooperation. To Edo State Governor Mondo Pebulo has raised concerns over the growing involvement of some Edo indigents in kidnapping activities. The governor made this known during the Christian Association of Niger Can Edo State Chapter Ministers Conference held in Benin City, where the team Keep the Fire Burning. Addressing church leaders and worshippers at the gathering, Governor Pebulo said his administration remains committed to tackling insecurity and ensuring that criminal elements have no safe haven in Edo State. Speaking on the achievement of his administration, Governor Pebulo attributed the developmental strides recorded since assuming office to his selfless commitment to public service and the welfare of Edo people. He also called on religious leaders to continue praying for peace, unity, and progress in Edo State and Nigeria.

According to the office of Edo State First Lady Desilie Anani, has received members of the Edo State debate team and the government house in Benin City. The team defeated their host nation 4-0 at the Naija Indonesia Bilateral Debates Tournament held in Jakarta, showcasing strong analytical and communication skills. Anani congratulated the student for bringing honor to Edo State and Naija, describing the performance as a reflection of academic excellence. She also reaffirmed the state government's commitment to education as a key priority.

Let us say the government has all that immediate action to address environmental degradation linked to borrow pits activities in Ikwediro community, Bobaoka local government area. Commissioner for Environment and Sustainability, Honorable Nosa Adams, led an inspection of several borrow pits following reports that a site poses a risk to nearby homes. The team expressed concern over danger damage to the access roads connecting the communities to the Benin bypass. The government blamed the deteriorating condition on heavy tipper trucks activities and warned that it would not tolerate actions that damage the environment or public infrastructure. Stay with Edo State. The Edo State House of Assembly has confirmed Dr. Washington Osifo as Commissioner Designate following his screening and consideration by lawmakers in Benin City. Speaker Blessing Abubakar said the confirmation followed a request from Governor Monde Okpebholo, citing the nominee's competence and capacity to contribute to the state's development. The House also passed three executive bills for second reading on land administration, fire service regulation, and rural roads development. And while the Speaker urged lawmakers to remain focused on the duties and called on security agencies to intensify efforts to tackle kidnapping following the recent abduction at a vegetable market. Tougher sanctions have been advocated for individuals involved in self-kidnapping as part of efforts to discourage the crime and strengthen security. Speaking on the issue, social commentator Theophilos Danjuma described self-kidnapping as a criminal act that creates fear among residents and undermines efforts to combat genuine cases of adoption. He noted that the practice wastes valuable security resources and divides attention from victims who are truly in need of rescue and assistance. Danjuma urged authorities to ensure offenders are prosecuted in accordance with the law. He stressed that safe punishment would serve as a deterrent to others. This news at 6 on 88.1 Super FM. More stories after the short break.

Public service announcement. Construction of box culverts at kilometer 6.3 Binauchi Expressway. This is to inform all road users and the general public of scheduled construction works along the Binauchi Expressway specifically at kilometer 6.3. The project is scheduled to commence on June 8, 2026 and is expected to be completed by July 18, 2026. Please be advised that there will be a partial closure of the roadway throughout the construction period. Only one lane will be open at any given time as works will be carried out in phases. Consequently, each lane will be closed for approximately half of the total project duration. So motorists traveling from Ramat towards areas beyond pipeline advised to take an alternative route via Ramat Park to Agbo Road and then connect through the flyover interchange to rejoin the Binauchi Expressway. We sincerely regret any inconvenience this may cause and appreciate your understanding and cooperation. Road users are kindly urged to drive cautiously, ahead to traffic management instructions, and plan their journeys accordingly. This is the news at 6 on Easy Bonds Super FM. Now the rest of the news. On the foreign scene, the Gambian government has launched a major agricultural initiative involving the distribution of certified seeds aimed at boosting food production nationwide. The program was unveiled at the National Seed Secretariat in Abuko as part of preparations for the 2026-2027 farming season. Officials said the intervention will cover all 7 agricultural regions and reach more than 1,500 communities across the country. The Gambian Agriculture Minister, Dembas Sabali, said the initiative is designed to increase yields, expand cultivated land, and promote food self-sufficiency. And in sports, Nigeria international Victor Osimhen has expressed disappointment over the Super Eagles' failure to qualify for the 2026 FIFA World Cup. Nigeria missed out after finishing behind South Africa and Benin Republic in their qualifying group. The team's playoff hopes also ended after a penalty shootout defeat to the Democratic Republic of Congo, despite earlier beating Gabon. Osimhen said missing football's biggest tournament has been difficult and vowed to focus on helping the team rebuild for future competitions.

And that concludes the news number 4. Go ahead, recap of our top stories. We brought to the news that the Senate has suspended its legislative recess, summoned lawmakers for an emergency plenary session to address pressing national issues, particularly in security. Also brought to the news that Edo State Governor Mondo Pueblo has raised concerns over growing involvement of some Edo indigents in kidnapping activities. We brought to the news on the foreign scene that the Gambian government has launched a major agricultural initiative involving the distribution of certified seeds aimed at boosting food production nationwide. Last in sports, we're reporting news that Niger international Victor Osimhen has expressed disappointment over the Super Eagles failure to qualify for the 2026 World Cup. Super FM News at 6 was edited by Anne Emuye. I am Paul Ochenogo. Remember, security is our collective responsibility. Be sure to play your part. Thank you for listening and good evening.

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Yes, we day on air, we day active, because yes, we day always day on air. And this is the voice for your girl success, the Radio Razor Blade. Oh yeah now, like this, so now 30 minutes don't pass us for

0: 6 o'clock, and you know how it be now. You know what we don't enter and where we don't enter like this. You know, see, once you hear this these things, you can't hear this particular one. It can't end with this one. You know, see, that the Zico Oye traffic reports now we don't enter. Yes, that part will show us where they collect our traffic onto how are the road movement they be, where the block, where the road not they free, where the road they free, where they go city, where they when they go city, where they like this. So, yeah, now, you know, see, that Zico. Zico, and then I stand that giddy back. Yes, now the next time I give you our back for this Ogbonge show. Yes, so your super station in the city, Super 88.1 FM. Oh, yeah, now I'm going to collect the traffic reports. How the road they be, where they free, when are they free, where they go city, where they na PZ, Ude, na Dumez, na New Benin, na Ring Road, na Ugbawo, S&T. Where exactly you didn't I see you? I be there for a permission extension. You know the numbers to call my correct Ogbonge drivers and then passengers. 07025527278810902672592 to give us a correct update on top of what did happen for our traffic. Oh yeah, oh, traffic report time. Oh, where you there for the road though? How the Ramat Park they be? Where they go? Where and you been? Be how Supply Road be? Now we reside you day. Where you there like this for the road? May you give us the update onto the traffic. Hello.
1: Hello, Saturday. Radio is of me.
0: I greet you, my boss. Good evening. Where they call us from?
1: I be now.
0: Are they active? Are they active?
1: I got the Ramat. I did Ramat.
0: How Ramat be?
1: Sharp,
0: everywhere they go, city where they on like yesterday, we be saying we're car jacked, but today it don't go well. Oh, yeah, now the traffic report. Where you there for the road? You know, seen a Zico, now the next stand I give up our back for this Obonge show. Don't forget, say, I believe so. You're not supposed to forget that. Now, you're supposed to know, see, this part of the show, they advise our drivers, whether you be private driver or commercial, you do on your private motor and for business. So, we do raise the advice. Now, say, more like they take an easy on the road, more they take a small, it gets some kind of rules and regulations. See, they don't set down for you, wait there for that road. You're supposed to obey them, and you're supposed to follow them. And you know, say, Super FM, we do raise the advice. You say, waiting.
2: Drive responsibly. Do not drink and drive. 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
0: Yes, so not drink the drive, oh, drive responsibly. Oh, now we get road where they be near. We see they call it the Zico Oil traffic report. So even though you didn't wait for the road, you be passengers. So I say you dare road now for old dare road. Now sit down inside your parlor. They call me out, vest for you like this. I go vest for you, give you a two. So if you know so you did the road, the number to call now 07055 512 9881 0705 572 7881 0902 672 2592. Hey, get what's in, I wanna quickly talk. I just remember now. I mean myself, I experienced an IVX, I para. I won't follow the bus driver, see how far this thing not legit, not sharp, you not active. I therefore enter motor from James Watt side, they come and do our area. The driver can't stop for dancing to collect passengers normal. So I think I'll stop for dinner. So kind of people. They just down and dance if they don't too much for that. I'm gonna go talk if they hear me and be see little while they talk, they do a man. You know, now they make our society good. I go talk. As the driver just stop, make he just carry one or two purchases. So they all the moto. Before he even reach that place, I don't face and say, don't press like 500 naira for the kind boy sand. I don't talk, I say, okay, man. So you're gathering and give money. You know, if they're okay now in a road place, you won't wear all those, you know, even nothing, not wear any of those road safety people on uniform, nothing wear all those people won't, you know, wear any of their uniform. You're inside all the moto that say, now you know, say, la la, so you jump up. That's what the driver press, the three of them. Something now I call the complete say, if not this, they press everybody, wait till you they carry go out. Hey, hello.
3: Hello.
0: Good evening, my boss. Good evening.
3: Good evening. Now, which is...

0: Come on.
1: Where you there like this, Agauchi?
0: Right now, I just come up from Ubewa. From Ubewa, I enter TV Road.
1: TV Road, okay.
0: From TV Road to Hype. From Hype to Akenzua.
1: Sharp.
0: From Akenzua, I enter Airport Road. And they go into TV. And everywhere they go, city, whatever.
1: What did they go find for ADPA? Hello? You don't go. Quick go. Oh, yeah, now, thank you for the correct traffic update. You see all the people we don't pass on board, down to airport, down to ADP. We don't go. Say where they go. Siri, where they as it should be. Oh, yeah, now, we see they collect the report on the Zico Oil. 0705-512-9881. 0705-572-7881. 0902-672-2592. As I talked before our last call, so all those people, we see they do all those things. Not say... That's why I work on the me, I vex. I say, oh, a driver, if you come press for for general, all the money where you don't make today or phone, eh? You don't finish what you cock. Even the woman will follow me, still say your husband safe my boy. I said, so the husband they complain. See, they go, ah, you no good now. You no good. I saw the driver say they don't give. I can say if una will be drivers so now unity, now unite, say una no one give them money, they won't beat una, they won't una moto. All this one say don't be people who see the government even put for road, say okay, they observe. Not see, no, you don't wear your tatanika, tata shirt, your tat road, you collect money for your anyhow. You know they nice, if you know see they do that thing, they hear me, I'm a more change. You know they nice at all. Now we they make our society not the sharp, so I bemo will try more they do the right things. We call it the Zico Oil traffic report for your superstation in the city, Super 88.1 FM. You know Zico Oil and the next standard for our back for this Ogbonge show. And you know we see the advice here on the right things to do. You know supposed to be driver, your volume for your speaker for your motor go increase with 100. And you know you won't listen to Super FM and because of us they put a speaker for inside your motor. We know, but you still put time for moderation time. Where we say who serve they make on inside motor no go tell you say driver reduce your volume. Even yourself, you go feel your joy, you go feel they hear, you go feel they pay attention. So more could they do the right things on our road. You know, say I go this guy. Now we get our road where they be need. Even when they do the road, now we go affect, and we go so far, and we go shout government. But the right thing for us to maintain our bags, so our road go they carried and it go they silly where for us to carry our motor. We can't pass. I mean, we say every 5 seconds you can't go the enter mechanic. No. If we carry our road where we maintain and we drive where for the road. He go there, okay, not forgetting a driver. We drive rich house. Now he be waiting. Correct driver.
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0: Okay, small time CD for us to collect the traffic report. So if you know, so you won't call in to tell me where you did like this, or give me the traffic update, because so that our your fellow country brother or country sister, we won't pass that road. Go feel know whether they go where or you don't block. If you don't block, you feel fine, you waiting maneuver. You know the numbers to call 0705-512-9881. 0705-572-7881. 0902-672-2592 to give us a correct update on to what it happened for the road like this. So no say me day here, I know they see road, but you were there road now, you want to give me updates. Oh yeah, okay, now this so as it be so, because it's time not late to check time, and here we go bar break onto the Zico or get traffic report. Don't forget in a Zico and I stand that give for our back for this show. Don't forget say now we they run them. Yes, now we they run them active. We they always they active. We they always they waiting active. We they always they waiting active. We they always they waiting active. We they always they waiting on it.
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0: Yes, now the best player in the world, they play currently down at Portugal. 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The best player they there, you know, since CR7 in the runner for there now. And Portugal, they win, you know, so the World Cup show go enter for 7 o'clock with Paulo Shonogo and the Big Sherry.
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2: You
0: just want to last more.
2: Yes, so I want to last. But this person didn't be saying me. I don't like him.
3: The best player in the world, actually.
0: The
3: man with the World Cup.
0: No fat trouble, low. No, your fat trouble.
2: Yeah, we call you just now.
3: The man with the World Cup.
0: Now,
3: I mean,
0: Paul. Because we got a small argument just now. He talk about Ronaldo.
2: Okay.
0: I say Ronaldo now, Gio, it is safe for what? He no green. He talk about talents.
3: He's one of the best. And see, listen, he's one of the best.
0: Okay, not be the best.
2: But he's one of the best.
3: Yes.
0: Okay, that one day. We'll take call, we'll can't support. Now, again, that red card when they don't give.
3: Did he score or not?
0: He score. I know that one says score.
3: Mm-hmm.
0: Now, that red card. Because I tell people, remove emotion, remove sentiments. If you be. Say Jordan neutral. I bet look that game. If you watch that game between when we say Argentina play last night, I beg. Say that will not be red card. Because me, I don't watch many guys when we say
3: that red card, man.
0: Then I'm fans of Messi.
3: That's what I'm saying. Now red card, so
0: do not talk this one just now.
3: Red card. Penalty when France supposed to get yesterday against Senegal. They don't give him now.
0: Okay, they you don't understand a red card with that one.
3: A red card.
0: Okay,
3: red card,
0: but why is it that they don't give Messi the red card? Why is it they don't give him the red card?
3: That's down to the referee's discretion.
0: You just analyze your discretion with that one.
3: That is down to the referee's discretion.
0: No, because of FIFA picking when you be.
3: I'll stop that talk.
0: No!
3: Stop him.
2: Legge.
3: You cannot back it up. You cannot back it up. No, stop it.
0: No, no.
3: I beg, come on, there.
0: No,
3: we get. Ayana, Ronaldo now.
0: We get FIFA children, no.
3: We don't have anything like that, Legges.
0: No,
3: we don't have FIFA children. That one, Abubu.
0: We get. Okay, make I prove you say we get FIFA children. Make I prove you wrong.
3: Prove me wrong.
0: Fine. Your guy yesterday, now red card. No, that one, I'm one of them. Secondly,
3: he's got upset goal yesterday.
0: Ronaldo supposed to, you know, say Ronaldo supposed to play for the first two games for this tournament.
3: Mm-hmm.
0: They give him a waiver.
3: Mm-hmm.
0: Uh huh. Which player they go do unto?
3: That is.
0: No,
3: that
0: which is, player they go is, do unto? When that, we say rule they change for soccer people, that make a call the FIFA picking
3: that
0: they beat.
3: That is the thing. See, Ronaldo was not supposed to. At least play the first two games of this World Cup due to suspension that's or red card in particular that he got. But I mean, they just decided to use their discretion and say, okay, this is another competition, separate from where he got that red card from. So they just decided to use their own discretion to say, okay, you know what? And this will be their last World Cup for Messi and Ronaldo.
0: It's supposed to be the last 2022.
3: This will be their last World Cup.
0: No, 2022.
3: This will be their 2022. Ronaldo is already 40. Messi will be 39 next week. And so.
0: But next one,
3: I don't see.
0: They go there 43.
3: 41, rather.
0: 43, Messi?
3: No. Next World Cup.
0: Go there 43. So now, the last one. Okay. Even though me, I don't take that word, but. More they looking like that. Now back to the team, Argentina team, Portuguese team.
3: This team when you want to go.
0: No, I go before line. They will come. They will reply.
3: This team when you want.
0: Paul Ochonogo say
3: Portugal has a better team than Argentina.
0: Paul Ochonogo say
3: I said it.
0: Messi go fit into the Portuguese team, and they go excel. Say because of Ronaldo, soccer team say like soccer obstacle and the rest. Now I make Portuguese team know they excel for the national. For the international level,
3: what I said, okay, wait,
0: let no, me, wait,
3: let,
0: make a,
3: wait now, let
0: okay,
3: me,
0: okay,
3: wait, I wait. See, listen, let me say, let me open things up. So, I was having this conversation with Legas before now, and Legas made mention of the fact that because Argentina won the last World Cup, that they have a better team than Portugal. And then I said, no, you can't put, because most of the players, some of the players now, they are no longer with this current crop of Argentine team that are playing at the World Cup. There's no Paulo Dybala, there's no Juan Fort, there's no Angel Di Maria, one of the key players. In fact, even scored in the final of that competition. There's no Acuna. There's some of the players that were at the 2022 World Cup, they are not with them now. If you look at the Portuguese team, they have about 3 to 4 PSG players in here. They have, in fact, the man who scored the goal for Portugal in this game, Yoan Neves, one of the highly rated best midfielders in the world, he's there. You've got Bruno Fernandes, the primary player of the season. You've got Nuno Mendes, who plays for PSG, the best left back in the world at this point in time. You've got Ruben Dias. You've got Bernardo Silva. You've got Rafael Leao. You've got Conceição. Okay. You've got Pedro Neto. Okay. You've got Joao Felix. You cannot compare the crop of players with Portugal. Compare them.
0: So
3: with
0: as it stands now, Portugal get more team.
3: They have a better team
0: than Argentina.
3: Argentina, yes.
0: Okay, Mo, go back to that last World Cup where Argentina didn't win the World Cup. Look at that last World Cup. Who get better team?
3: Still Portugal.
0: For that last World Cup.
3: Yes. Still Portugal. Ago.
0: Okay.
3: Still Portugal.
0: I know we don't argue this one.
3: Still Portugal.
0: Mo, put the
3: phone.
0: Just a laugh.
3: Still Portugal now.
0: Oh yeah, see the. Sport don't start already because as 7 o'clock reached now, it will continue from there.
3: I know they have to.
0: 0705-512-9881. 0705-572-7881. 0902-672-2592. Currently, now the first half, they did so like this now. Extra time, 4 minutes of play, 3 minutes into the extra time of 4 minutes. Very, very soon. First half will finish. They will come back for second half. Portugal and DR Congo. 1-0. Portugal. They win. Later, we'll see Ghana for midnight. Ghana go play Panama. How that match will be, Paul? No, forget.
3: No. Uh-huh. Ghana, I expect Ghana to win that match.
0: Panama.
3: I expect. If you know end that way, but I expect Ghana to win Panama. I don't believe say Panama go fit. If it happen, no.
0: But Ghana don't lose.
3: We don't see upset for this. Australia beat Turkey.
0: Yeah.
3: We don't see upset already, and Cape Verde against Spain.
0: Ha!
3: That's anything can happen. But I expect Ghana with the quality of players. When Ghana get players, though.
0: They get players now.
3: They get very good players.
0: They get players. So. They get players. Where did they lose matches? Where they supposed to win? Spain, Cape Verde, 0-0. You see that one?
3: I don't see him. Even boys, when they mark that thing, then they don't see him.
0: what do you to say happen? Like, what do you to say be the problem? Why Spain not
3: for Cape Verde, on that particular day, they were just compact defensively. They didn't come out to play much, and they decided, 1-1. It's 1-0.
0: Oh, they are not going to score.
3: You have Vincent with the equalizer.
0: It is
3: Portugal 1, DR Congo 1. They are dancing Makosa for me. These are the team that I love to see.
0: But the extra
3: African
0: time,
3: solidarity.
0: The extra time we don't reach now. Why are they feeling blue? Because you know the 4 minutes extra time, nothing happened. They watched just now. Nothing happened. You see why at times why did they drag all this? Extra time don't finish. See, 4 minutes don't finish.
3: See.
0: Now at the almost towards the end of the fourth minute, almost five minutes.
3: Let me say something. Before the corner kick was taken, it wasn't up to 4
0: That's
3: minutes.
0: That's not Bernardo Flo for that game.
3: So they had to take that corner kick first. They had to take the corner kick first before blowing the final whistle. If you look at the Arsenal PSG game, there was this last corner kick attempt that Arsenal they were supposed to have, but the referee blew the final whistle for halftime. And as at that particular point in time, Arsenal players, they didn't find it funny. So the ref allowed the corner kick to be taken, and the Congolese they've equalized. You want Vincent Newcastle United striker with the equalizer. So DR Congo 1, Portugal 1. Things we love to see.
0: Africanness, no shaking.
3: Mo, that's Makosa now.
0: Success. Alpha.
2: I do.
0: Alpha.
2: Mm.
0: Alpha. You don't forgive for John Ogo.
3: Let us one drag.
2: No, aside from this one, I don't even forgive him.
0: What you not to do? What you doing?
2: Don't worry.
0: What you doing?
2: No, don't talk. You see this Ochonogo. This Paul Ochonogo.
3: What did I do?
2: I don't know the word to use. The word we fit. See the way you say small so.
0: Ah.
2: As you say small. He big.
3: Yes.
2: He big.
0: Oh, no, no, no. Okay.
2: See that troublemaker I be.
0: Who make trouble pass you?
2: Who make trouble pass you? Nobody make him pass me, but
0: for this office, my people, for this office.
2: People just see me.
3: Successful.
2: I know they make trouble now. No. They don't say I be the most friendliest person. See my cute face now. I want to make trouble. This can't find face. So I'm trying to get to find your trouble.
3: Yes, you find my trouble.
2: I've been need to find my trouble. You go see me. But you go all push me.
0: But for this office, who find trouble pass? More just like come on, not be me. No, you know what I'm saying.
2: Now you know.
3: Now Legas now.
2: Once Legas start, Legas don't shake.
3: No Legas put you for argument.
0: No, we go run. Don't say with me.
2: Hey, wait.
3: No Legas put you for argument.
2: But at least I mean they're more friendlier. I mean, I just
3: jokes.
0: My friend, yeah.
3: Nami.
2: Who be you?
3: Nami, no.
2: You be
0: but that Paul make trouble, Pastor. I don't know why they call me.
2: Trouble, they, Paul, they make trouble.
0: That Paul.
2: Paul, they troublemaker.
0: Eh? No,
2: you can all call with the Crocs. With Crocs, yeah. I wear Crocs. I look at them with Crocs.
0: Anyway, Sham.
3: I'm going to wear my Crocs now.
0: Because later, we'll be prepared for the game. 7 o'clock, the Champions League will be the football show, FIFA World Cup show. With a big sheriff, go join or turn or go.
3: We want to talk things on things. Now we want to talk so every. Things.
0: Uh-huh.
3: We want to have difficult conversations there. As an African man,
2: I beg call the go off your mic. Don't to talk. If you never reach off your mic.
3: If you off it.
2: Ah, I know the look around the talk
0: things. Go off your radio.
2: Yeah, but off your mic.
0: Leave
2: her
0: for here.
3: Success, come on first.
0: We, okay. Which team are they? I never get anything where we decide for the World Cup. No, as in...
3: Okay, you're Portuguese.
0: Only
2: in a Portugal.
0: Two where the fans. Different for the one where the hope say go win the cup. I never see any.
3: You love Ronaldo now, so you want them to win.
0: I don't get fit. I don't like you. I don't get that fit. You don't go get fit
3: in one of the best squads.
0: No, squad one? No. Now, one man squad in B.
3: One of. What are one man squad?
0: I'm one man squad. Don't talk that thing again.
3: Now,
0: one man squad in B.
2: What is your own for this matter? What's the issue with you? What's the issue?
3: What do you mean?
0: A tree cannot make a forest.
3: I don't understand what you they talk. One man squad. I don't understand what you they talk.
0: Now, one man squad.
2: But why the hate? Or trying to go?
3: There's no hate here. All I'm saying is Portugal has a better squad. They have a better squad.
0: This is not defending. See. If you talk that one, then you go there economically with the truth.
2: Okay.
0: They can come truth. If you think Portugal get better squad pass Argentina,
3: they have a better squad than Argentina.
0: If to say Ronaldo day for the position where Messi day for the national team, I believe say they for all carry this cup. No, really.
3: What position exactly?
0: Like the position where Messi day.
3: Ronaldo is the captain of Portugal. Messi the captain of Argentina.
0: That's why I say Ronaldo.
3: The same influence where Messi gets for national team.
0: The kind of influence when Messi the weed for Argentina.
3: Now the same thing. It is the same thing. Ronaldo.
0: What trick of make forest?
3: Ronaldo has a saying in Portuguese.
0: What trick he make forest? For the I'm talking about the field of play now. For the field of play.
3: Stop this.
0: For the field of play.
3: No, stop this. Stop this. You have Nuno Mendes who plays for PSG. I mentioned it just now. You have Ruben Dias who plays for Manchester City.
0: Later, you and Big Sheriff will continue. Tomorrow, you and Randy will continue.
3: You have Cancelo. You have players. See, you have players that are everywhere.
0: Randy said, if they come for you tomorrow, Unatu go finish.
3: I don't know. Say, in the come for me for
0: say, Unatu go finish tomorrow. So me, I trust Randy. You and Randy go finish tomorrow.
3: You trust Randy for
0: inside the breakfast spot. Now me, diplomatic legacy.
3: You won't run now. Legacy won't run, you. You won't run.
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0: got into US with their leopard skin and suits, and they are showing their quality on the field of play right now against Portugal. It's star-studded Portuguese side, and it is now Portugal 1, DRC, that's Democratic Republic of Congo, 1. And it's a player who we all know and who has taken the Premier League by storm in previous seasons, although last season wasn't really great for him. But trust me, we are seeing a very, very interesting game between Portugal and the DRC. We'll look at African contingents, performances for Algeria. Also, Senegal from yesterday's game. We'll look at the performances of some of the top players at the World Cup so far. And also, we are going to touch base with everything making rounds. And tonight's game between England and Croatia. Good evening. Welcome to the World Cup Show, live from your own Family One Radio, 88.1 Super FM. Paul Ochenoga, my name. The Big G is live with me this lovely evening.
1: Tell me something. What do you know about?
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0: All right, it's the Big G. Good evening. Good to have you.
3: Yeah, Paul, good evening, and how are you today?
0: I'm very well, and you?
3: I'm very well. Good evening, dear listener.
0: Fantastic time, as always. Let's bring into action. I mean, the GOATs did something really heavy this morning and quite overshadowed the performance of Kylian Mbappe from last night. But, I mean, Messi, being messless, doing messy things, scoring a hat-trick. Not just one, not two, not a brace, but a hat-trick against the son of a legend of the game, Zinedine Zidane, and clearly we saw how dominant he was in that game. Didn't really do much in terms of the run-ins and all, but the most important thing is scoring the goals, and his off-the-ball movement clearly kept them on their toes. But we saw Messi doing Messi things. Records speaks for itself. Since 2009 up to now, Messi has scored a hat-trick in every year, particularly leveled on the same number of goals for the a record of all-time leading goal scorer for the World Cup. 16, leveled with the German legend Miroslav Klose. Also, he's currently the top scorer at the World Cup with 3 goals so far. And the records speaks for itself. He's the oldest Argentine goal scorer at the World Cup. Also, the youngest Argentine goal scorer at the World Cup. We can keep asking Lirica, talking about the statistics of Messi doing Messi things.
3: The youngest and the oldest. I mean, you see, we can never run out of adjectives when it comes to talking about Messi. Messi defines football. You know, sometimes if you're asked to define football, if you just say football is Leo Messi, I don't think you'd be very wrong. Because all you need to do is just give an illustration of a movement from Messi and a goal from Messi. And it will epitomize everything that a beautiful game it's all about. We saw him against Algeria. Now, when I've always expected that a Messi on the pitch would perform wonders, maybe I didn't just expect this kind of a goal scoring form from him. By next week, Messi is going to be 39. He's 38. He's not the youngest guy on the pitch any longer. But again, I saw the clinical part of Messi. I saw his movement, which all over the pitch, the Algerians couldn't even read or track his movement. He had the way with his movement that he was always free when he needed to get the ball. And there is something that is working for him. There is a good team architecture built around him. I think everybody in that team agrees that if we play for Messi, we have played well. Mm-hmm. Our day is made. And playing for him has rich dividends for them. So they have so much trusted him that they don't think they are made to work for Messi. I think they know that being able to successfully work for Messi means you have worked successfully. So it's that good. And look at what has happened. First game at the World Cup, hat-trick, and he's drawn level on the all-time goal-scoring feat with Miroslav Klose from Germany, the man who single-handedly held the honor before earlier this morning, and Messi has joined him on that. Now, he may still be looking behind his shoulders because there is one young man that is breathing down his neck, and he's not too far behind. That's the young man, Kylian Mbappe. But at the moment, Messi can revel in what he has done. And therefore, most sports writers who are covering the World Cup, you can't just stop writing about Messi. When Messi is in a championship, he seems to be the most important player or the biggest highlight in that championship. And that he's still doing it at this age is massive. And with what Messi did earlier this morning, it has put new pressure on Ronaldo, because we know the derby the Messi Ronaldo derby that has always been going on. And we've seen Ronaldo in 45 minutes against the AR Congo. He has done little or nothing in that game. But again, with great players, he can turn it around. In the second half, we saw a Kylian Mbappe that was of no effect in the first half against the Teranga Lions of Senegal yesterday. But when France decided to roar into life, we saw what Mbappe did. That can also happen with Ronaldo, because it is such things that make them the great players that they are. But now we are enjoying Messi, and let's hope that we'll continue to enjoy him for a long time to come. He has shown what his intentions for this World Cup. And everybody now know that he's in some awesome goal-scoring record. And I think that was just the first match. I don't want to think that Messi will not score in this World Cup again. So what it's setting now is that, all thanks to Messi, a new goal-scoring, all-time goal-scoring record will be set at the World Cup. I don't think it's going to end at that 16. I can't see Messi going through the next few games without scoring, because the team actually plays for him. They will find him on the pitch. They will create the chances for him. And if those chances arrive, trust me, Messi will take the chances. He will bury them.
4: All right. Messi will take the chances and will bury them.
0: And what's off the BG? Talking about Lionel Messi. Let's talk about Senegal from the performance from yesterday and France. And clearly, we didn't get to see a repeat of what we saw in 2002. The French side showing their superiority, showing their quality. A man off the bench. Someone who we've all largely criticized about his quality in front of goal. Not his quality as a footballer, but his quality in front of goal. Bradley Barcola, but Kylian Mbappe, 30-yard power driver. And also, everything about that game seemed to be made in PSG. Most of the goals, once having affiliation with PSG. Ibrahim Mbaye plays for PSG. Kylian Mbappe once played for PSG. Bradley Barcola as well is a player of PSG, but the Senegalese did all they needed to in the first half, created all the best of chances, restricting the French side to just one shot in the first half of that game. But at the end, clearly, it was Le Bleu showing their quality, showing their class one more time. Kylian Mbappe unstoppable, getting the record, smashing the record for the most goals for the French national team, 58 already for him, scoring a brace, leveling it up during the course of the game. And then that 30-yard power driver made him surpass Olivier Giroud's record. Seeing all of the greats that has played for France, clearly, Mbappe at 27. Wow. There's a lot of records to smash for the young man.
3: World Cups in him.
0: Yeah, clearly. He still has like two World Cups, if we're being real.
3: Yes.
0: So, Mbappe doing Mbappe thing, scoring a brace. What went wrong for Senegal in that game after that brilliant performance in the first half?
3: Well, one thing that clearly went wrong for Senegal in that pulsating game was that they didn't take their chances in the first half. And I think they lack that clinical presence, especially their forwards. Nicolas Jackson, for people who have followed his career in the English Premier League as a player of Chelsea, of course, we've always known that Nicolas Jackson, you need to create 10 chances for him to score one. And I think that still followed him into that game, even though it wasn't in the EPL, it was in the World Cup yesterday. There, I think Sadio Mane, yes, there is a decline in his game. Even though I'm not saying this with a lot of joy, because Sadio Mane is a player who has given a lot of joy to football lovers over the years, for Senegal, for Liverpool. But it seems nowadays, yes, we are beginning to see him is declining pass. It didn't affect the game the way you'd expect Sadio Mane to actually affect a game of football. Then I think Ismail Assar too. I mean, it was more like an off day for him. A clinical Ismail Assar, and Ismail Assar on fire, on song, would have had not less than two goals in that first half, but it didn't happen. So when you fritter away those kind of chances against a team like France that is loaded to the hilt, you are always going to get punished. Then in the second half, France, Didier Deschamps, the manager, found a way to turn it around. At that point, they switched things over on the pitch, and the Senegal couldn't track the movement of the French forward. Again, they swapped positions. We saw Dembele drifted to the wing. We also saw Olisen now became more central as the playmaker. And what a pass, what a worthy of a pass for him to open up that Senegalese defense, located Mbappe, and the rest was made easy because he buried it. Then we also saw almost a 35-yard pass from Adrien Rabiot. They also track the run of Bakula. And, of course, everybody knows about the pace, the searing pace of Bakula. He was being marked at that point in time by Khalid Coulibaly. Between Khalid Coulibaly and Bakula, when it comes to a race, there can only be one winner. And the winner, clearly, was the winner. That's Bradley Bakula. And he got that second goal. And I think at that point, it became an uphill task. Then when eventually Kylian Mbappe got his second of the night, he sealed it nicely for them. Yeah, it was maybe a little consolation from the Mbappe's goal, but you feel that maybe if Mbappe had started that game, maybe he would have asked more questions of the French defense. Then I don't also know what happened to Ndiaye, because when I didn't see Sadio Mane clicking from the left or Ismaila Sarr really clicking from the right, I thought the man from Everton, Ndiaye, was needed at that time. They needed a ball carrier, a dribbler, an expert in 1v1 situation, such that we know that Ndiaye is one of the best in the English Premier League, and he would have been able on one or two occasions, maybe price open, French defense. But that didn't happen for them. So maybe we can also call to question some of the selection choices of the manager of Senegal, Tor. Maybe he didn't put some players in the position was supposed to put them, or he didn't start. Perhaps he didn't know his first 11 going into that first game yesterday. But again, we can't read too much into it. I mean, before the game was played yesterday, I think for myself and Osas, we tipped France to win the game, and they indeed won the game. Their extra quality, that extra yard of quality in terms of creativity, in terms of movement, and in terms of finishing. I mean, those were the huge difference between France and the Terengga Lions of Senegal.
0: All right, and for Algeria, in general sense, we'll talk about Messi, but let's just come right back into it. For Algeria, was it just the Messi show overshadowing everything they did? Because they played well in that game.
3: You see, when you say play well, like I've seen something, and I think I showed you the statistics from the first half of the game that is going on. For Portugal, they have almost 70% of the possession, and I think for Dia Congo, they just had about 29%. But again, when you look at goal-scoring opportunities, goal attempts, they had 6, while Portugal had 2. Then when you look at attempts on target, Dia Congo had 2, while Portugal had 1. Then when it comes to corner kicks, Dia Congo had 3 corner kicks as against Portugal's 1. Those are vital statistics that will help you to win the game. Now, if they had taken the 2 chances, if the 2 attempts on goal had gone in for Dia Congo, they would have been leading this match. And you and I wouldn't have remembered again that they had possession. I think that was what happened to Algeria yesterday. Argentina were content. They are experienced journeymen. They are travelers. They were content to just allow them have possession. Then when they decide to attack, you saw the movement of Argentina. And they knew that they only needed to look for one man. His teammates know him, and he also knows his teammates. And the moment they are able to locate him in those dangerous places, he would definitely bury and take the chances. Algeria didn't have the luxury of being able to be that dangerous in front of goal and be that prolific in front of goal. That made a major difference. So sometimes it's not all about the possession again. It's not about the possession. It's what you do with the possession. In the first half of the game between Senegal and France, I think Senegal almost shaded the possession. But it amounted to nothing at the end of the day. It amounted to nothing. And that was a lot of Algeria earlier this morning too. They had a fair share of the possession. But in the end, what was the impact of that possession? They lost 3-0.
0: Anyways, let's quickly move on from that game. Let's focus on the one we're seeing right now. Portugal against DRC. That's Democratic Republic of Congo. 1-0. We saw one of the tallest players on the field of play, who has got a great limp and great ability to head the ball. Yoel Neves of Paris Saint-Germain getting the opener for them. Assist from Pedro Neto into his spot. And then he planted a header into the bottom corner. Pass Mpasi. And then just before halftime, a couple of minutes later, we saw the equalizer from Johan Vincent, a former...
3: Almost the last action of the
0: season. Yeah, clearly. Former Brentford striker. Now plays for Newcastle United. Getting the equalizer, rising highest to plant that one into the net. The manager of Portugal, that's for Roberto Martinez. He has made the first sub, bringing in Conceição and taking out Bernardo Silva, already who signed for Real Madrid earlier today, confirmed by the club. But at this point in time, what has Portugal been missing? Because if you look at Portugal in general, you look at everywhere. I'm talking about world beaters. You are not seeing any player playing for any mid-table team there. Every single player plays for a top club. From the goalkeeper, who plays straight in Portugal, plays for FC Porto. You've got at right back in this encounter. You have got one of the best who can play as a right back and also as a left back. Cancelo starting this game. You've got Nuno Mendes, arguably the best left back in the world at this moment in time. Clearly, with what he has shown in recent times. And also, you've got in central defence, apart from the Manchester City man missing out in action, and that's Ruben Dias. Mm. You've also got Thomas Araujo for Benfica. Also, you've got Renato Verga. Defence is really not so bad. Once played for Chelsea, now VRL. You've got Yoan Neves in midfield, who plays straight for PSG. You've got Vitinha as well in midfield, who plays straight for PSG. Bernardo Silva, now Real Madrid. No longer Manchester City, now Real Madrid. You've got Bruno Fernandes, who is of Manchester United, the Premier League player of the season, as well in there. You've got Pedro Neto, who plays for Chelsea. Cristiano Dos Santos, Aviero Ronaldo, one of the best players in the world. Where has it really gone wrong for the Portuguese? Is it that there's no balance? Because some people will obviously tell you that you can have all of these names, but the most important thing is balance. If you lack the balance, clearly, a team of stars cannot function when there's no balance.
3: Well, Portugal just got down and it was ruled out
0: for offside.
3: But again, talking about this Portuguese side, they have all the top names, they have all the big players you can wax lyrical about. But I think at the moment, for what I've seen, close to 60 minutes in this game against the Dia Kunga, I think they are underachieving in this game. I'm not seeing them that cutting edge that you think you'll be getting from this team. So far, it's absent. I've not seen it with this Portuguese side. I think something that I can't place my finger on is wrong with the team dynamics. Maybe the team is overloaded in a certain area. Maybe there are some players that are supposed to be in this team, but the manager does not have the guts to bench certain players and bring those players in to play, to spark this team into good action. But they are certainly not looking very good. Because now Portugal heading to this World Cup, they were tipped as one of the favorites. Because when you look at them, they are well stacked in every department. But for almost 60 minutes now, they've not been able to show that. Yes, that doesn't mean that we should write them off, because for a team that has this level of quality, you only write them off at your own peril. And we've seen teams that didn't really do so well, that didn't come out flying from their first game. They have gone ahead to win the World Cup. So it means that whatever ambition they have, the ambitions are still intact. But at the moment, in this game against DR Congo, they are not bossing it with the kind of cutting edge that we expect from them. And let me, as a quick one, a matter of information, and a bit on the emotional side of things. Diogo Jota's parents are on the pitch. Mm. The camera panned on them.
0: He
3: should have been here, and his teammates made sure they got his parents to be there. And for a number of them, Diogo is with them in this game.
0: Diogo, it's clearly with them. And if you look at during the course of the qualifiers, before now,
3: was close to getting a goal.
0: Clearly, but it was blown as a free kick, foul on Bruno Fernandes in there. But in general sense, now you look at the Portuguese bench players that they can really call on, and you just know that they are somewhat missing out on Diogo Jota, whether they like it or not, somehow, because

0: he needs to find a way to galvanize this team. Maybe he will also need what Didier Deschamps did with France yesterday. Mm. You know, they were so listless in the first half. But what did they do?
1: They just swapped and switched
0: position. I don't know if these Portuguese players are as heavily talented and as versatile as those French players. But you just need to find the right dynamics that will breathe life into this team. This team is begging for an oxygen at the moment. Mm-hmm. Where that oxygen will come from, I don't know. Ronaldo doesn't even look like the one to give that oxygen because Ronaldo is also waiting for other players to play
1: services,
0: for him.
1: Yeah.
0: He's waiting for services, and he's certainly not getting those services. Mm. I mean, for close to 60 minutes now, he has not received those kind of services. Mm.
1: It's the pressure now from the other big guys that have gotten goals in this competition getting into him. It's the pressure now getting into him because whether we like it or not, we know how competitive Ronaldo can be.
0: He's a competitor. We know that for him. And the fact that, trust Ronaldo, Ronaldo wouldn't have slept. He would have watched Messi. Mm. He would have wanted to know what Messi would do at this World Cup so that he can also see how he can surpass Messi. But seeing how comfortable Messi was earlier this morning, how prolific and how world class Messi was this morning, that would have put some pressure on him. And he would have, I mean, I just need to replicate what Messi has done if I cannot outdo him. But at the moment, it's not happening for him. It hasn't happened. And if something do not give somewhere, it doesn't look like it's going to happen. This Portuguese team, at this moment in this particular match, they are not looking very promising. But there are still slightly over 30 minutes. And 30 minutes is a lot of time in a game of football, especially with a team that is as heavily loaded and talented as this Portuguese team that we are watching.
1: What about the DRC now? What would you make of this performance so far? Please.
0: Well, for the DRC, they have been gutsy with their performance. Mm. And I think getting that goal in the dying moments of the first half has done something to their confidence. You can see that it has put fire in them, and it has given them the ability and the confidence to fight for everything. So they are fighting for everything. They are throwing everything into it at the moment. I think that goal buoyed their confidence, and they are still playing with it. And you could see that since the second half started, they've asked one or two questions. So which shows they are not sitting back. When they have their opportunity, they are also launching their assault on the Portuguese defense because they believe that they can hurt this Portuguese side.
1: Yeah, they believe so. Dangerous opportunity. Nuno Mendes sends one in, clearly cleared out. Can they get a second? Portuguese are asking all of the questions. Now, for Sunderland midfielder, Noah Siddiqui has been brought in to replace Mukwa, who had a very average game. But if you look at both sides, the players that can come off the bench and spring up anything, you've got Natana Mbunku, who is obviously in, can come off the bench. Aaron Shibola is also there. Gail Kakuta, I mean, if you remember him at Chelsea at some point, he's also there. You've got Timothy Fayulu, clearly at some point, he's not a veteran now.
0: He's a veteran now, he didn't fulfill his early promises. But for this DR Congo team, I think Yao Vincent has been like a life wire for them. He has led their charge, and I think the confidence he has garnered over the years playing in Brentford and playing against top players week in, week out has toughened him and has prepared him for a stage as high as this. I don't think he's overawed by the fact that he's playing the Portuguese players. I mean, he had played against Ronaldo in the English Premier League. He has played against Bruno Fernandes in the English Premier League. So there is a sense of nothing to happen. Mm. And I think that is also rubbing off on some of his teammates. And they look for him when they have the ball because he's leading them with a lot of confidence and gusto.
1: Mm. All right. Fingers crossed to see what happens at the end. Well, the Portuguese and also the DR Congo, they're giving us a matchup.
0: They are still asking questions.
1: For Kylian Kalulu, he's also off the bench. Joris Kanyemba can also spring up something. The goalkeeper, who is very, very good, that's Simon Banza, can also spring up something off the bench. But he'll be valuable when it comes to penalties in the knockout phase
0: of
1: this competition. Then you look at Portugal on the bench. Nelson Semedo is on the bench. Diego Dalot is on the bench. Raul Silva is on the bench. Joao Felix is on the bench. Gucalo Guedes is on the bench. Inacio is also on the bench. Francisco Trincao is also on the bench. Jose Sa also on the bench. Ramos is also on the bench. Matheus Nunes is also on the bench. Rafael Leão, Ruben Neves,

0: Samu Costa, Ruben Diaz, clearly missing out in action for them. Not fit enough to be a starter in this one. The quality is there. The quality is there. Just as we mentioned that of the French team yesterday, the quality is there for Portugal. And the likes of João Félix, Leao, Ramos, these are players, Trincao, Guedes, these are players that can be called upon if the current forward players are not doing it.
1: They'll do a good job.
0: Yeah, clearly.
1: That's why I said the manager just needs to believe in them. Because, you see, going by the known and stated reputation of the players on the field, you say this is his first 11.
2: Mm.
1: But again, when the first 11 is not giving you what you want, you need to find a match winner from somewhere. And you can get your match winner from the bench. So you will need to have confidence. You will need to bring in somebody from the bench who can help them turn this game around.
0: Mm. Well, let's move on from that. And now let's look.
1: I think a player like Rafael Leao might be necessary. They need a player that can take on players in 1v1 situation. For those who are operating from the wings for Portugal in this particular game, they are not doing that at the moment. Ronaldo is too anonymous on this field. I'm not even saying him again.
0: Mm. Anyways, we've got the Three Lions. I mean, there's been a lot of hype about their game, what they can do on the field of play and all that. But a massive game for them tonight, 9 p.m., England against Croatia. Big game.
1: We have a lot of exposure to the English press, and we have a lot of exposure to English football. And, of course, we have a lot of exposure and knowledge about English players. So it's not for nothing that we seem to know a lot about them. And there is a lot of interest in this part of the world. When it comes to the Three Lions of England, they will open their World Cup account this evening, and they will be playing perennial nemesis, Croatia. In the last 10 to 15 years, Croatia have always found a way to break English hearts. We saw it, I think it was, a World Cup or a Euro qualifier. I mean, when we had the Wally under the Brawley, when McLaren was the manager, and in a rain-sodden Wembley night, they stabbed the heart of English football sweethearts at Wembley Stadium. We also saw them in the semi-final of the World Cup in 2018 when under Sir Gareth Southgate, Croatia, led by Luka Modric, broke their hearts in the semi-final. Now, it's not the same Croatia again. I think it's an older Croatia we'll be seeing today with a sprinkle of some youngsters who might not be as experienced as their more illustrious seniors and senior men in that team. But, you know, you always sense that Croatia packs some threats because of their know-how, because of the kind of football. And for the spine of this team, they've been together for the longest time. So there is a real huge team chemistry going on for this Croatia. I think England will have to tread with caution. They have the players that can win it. But it's just that sometimes at the biggest stage, they are underachievers. Hopefully, they will not underachieve against Croatia this evening, and some of the star players they have can fulfill their promises at the biggest level. And when I talk about some of their biggest players, of course, you can't look too far beyond Harry Kane. You can't look too far beyond Jude Bellingham of this world. You can't look too far beyond Declan Rice, who is expected to be the leader in the middle of the pack.
0: And the vice-captain of the side.
1: Where I think they might have some issues, I think there are some question marks around some of their defenders. We don't know if John Stones will be starting. I mean, he had an injury-ravaged season. We don't know James Rhys or Rhys James if he will be starting. We know his minutes were managed with Chelsea this past EPL season in England, no thanks to his injury record. So it's a lot of their players are like touch and go. They'll be working on eggshells. But I think I want to see the form with which England will open their account. Now, their star boy, Saka, there have been reports that because of Akil's challenges, he might not really be such a player that is expected to go full throttle at this World Cup. But we need to see them. They have enough talent in that team, and they have big names within the context of the English Premier League. But this is the World Cup. This is not the English Premier League, and they'll be playing Croatia.
0: How important will Harry Kane's scoring boots be needed in this encounter?
1: They need him as a goal scorer and as a leader. And as a goal scorer, nobody comes that close to him in terms of how prolific. Just look at his figures. They are simply crazy. And he's in the conversation for the Ballon d'Or. Not because he's an Englishman, but it's on account of his goals and the number of goals he has scored in the German Bundesliga, in the UEFA Champions League. So he needs to bring all of that to bear. I mean, he will be carrying the goal-scoring burden of England largely. Yeah, there are some other players that can come off the bench and help, like the Ollie Watkins of this world. But of course, everybody knows that the main man is also the captain. That's talking about Harry Kane.
0: All right, all the best to all the sides. Let's quickly look at the Black Stars of Ghana, who are yet to play, though. But the crazy thing about this is three nations, three games. We have to see three games from the second round of matches before we see our very own African brothers, West African neighbors.
1: The closest Ronaldo has come to getting a goal just happened.
0: Clearly.
1: It was well wide.
0: Yeah, clearly. You can see the frustration on his face. He really needs to get that goal. He's the captain of the side, and he's trying everything possible to lead his side to victory.
1: But
0: not
1: a
0: great finish.
1: A vintage Ronaldo would have done this.
0: Would have buried that.
1: A vintage Ronaldo would have.
0: And Bruno Fernandes was also expecting the ball to his spot.
1: But you know that, Ronaldo, it's also the elder statesman of this team, and players are also made to play for him. That's why sometimes some people think that is an impediment, is an obstruction to the progress of this
0: team. Is he in this team, in this current Portuguese side? If you want to win the World Cup, do you think that his minutes should be limited so others who are still very much good when it comes to their athletic nature now can bring something to the fore? I mentioned players who can come off the bench and do something, and players who can start as number nines for them. Do you think with those set of players, they should have more time compared to the minutes Ronaldo has had in this game? 70 minutes plus, he's still very much in there.
1: The effect that the involvement of Ronaldo is having is that, like we just saw it in that passage of play now, but Bruno Fernandes was in a good place and expected that if the pass comes to him, and we know how prolific from certain positions Bruno Fernandes can be, maybe he would have buried that chance. But because there was a Ronaldo on the pitch, the route one would be to give the ball to Ronaldo. And Ronaldo is no longer the youngest player. He's no longer as prolific as he used to be 5 years ago, 7 years ago, not even as prolific as he was 3 years ago. And we've seen the winning pass of Ronaldo. So maybe he should start getting used to sometimes coming from the bench, or sometimes if he's not doing nothing in 60 minutes, maybe respectfully you have to sub him and bring in somebody that can bring in a new energy, a new dynamic. So within that context, I think he's beginning to become more like an impediment or a liability to this team, depending on how long you continue to allow him to struggle on the pitch when he's clearly struggling.
0: All right. So be a part of the show this evening. Call us up on 0705-512-9881 or 0705-572-7881, 0902-672-2592. We'll do a proper build up to Ghana's game come tomorrow. And for Ghana, they are set to take on Panama. That's one of the most important ones for Ghana. Score prediction, Ghana winning this. I mean, you can't tip Panama over Ghana. Ghana should be winning this.
1: Well, I'd expect Ghana to beat Panama. And of course, I'm an African. I mean, they are from fellow West Africans. I'm going to be supporting them to the hills for this one.
0: All right. Panama. Hello, good evening.
2: Hello, good evening, Paul.
0: Good evening, Mr. Rich.
2: Yeah, good evening to Big Sharish.
1: Mr. Rich, good evening.
2: What we saw earlier on this morning, I was not too surprised. Lionel Messi equaling the record, the goal scoring record for a World Cup player. But the battle is between him and Kylian Mbappe. Yes, both of them will set new records in this tournament. Messi will still score goals in this tournament. I don't know whether Argentina will go all the way, but I know Messi will still score goals. And a certain Kylian Mbappe will score goals as well. And going forward, I think Kylian Mbappe is going to hold that record. World Cup goal scoring record that has been hanging for a very long time now. He will hold that record. Because I don't see Lionel Messi coming out or appearing in another World Cup. I don't think that will happen. But I still see Kylian Mbappe at least two more World Cups in him.
1: Barring any damaging injury.
2: That is another thing. Because you can't rule out injuries from the game.
0: From the game, yeah.
1: It's football.
2: Yes, it's part of injury. So no player can say, I'm injured.
1: Oh, that will not have injury.
2: Yes. The Ronaldo I'm seeing now is a retirement Ronaldo. This Ronaldo I'm seeing, this is not the Ronaldo I know. Mm. And I know this is not the Ronaldo a lot of persons know. Mm. If I were him, after this World Cup, I would take it down. Because the way football is looking in general, yes, because at the end of the day, before you know it, you don't look as if it's not a liability and the team is playing for him and it's causing obstruction. If a young, maybe a Goncalo Ramos comes into this match now and scores two goals, because the manager may not have a different option that will put him on the bench. And Ronaldo does not believe that he can sit on the bench when he clears. But if we are him, just respectfully. You understand? So these are the things. All right. Must recognize that you are past your prime.
0: Thank you very much. Thank you very much, Mr. He missed a very, very huge goal-scoring opportunity.
1: If you put Ronaldo on the bench, he will ring up Piers Morgan and have a press conference.
0: Clearly. And you know he will be brimming fire.
1: And he will slit the manager.
0: Hello. Hello.
3: Good evening, Paul.
0: Good evening to you.
3: Good evening, sir.
1: Yeah, good evening, sir.
3: Yeah. Actually, I think Ronaldo has given all he has. He will come in from the bench, honestly. And Mr. Benga, please, I want to beg for something. Anytime you are in the studio, your mic is always very low. I strain my ears. I am sure the same thing with other listeners. I still my ears to pick what you are saying.
1: Maybe I'll change my microphone because it's at the highest that it should be. Yeah. It's the highest.
3: Maybe you are back on the microphone.
0: Okay, thank you. Thank you.
1: Thank you for your observation. Thank you so much.
0: Yeah. Hello.
4: Hey, Mr. Polo.
0: Hey, Mumbo.
1: Mumbo, the man.
4: I fear you. Politics will do anything. It will be with yourself. Really. Everything you have to give. What the last call I said was to just the fact because your tone was very low. At the starting, but towards the end, your big mouth was going to come outside. Yes, yeah, going to be a big to the talk. Going to follow the talk. So, yeah, I'm messy. Like, when I was watching this early morning, I was like, even God knows I don't waste my sleep. I know I had any sleep. After England match, straight, so I just go sleep well because I didn't sleep last night because of one man, because of the emperor, because of the conqueror, because of the lion. I love Messi. Messi no get me for ball. Like, I know what Maradona, I know what Pele, according to them, they say they play ball, but that was all the day. That time they wear some kind of things, they play ball, they know they wear now. Like, Messi is a god of soccer. Eliana called him a madman last night. Because he knows that one will be mad. I'm coming to that. I love Ronaldo. I'm a striker. I can play like Ronaldo, but I can never think of playing like Messi. Because that guy, nothing they do, nobody waiting what they do. So the thing is, this team, you guys are afraid to say, just stay the way it is. Right now, I don't have the opportunity because I'm just coming back to watch this Portugal match. But I don't already know what is happening. If Portugal wants to go far, it is simple. There is a Joaquin who can play as a first nine, and he's very good at it. There is Gonzalo Ramos, a very good striker. At least I don't know why Eric can be like starter. Because of they definitely will not bench the team because of this guy Ramos. The Ramos is a proper striker. I can start as anything in the world. Bench Ronaldo. Ronaldo not gonna make this team go for. I know what are they saying? The team is playing for Lionel Messi. But this Portuguese team, Ronaldo is in fact. Thank you.
0: Thank you very much for joining us. We have to sign out right now, but before we do, this one says good evening. Better football, any news concerning Manchester City transfer? Nothing for now, don't worry, okay? Good evening, Big G. Don't forget, I'm waiting for your all-time 11.
1: Okay, you'll get it.
0: Don't you know what? Tomorrow, unfailingly, we'll have his all-time 11.
1: All-time world 11.
0: All right, good evening, Super FM. Okay. Okay, thank you very much. Thank you very much. Thank you very much. I appreciate you. Anyways, that's our show for this evening. Many thanks to you. Paul Ochanoga, my name. I've been in this with the Big G, Bianca James. We're back again tomorrow. Bright and late, 7:30 a.m. for Breakfast Sports, 3:30 for Sports Wildcast, 7 p.m. back up for the EPL show.
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8: My friend, good afternoon.
9: Good afternoon.
8: Where are you going to?
9: Where are you?
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8: Which school do your children attend? 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
1: One thing is certain. If you stick to the word, you will come back with a testimony. What God wants to give you in your life is not a healing. What God wants to give you in your life is not a job. What God wants to give you in your life is not money. What God wants to give you is the word of God in your spirit. It'll make you what it talks about. And you are shining. And you are shining by the power of the Holy Ghost. You are shining by the power of the Holy Ghost. You are shining and nothing can stop you. It is your season. It is your time. Nothing can hinder you. This is your time. This is your hour.

0: It's Rapathon! Oh!
1: This is the continuation of May Rapathon with Pastor Chris.
2: Of course, sometimes your mind might play some tricks on you. Your mind may have some challenging thoughts. Well, that's why the Bible tells us to renew our thinking. As we study God's word, we exchange our thoughts for his thoughts. You see, our minds are renewed. We have new thinking. Whereas I thought some things were difficult for me, whereas I thought some things were impossible for me, then I read the word of God and I find I can do all things through Christ. I find in the word of God that he is my ability. I find in the word of God that he's empowered me by the Spirit of God. My thinking changes. I no longer think anything is impossible for me. You see that? I find in the scriptures that Jesus gave me his name to live by. Not just to pray with his name, but he says, whatsoever you do in word or deed, do in the name of Jesus Christ. So I find, oh, I can do anything in his name. For example, when you read in Acts chapter 3, when Peter and John got to the gate of the temple called Beautiful, and they met that man who was important in his feet, never walked from birth. What did Peter say to the man? The man was laid daily at that gate. Nobody could help him. And at the moment, Peter had no money. So he said to him, silver and gold have I none, but such as I have, I give you. I love this part. Never think you got nothing. What about the name of Jesus? Never again in your life say you got nothing. Don't let the devil tempt you and make you think you got nothing. Peter said, I don't have the money you want. Silver and gold, I don't have. He said, but such as I have, I give you. I love it. Did you notice? He didn't say, I'm going to pray to God to give you what he has. It wasn't what he has. No. He's given us. He's given us. Glory be to God. Such as I have. Do you have something? Look at that scripture. Look at it. Look at it. He said, then Peter said, silver and gold have I none, but such as I have, give I thee. What I have. Then he said, in the name of Jesus Christ of Nazareth, rise up and walk. The man doesn't get up. The man doesn't respond. Look at what happens. Next verse. And he took him by the right hand and lifted him up. And immediately his feet and ankle bones received strength. Woohoo! And he, look at the next verse. And he, leaping up, stood and walked and entered with them into the temple, walking and leaping and praising God. Hallelujah! Hallelujah! You know, I led a lady to Christ, and she said, my mom is dying of, she mentioned the disease that the mother was suffering from. And she's catching a flight back to her city. And she just received Christ. When I shared the word with her, I said, I can give you something to take to your mother. And she'll be healed. Oh, she said, oh, that'll be very helpful. I wonder what she thought I was going to give her. I said, give me your hand. She opened her hand. I touched her hand. I said, in the name of Jesus of Nazareth, I put something in your hand. It's healing power. I said, you go back and you lay this hand on your mom, and she'll be healed.

such as I have. Such as I have. Thank you, Lord Jesus. You know, I love today's article. Did you see today's article? It's amazing. Did you love it? Okay, let's take a look at it. Rhapsody of Realities. What a joy. What a joy. What a joy. The title is The Power is Within You, Such as I Have. Tell somebody, such as I have. The power is within you. Only the spirit of him that raised up Jesus from the dead dwell in you. He that raised up Christ from the dead shall also quicken your mortal bodies by his spirit that dwelleth in you. Romans 8:11. What a profound scripture we just read. So the question is, who lives in you? Is it the same spirit that raised Jesus from the dead? If yes, then your physical body is no longer death doomed or death prone. Rather, it's been invigorated and made alive by the Holy Spirit. The power that made this happen isn't residing in heaven, but within you. Oh, if you can believe this, you got to. That's the reason Jesus said, these signs shall follow them that believe. If they shall drink any deadly thing, it shall not hurt them. That's why Jesus said so. Because the Holy Spirit invigorates your body. The Holy Spirit makes alive your body. Charges your body up with divine power. You're not like everybody else. Your body is the living tabernacle of Almighty God. Did you know that? Never accommodate disease. Don't accept it. A bacterial infection, a viral infection. Say, I'm full of the Holy Ghost. From the crown of my head to the soles of my feet, I'm full of the Holy Ghost. I got the life of God in me. I got the life of God in me. I've got the life of God in me. Every fiber of my being, every bone of my body, every cell of my blood, I've got the life of God in me. Look at this. It says, when you read Ephesians chapter 1, verse 19, it talks about the exceeding greatness of this power, this mighty power. Then Ephesians 3:20 lets us know also that this power works within you. Quote, now unto him that is able to do exceeding abundantly above all that we ask or think, according to the power that worketh in us. Hallelujah. Many people describe experiences where they felt the power of God come upon them like a jacket. The feeling can make it seem like something landed from outside. But if something were truly coming from above and you didn't see it, you wouldn't know it came from above until you felt it. That's right. And the only reason you assumed it came from above was because you couldn't explain it physically. Yet you felt something on you. But the reality is deeper than the feeling. The power of God is within you and works from within you, not from outside. Everything in the New Testament reveals that we're different from those in the Old Testament. We don't receive power from outside us as they did. We're filled with the Spirit. That's why the New Testament reality is not to cry for power to come down, but to live with the consciousness that the Spirit lives within you in all his power, glory, and might. When you understand this, it transforms your confidence.

0: Your prayer life changes because you realize that you are the carrier of divine power. Live from this standpoint and you'll manifest the supernatural consistently and effortlessly. Look at the prayer here. Dear Father, thank you for the Holy Spirit who lives in me. I walk in the consciousness of His divine power that's effectual in my spirit, soul, and body. Being full of His might, I manifest the glory and perfections of Christ as I preach the gospel with boldness and confidence in Jesus' name. And everybody said amen. Hallelujah. See, I have the life of God in me.
1: We trust that you are blessed by the message you just listened to. We invite you to make Jesus the Lord of your life by saying this prayer. Oh Lord God, I believe with all my heart in Jesus Christ, Son of the living God. I believe He died for me and God raised Him from the dead. I believe He's alive today. I confess with my mouth that Jesus Christ is the Lord of my life from this day. Through Him and in His name, I have eternal life. I am born again. Thank you, Lord, for saving my soul. I am now a child of God. Hallelujah.
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0: me be. I need you to let me be right now. 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
1: 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What's popping? 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

All right, family, a very good evening to you, wherever you're listening to me from. You're welcome to another very wonderful day, in fact, night. It has been a good day from the very hours, early hours of 4:30 down to this very, you know, minutes, seconds, right about now. The time is nothing but 14 minutes past 8. It is, of course, June, the 17th day of June 2026, and it is, of course, a Wednesday. So if you're here right about now, I want to say welcome, well done, and thanks for tuning right in. So yes, I am more than delighted to be here, like I would always tell you every other time I'm sitting right here. I'm delighted to be here. Where else would I rather be if not here, family? I had to be here. So yes, how's your day been? How are you doing? How are you? How was business today? How was the office today? How was work today? How is you? Like, how is you for real? What's going on with you? What are you doing? What would you rather do? So yes, this and all of this I'm asking you because I want to know how your day went. Everything. I want to know just me. A lot has been happening on the internet, and I can't tell you, but I would say that if you are not having data, I don't know what you should have, because you're missing big time. Like, the gist on the internet is crazy, apart from the, you know, the whole negative part of it, the whole insecurity and all that. You know, sometimes we'll see some of those videos, you know, go on and we want to tell ourselves, please, can we just breathe? Can we see some good news? Please, can we just see good news for wants? Can we breathe? Oh my God. It's that crazy. It's that crazy. So I'm not gonna bring up the whole you know, the hard part, the whole tight, the whole, you know, I don't want to talk about those today. So let me just talk about the good sides of it. And more about it is about the fact that it's all gossip. I don't know. I don't know who is like me, because I find it strange where, you know, we now have morals. You know, before, them say, if you thief person bobo, if you thief person husband, they say you go hide. Abi, am I getting it wrong? Normally, they say if you thief person man, you go hide. But these days, we are thieving people's men. Minus me, I never thief anybody man. These days, we are thieving people's men, and we are coming out with our full chest to say, yes, I did it. I'm proud of it. What can you do about it? Hey, God, I beg. Super loungers, we are lounging today. We're talking about men. We're not going to... That's just a quick gossip, okay? So trust me, that gossip has ended there. If you want to gossip more, go to the internet. I'm going to do that. Thank you. So right about now, let's talk about men. Yes, it's still men's month. It's still men's mental health, mental month. Men's mental month, where we talk about men, where we talk about, you know, everything they're going through. So I don't know, unlike you, I think I want to focus on that, and I think I choose to do it every other Wednesday. So yes, I'm back here to talk about it again. I get it. Don't come at me. Thank you. Because if you ask me, I'll say our men are so precious. Our men, our fathers, our brothers, our uncles, our husbands, our grandpa, you know, whatever shape of a man you have in your life right now, it's so beautiful. So I want to talk about them as much as I can, and I choose every Wednesday to do that. So tonight's conversation on Super Lounge, we're not talking about anything more than, you know, the welfare of a man. So if you're a man right now, or better still, if you have a man in your life, because yes, we all do have men in our lives. There's a man in your life. It's either that man is your husband, he's your father, he's your brother, he is somebody to you. At the end of the day, you cannot exist in this world without having a man in your life. Have you thought about that? Have you thought about that?

So in other words, I'm just trying to say that no matter how much you want to escape from the fact that, oh, I don't have a man, my darling, you have a man. I'm telling you, you must have a father. If you don't have a father, you have somebody that is a man. You have an uncle, you have a husband, you have a boyfriend. So you must always have a man. There's always a man in the picture in your life. So that's why we're talking about men today. And yes, what are we talking about today? I'm asking a question, a very, very interesting one of that. And not like we talked about last time, you know, more like we're focusing on the fact that I feel, or better still, from what we've seen so far, I've come to see that men have actually grown out of, you know, expecting us to appreciate them. They're not expecting it from us, their loved ones, from anyone. Men are not, you know, have you ever seen a man and you're like, ah, thank you. And then he's like, it's okay, you know. It's not a big deal anymore. He just waves it off. You know, I don't know why that is. But then again, I've seen it over and over again. Even in some of these surprise packages that some people will put out for their fathers. And, you know, you see the way, you know, at first they are shocked, like, are you sure this is for me? No, this cannot be for me. And at some point then there's this denial and be like, no, they didn't do this for me. And before you know it, it now goes down to, you know, another phase of, oh, it is for me. Okay, when is it coming to an end? Like, it sounds like a noise. And then before you know it, it breaks them down to where they now start crying. If you don't understand what I'm saying, then I think you need to watch one of those videos where we have families or children or wives who put up a surprise package or a surprise birthday, you know, a gathering or a surprise, you know, maybe those surprise words of appraisal from different language to their parents, especially their father. You get to see how surprised they are. And from surprise, it's denial. And from denial, they're like, okay, can you guys hurry up? I think, you know, it's okay. You guys are doing too much. And before you know it, they are now like, it breaks them down. And before you know, they are crying. So somehow, it looks like these men are not expecting you. Amen. The men in our lives are not expecting us to say, we see you. We see your sacrifice. We see what you put out there. And so when we do it, it feels like, okay, it's okay. Let's move on. So yes, what is Adora rambling about? What is she talking about? Let's find out.

I'm going to put it out to you tonight by asking you this. In fact, it's a statement. I need you to agree or not agree. At the end of the day, this is the statement that I, Adora, have been able to come out with. I

0: or should I say it again? So do you think a man, you know, should put his family above his own personal dreams? Should put his family above his own life? Should put his family above his own ambitions? You know, should he put his family, like many of them are? In fact, every good man, responsible man alive, and I know so many of them, they are doing that. They live for their family. They breathe for their family. They eat for family. In fact, many of them would not even eat till their family eats. That is the kind of men that I know. I don't know about you, but I see men who the only thing and responsibility they carry every day is their family. My family, my family, my family. They are no longer looking at their future. To themselves, they don't have future. You know, to this man I'm talking about, they don't have future. The only future they see is the future of their children, the future of their wife. What would become of my children? What would become of my wife? How can I make my children be in this shape or that shape? How can I help my wife? You know, it's always about family, family, family. And that is why I'm asking you. In fact, I am saying, and I'm asking you, I want to know, do you agree with this statement that I put together to say a man should put his family above his family, his own personal dreams, put them above his own personal life, put them above his ambitions? And I'm saying, do you agree or not? If you agree, come and tell me, Adora, this is why I agree, that a man should put his family above his personal dreams and ambition. Or no, Adora, I do not agree. This is why I feel a man should not put his family above his personal dreams and ambition, his life, his ambitions. This is why I feel that way. Now let's get the phone lines, you know, open, and let's get to hear from our families. In fact, I've missed your voices. I want to really hear from you. So let's talk about it now. We can talk, you know, you can talk to me live on radio, or better still, you can send me a message to a direct text line, and that is 0707895-0331, or better still, go on our WhatsApp number. Our WhatsApp number is 090-2672-2592. And yes, you can put a call to me right about now and tell me, I agree or I do not agree that a man should put his family above his dreams, his life, and his ambitions. And this is why, 0705-512-9881 or 0705-572-7881 or 090-2672-2592. What do you think? You agree or you don't? Hello, good evening. Hello? Hello, good evening.
1: Good evening, ma'am.
0: Very good evening to you. You're welcome. Your name and where you're calling from?
1: Say that again.
0: My name
1: is Innocent. I'm calling from Dubai.
0: Mr. Innocent, nice to have you in the show. What is our password? Say super. Our password is super. Mr. Innocent, say super.
1: Super.
0: Family, but you have to scream. Let's do it again. So scream this time. Thank you. Mr. Innocent, are you there? Mr. Innocent, are you there? I think that's your service. All right, guys, I forgot to add this up. You know, this is Mr. Brian's way. So, yes, I'm trying to adapt to it and keep to it. Yes, he's my master. Master Jesus. He's not a master Jesus. All right, so when you call in, you're about to say super. And I will reply. I will respond. Family, thank you so much. Hello, good evening.
1: Adora, good evening.
0: A very good evening to you. You're welcome.
1: It's Wilfred.
0: Mr. Wilfred, nice to have you in the show. What's our password, sir?
1: Super.
0: Family. You're very welcome, sir. Yes. Let's go down to business. But first off, your location. Where are you right about now?
1: I'm at Rogita, home.
0: All right. How is home doing?
1: Before I answer your question, where is Joyce Chooks? I've not heard that voice for almost a week.
0: She's strong. She's strong. Yeah.
1: Mm. All right, send her to her in Jesus' name.
0: All right, thank you so much for asking.
1: All right, you know,
0: so first off, tell us, are you

0: a father? You're a man already, we know. Are you a father? You're a husband? Are you an uncle? Yes, like that. Are you a son? Like that, like that.
1: I'm everything. I'm everything. I'm a father. I'm a father. I'm a husband. I'm an uncle. I'm a brother.
0: Okay. So what do you think?
1: So I said no because...
0: You are saying no. A man should not put his family above his own personal dreams, life, and ambitions.
1: He cannot... The life itself, the dream, is what will sustain that family. A man that does not have dream cannot sustain his family. Okay, so it takes a dream to take care of the family. Look at what God said to Joshua. Look at what he said to him. Let this word not go out of your mouth. Meditate on it day and night. What is meditation? The Bible now said in the book of Amos that where there is no vision, my people perish.
0: Okay.
1: So that family you want to put that you are having a very strong mind for, if you don't have vision for them, they will die. They will suffer. They will live in poverty.
0: Okay.
1: So you have to have a vision. So that is your ambition. Your ambition yourself is your vision. So if I have my brothers in mind, maybe I came from a very poor home and I don't like the state this home is living. So I have to carve out a vision on how I can better this home. And that vision first is going to entail myself.
0: Okay.
1: So if that vision entails myself and I am in that vision, because I am doing well in that vision, that I will incorporate my brothers and my sisters.
0: Okay.
1: Are you getting it now?
0: But why are you hitting on brothers and sisters? I'm talking about your own family, your son, daughter, and wife.
1: It's still the same thing.
0: No, it's not.
1: What makes you different? What makes you different now? What makes you different now is because I have already, before I get a wife and get a child, I have already carved a niche for myself.
0: Okay.
1: So when they come in, my wife comes in to make it better. If I don't have anything I'm doing, I will not be thinking of marriage.
0: Okay.
1: Before I have already carved a road for myself. So my wife is in that road already with me. So therefore, she helps me to develop it. We grow together.
0: Okay.
1: And our children come in. So that vision now will be taking care of our children. That savings will be taking care of our children.
0: Okay.
1: But if it is the extended family, which is the brothers and the sisters, you see, I have to carve a niche for myself in order to incorporate them into it.
0: Okay. Okay.
1: So you see, that is very important.
0: All right.
1: I take myself seriously because I need to. If I don't, you know, you have to stand as a shining light for the children to see, you know, for them to emulate you.
0: Okay. Okay. All right. Thank you so much, Mr. Wilfred. Though at some point I feel, you know, your network happened. But then again, I think we heard you. So, my first caller tonight, Mr. Wilfred, has just said, no, I disagree. A man should not have to, you know, leave. The question again, should a man put his family above his own life, put his family above his own dream, put his family above his ambitions? You know, do you agree or do you not agree? And now Mr. Wilfred is saying, no, I disagree to that. He should have his own dream. He should have his own life. He should have his own ambition. Are you sure? Are you very sure? Because so far, from what we can see, let me put it there. Let me just stop there. But then, let's get another call. Hello, good evening. Hello, good evening. Are you there? I don't know how you call and you put the call on hold. All right, let me call the numbers again. 0705-512-9881 or 0705-572-7881 or 0902672-2592. The question again is, should a man put his family above his own dreams, his life, and his ambition? If you agree on that, tell me why. If you do not agree with that statement, you also tell me why you don't agree. All right, let's get this text. We have a text message here. It says, the question you asked, good evening to you, Adora. The question you asked is already answered because so many men are actually living their life and it doesn't look like it's their life, because it is all about their family. It is all about the well-being of their family. So at some point, some men already stopped living their life, stopped living, left behind their dreams, and left behind their ambition. Thank you so much, but you do not have your name here. I don't know why. Hello, good evening.
1: Hello.
0: Family, you're very welcome to the show. Your name and where you're calling from?
1: My name is Constance. I'm calling from the second caller.
0: You're very welcome.
1: You can't put your family first. Understand? You can't put your family first. Because if you put your family first, everything will be on your head. And you do not have ambition to that. As the first caller just said, you have to focus on it. Because if that dream that is going to make them, that is going to bring the family out of anything, understand? Like me now, it has been some months ago before I would call my mom or call my siblings to find them houses, because I have to leave the family to focus, because I know the family I come as for. I know the family that I come as for. So you can't put them. So put them first, you bring it down, because they will call you right after you want to attend to them. They will call you this, you want to attend to them. They will call you this, you want to attend to them. So it's not that you forget them totally, but you just focus on what you want to do and what you like, so that you can still be careful. So thank you.
0: All right, thank you so much. Thank you for that. Okay, now I want to ask a question that I think this my second caller as well have said, no, you cannot put your family above your own dreams, your life, and your ambition. Okay, let's put this together. You know, recently I heard about a man whose wife was very sick, and because she was very sick, he had to stop, you know, because he needed to take care of his wife. He wasn't working anymore. He needed to be by his wife's side. The fact was that they do not have any children, and no family member was, you know, ready to stand in for that, for his own wife. So he could not work and still take care of the wife. And the wife needed a 24/7 kind of attention medically. So he stood by her. And not just that, he had to borrow money, lots and lots of amounts of money in millions, just to make sure she stayed alive. So now let me ask you, a man like that, has he not been living a life that is not his? Did he not stop his dream just to be able to live with his wife? Did he not stop his own ambition? In fact, he threw it away by staying with his wife, which is a very good thing. Are we saying that is not a man who has left his life, who has left his dream, and has also left his ambition? And are we saying it is impossible? Because we have so many men giving so much. They sacrifice so much. I don't know if those men are not here, but I think the reason they hustle, the reason they work every day, is not because of them. It's because of their family. So, I don't know. And then, like I said, this whole conversation does not bring us to our, you know, family by birth, you know, brother, sister, father, mother. I'm talking about your own family as a man, your wife, your children. Is it possible that a man must or would put aside his own dreams, his own life, and his ambition, and just put his family above? Yes or no? Agree or you disagree? Hello, good evening.
2: Good evening.
0: Family, you're very welcome. Your name, where you're calling from? You're very welcome. And yes, let's hear you. Do you agree or you don't?
2: I agree and I also don't agree.
0: Okay. Let's hear you.
2: Why do I say so? My state is by the help of God, I always feel that every man should achieve their dream and go for getting married.
0: Every man should do what?
2: Should try as much as possible to achieve their goal or come close to their dream for getting married.
0: Okay.
2: Because you see, from the age of 15, in this modern day education, we have already shifting your life to what you want to be from the age of 15.
0: Mm.
2: By 1920, you are almost running up with a university degree already.
0: Mm-hmm.
2: And before you get to 25, 26, you already know your focus and where you are into with this church age we are right now.
0: Okay.
2: Majority of us get to the age of 30. We already career on us and all that. We have been our career already. And I believe it's almost 80% or 50% of our dreams.
0: Okay.
2: Is already. And we finally decided to start a family. My take is, the moment you decide to start a family, you start bringing kids to this world. The dreams start drifting, and your focus becomes that of your kids. Even your wife also has a dream before you got married to you. The focus on your wife will be on the children, your own focus will be on the children. There's no way you can have a family as if you are achieving your dream, you are achieving your goal. No. You just have to try to achieve your dream and goal before you start raising the family. That is the responsible thing to do.
0: So you feel when the family comes in, a man's life is no longer about him but his family's.
2: Yes.
0: Exactly.
2: Yes.
0: Okay.
2: Yes, because that's why you see majority of the men we see today, they go to the age of 35, 40, they are still normal because they are achieving their goals and dreams. They want to achieve what they get married, because the moment they know they are married, the goals and dreams change.
0: Okay.
2: So that is my take on it.
0: All right. Thank you so much. I think this man right here is the first man who is getting where, you know, just got the deal. Like, he sealed it. And from what he has said, a man should get his life, get his goals, get all of those ambition, you know, while he's not with his family or starting his family. As soon as you start your family, you start living the life. Your life is about your family. I think that's where I'm trying to hit. Because if we are all saying no, a man cannot leave. It's a two-side thing. Your stand is your stand. But I'm saying, if you are telling us tonight that a man cannot leave aside his life, his dreams, and his ambition. So why do we have so many men who feel like, you know, as it stands now, everything they do is for the family. So why do we have a situation where we have, you know, men feel like, okay, from all I've given, I wasn't appreciated. They forgot about my sacrifice. So what are those sacrifices we're talking about? I don't know. I still do not know. Let's talk. Hello, good evening.
3: Adorable Adora.
0: A very good evening to you.
3: Good evening.
0: Good evening, sir.
3: Super.
0: Family, you're very welcome.
3: Adorable Adora.
0: Your name or where you're reaching us from?
3: This is Prince Matthew, the only Prince Matthew.
0: Prince Matthew. You're very welcome, sir. Very welcome.
3: Adorable Adora.
0: Mm-hmm.
3: What is the essence of my ambition without my family?
0: Let's talk.
3: Okay. I strongly agree.
0: Okay. Why?
3: Family, my family comes first. See, we are not talking about the father, brother, or sister.
0: No.
3: We are talking about my wife and my child.
0: Yes.
3: So they are the reason why I'm struggling. Like the story you just get, church story, that that man, his wife. He will tell me, if that man should go and pursue his ambition, what will happen to the wife? And what will become of the ambition? To become power. So, my dear, I put my family first.
0: Above.
3: They are the one to give me the motivation. They, when I see them, I will be motivated to pursue my dream. That's short and simple. No need of going long. Adorable, adorable.
0: Thank you so much. I appreciate you. Thank you so much. Because yes, trust me when I tell you that I have a man in my life who is my father, a very active man for that matter. It's not just him. In fact, the other men are boys. The man in my life is my father. I have seen him lived and he's still living. The reason he goes out every day. It's not for himself. How much can he eat? How much that man want chop? And my daddy is very lightweight, very small body man. But don't try him. Don't play. Don't do that. But then again, he's small body man. I'm just saying, how much can he eat? How much he go feed chop? He has to go out there every day. He can at least work for one day. And that money he works for, it could feed him. you know, for at least 3 days. But there's no single day he doesn't have to go out because he has responsibilities to take care of. And so, therefore, even when he's tired, he gets up from that bed very early. I'm telling you that my own father, I barely see him in the morning because the only time you can see him is at night. And I mean when he comes back. Late, not so late, like, you know, when he comes back in the evening and then he sleeps, he's so tired. And then the next day, before you wake up, he is gone out of the house as early as I would not mention. And he goes out. Who is he going out for? Is it himself? Is that man not living his life? Is it, if it is all about him, do you think he needs to work extra hard? That's the question I'm asking. So I'm asking you again. Does a man put above his family, over his life, his dreams, and his ambition? Do you agree or do you not agree? Hello, good evening.
4: Super.
0: Family, you're welcome.

0: Ayo.
1: Omarita.
0: Ayo.
1: Atalugu one.
0: It's me.
1: Apawa.
0: Omwa.
1: Ada mommy.
0: Eh.
1: Ada.
0: Sir.
1: You are confused about this evening.
0: Uh-uh.
1: So, anybody that agree with you, the person say what you want. But the person that agree with you, he did not understand the topic. Now, according to what you said last,
0: mm-hmm.
1: a man that go out every day to work and come back,
0: yes,
1: that is living a life for his family, I mean.
0: Mm-hmm.
1: Uh-huh. If it's so, that means majority of men, they are living their life for their family.
0: Mm.
1: But what I disagree is this story you give. A man have to live a walk to live everything. He was started blowing just to take care of his family.
0: Mm-hmm.
1: I disagree with that. That is not living life to your family. That's foolishness.
0: Okay.
1: You have to live your walk. Live everything that will earn you money.
0: Okay.
1: I started blowing money to take care of your family.
0: Mm-hmm.
1: Does it make sense?
0: Okay.
1: Does it make sense? Mm-hmm. What of, if we not get the work again?
0: Mm.
1: What of the bonus come to when they attack you after maybe your wife is well?
0: Okay.
1: Remember, if woman no see food talk, woman no the reason well. You know the reason with our brain.
0: Okay.
1: But a man may not see food talk, he will see reason with his brain. Okay. It's not the same thing with a woman. If you don't have anything that will fetch you money, how can you take care of your family? How can you be living for your family? First of all, you have to have something that will fetch you money at least every day, even in a 1 naira.
0: Okay.
1: You will be going out and coming in.
0: Okay.
1: When you are not living for your family, that you are getting the money, you will be taking care of yourself. Only forget about your family or take care of other people. You are not giving enough. You spend 1,000 outside. You go home, spend all your naira.
0: Okay.
1: That's where you are not living for your family.
0: Mm-hmm.
1: But when you are going out and coming in, and the family is comfortable, everything they want is that your money, your income that you are getting.
0: Okay.
1: You are living for them.
0: Okay.
1: If anybody knows what, you will take care of them.
0: Mm.
1: If outdoor food, you take care of them. If food, you take care of them. Everybody will smile in the house. You are living for them.
0: Mm.
1: I disagree that because of your wife knows well, you have to drop out, leave your business.
0: Okay.
1: Even if you are giving a certain blowing money, that one is not living for your family. That one you are bringing doom to your family.
0: Okay.
1: Thank you very much.
0: Thank you so much, Mr. Obina. Now, this is what Super Lounge tonight is about. Remember, I did say that this is June, the month that has been dedicated, that has been given to our men. You know, it has been called the month of men's mental, you know, mental month, and then it's all about men and talking about them. Okay, so from what Mr. Obina said, I think he agreed, and at the same time, what he's disagreeing about is the fact that, you know, I mentioned a story. Now, this is happening. It happened, and you know that may God not allow any misfortune come to our household. Somebody say amen. Amen. If misfortune should come to our household, God forbid, you would understand this particular man's story. They do not have children. They were not able to have children. And this wife was sick. And this wife, medically, she needed a 24/7 kind of attention. With no family members ready to stand in, this man could not continue working because his work and his wife, he had to choose. He chose his wife. He had to be there physically for his wife. It wasn't a thing that, you know, his money could take care of. And he could not even afford it. If you want to say, he could get a caregiver. Not both get money, they bring caregiver. So he had to be the caregiver himself. But then he borrowed money, millions, to make sure that his wife was alive. And she stayed alive. Now, what I'm saying is, may we not be visited with a certain kind of misfortune that will put you in a tight corner. And sometimes you would understand that the choice that some people made wasn't out of

0: the fact that they were foolish. It was because they were stranded. Their hands were tied. They just had to do what they had to do. Hello, good evening.
1: Adorable Adora.
0: A very good evening to you. Welcome
1: back. I say amen to that, your short prayer.
0: Amen.
1: Prince Matthew. I would say Mr. Ogina doesn't understand that story, that man's situation. I just pray that they never do. And if they do, I go for it. Within the talk to my sister, Levan, Mr. Ogina, you have to take it easy. There are situations, there are situations that you even, what is life for yourself? So you even say, let me go for this woman. We are talking about why go. So come to talk of your child. There you say, I don't know why I did here for this office. I beg, ma, go meet my wife or ma, go meet my daughter.
0: Mm.
1: And they think that they never understand. They don't understand this topic.
0: Some people don't understand this topic. All right. Thank you so much, Prince Matthew. Thank you for that. All right, Sipi family, we're going to go on a short break because we've got to pay some bills. When we're done paying these bills, we'll come back. But I want you to have this in mind. Let's go back to why I made that statement as it is. And the statement is, a man must or should put his life, his family above his life, his dream and ambition. Do you agree or not? And we've had some people who called in, some men who called in to say, yes, I agree. And some others who called to say, no, I do not agree. Now, when we come back, we're going to give time. In fact, I'm going to give 1 minute to you to give a shout out to one man. That man who you think, you know, deserves it. I don't know how I'm going to put it, but I'm just going to say that if you have that man who, you know, that man has given you everything, tonight, you're going to make him know it. Now, if you are a wife, if you are a girlfriend, if you are a brother, if you are a sister, you have that man, this kind of man I'm talking about, and you wish that, I wish for him to know that he's seen, he's loved, he's appreciated. You're going to do it. And I would also like you to know that if you know that he would not hear you while you do it on radio tonight, I would also ask you to get your phone ready. So while you are on air saying it, you get to record your radio. You get to record it. And then I think he might put a smile on his face. You know, many of us would want to appreciate our fathers. Many of us want to appreciate our husbands. Many of us want to appreciate that brother, that uncle, that, you know, man that has been there for us, that has made life easy for us. But because, you know, we could not afford it, we are not able to do it. So tonight, Adora is bringing it to you. I'm telling you that you can tell him, you can make him feel special. At least he could smile, you know, just record it and then send it to him if he's not listening. If he's listening, then make him tune to Super 88 1 FM and listen to you while you get to give him that very short, beautiful shout out. But when we come back as well, I will need you to answer this question. Would you agree with me that a man forgets his life and he makes his own family his sole purpose and responsibility? Maybe the English I used before was too big. You know, when I said a man should put his family above his life, his dream, his ambitions. And I'm saying, do you agree or not? Now, let me bring it down. I'm breaking that question down now. I want to bring it down to this. And I'm saying a man forgets his life and made his own family his sole purpose and responsibility. Is this statement true or not? When we come back, we'll find out. Let's go pay some bills. For now, stay with me. My name is Adora, and this is Super 88.1 FM. We'll be right back. Thank you.
2: My people, I salute una. The voice when I dey listen to na voice of Chief Yabi Taishi. I dey always pray every morning, say sickness when be say no go get solution. May God no let that kind of sickness come our way. The one way go get solution, make God make you no let and to take for inside our body, and make God make you show us the direction we be say we go, we will go solve problem. We be say if he confront our life. And the one way no go to get solution too, make God no let and no here be a place. Because I always pray for all my patients in the morning. Because now only God now get power and now be the supernatural healer. So every morning we must pray for our patients, may God heal them. All the people will be saying they sick, may God heal them. May he use his supernatural power. Make he heal all the sickler, all the sick people. Other the one way they here be care and the one way they hospitals. May God heal all of una. We be saying they sick. Sickness is our great enemy. We have to take our body system serious. Once you see say your body don't change, you see say your body mechanism don't they misbehave because of wrong food, because of the nature or the kind of things what we say we they dump inside our body or our lifestyle can't make us get problem. Or because of bad enemy too. Because some sickness, they will be say, now those bad enemies, and then they afflict, that they take and they afflict person. You can't see, say, you can't they take medicine, the sickness no go. You take from Mr. A, even though where prayer they answer, you go there, your prayer no go answer. Even though where they take medicine, you go there, where everybody they shout, say, ah, this place where this person they go, the people they shout hallelujah there, people they say praises of that person. You go there, you go take medicine, the sickness don't go. And make sure, again, you get good faith if you won't go take medicine. Especially if you won't come here, be a place. You have to get good faith. No doubts. No the doubts. Say, ah, these people, now all of them are the same thing. Now, so talk, now they talk for radio. All of us are not the same thing. We are different. Yabie is a God sent. We never change our name one day. You can't call me. May another person pick my call. Now Yabie voice. Now you go here. Now me go talk to you. We will know they play for one night. We know they do GBT. We be say some people, you go even call them. Then another person, now you go they pick your call. Yabie no be so. If you get any challenges for inside your body, we'll be say don't they confront you. You be person will be say you dey get severe waist pain, peprish all over your body, stomach noising, something they work out for inside your body like say na warm, something they make kulu for inside your body, you dey get chest pain, your chest they pepper you, your waist they pepper you, your leg they pepper you, you go toilet like this, na so blood, or your anus they pull out, or you dey experience peprish in your anus, or you dey experience weakness of the body, or your mouth they bitter, your headache, you dey get severe migraine all the time. All these things now problem will be say you don't supposed to dance our body. When pain too much for inside body, the soul will come out. You will come here and say the person don't die. So we don't want to make that kind of thing happen to us. That is why we always pray every morning. May God deliver all the sickler, all the people will be saying the sick. If you get any challenges for inside your body, your challenges you know go ever be permanent. You must see solution to that your particular challenges will be say they confront you now. May you get up now. Come see Chief Yabie Taishi. The name where sickness they hear, where sickness they run. If you get any challenges for inside your body, you be person will be say get big sore for inside your body. The sore no great heal in time. Or for you to trek from one pole to another, na difficult things. May you pray. May Yabie heal you. Once you don't get that faith, you go see say any medicine what would they apply for you, it go they work effectively for inside your body. If your body know they function the way it's supposed to function, come see Chief Yabie Taishi today. We therefore Benin Asaba Expressway by Uromi Junction inside that new Lagos Motor Park for Agbo. 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

0: to pray. All right, son, if you remember to pray, you will find your way definitely. Walking prayers now, do, and especially when it's coming from your father as an advice. 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Stay right there.
1: BBCD. What's good? What's popping? More music, more variety. And you're checking it out.
2: Another one
1: on Super FM.
0: All right, we're back. The man is in the building. One certain man like that. I don't know him. I don't know where he came from. But it's somewhere.

0: never knew.
1: Whatever, man. Hey guys, what's happening? MS and the TN, Mr. Brown Rao here.
2: Adora.
1: Yeah. What's happening?
2: He came in and then he just stole it from me. I was supposed to do that and then you replied, but it's okay, it's fine. Anyways, welcome. How are you? Where have you been?
1: Been mixed up with a couple, and that's one of the reasons why much later tonight I probably might not just be doing what I love to do in terms of connecting people, but not to worry. Okay, about that tonight. I had a couple of numbers that I'm supposed to reach out to because a couple of people, anonymous people, they would like to remain anonymous, who would love to get matched up. So I'm working like tirelessly to make sure I match them up. So by probably next week Wednesday, I probably will be getting more actual people live on radio, trying to match them up.
2: Oh.
1: And also doing the possibility of an actual match up show, an actual event
2: live
1: happening somewhere in Sapele Road.
2: Okay. We do not have the luxury of time right about now. But then again, I think that update will come up somehow, somewhere.
1: We're
2: talking about men. You know what it is. It's June, right?
1: Well, it is June. Men's Mental Health Month. And yes, it's all about men, man. But the funny thing is, when it's about men, it's also about the family.
2: All right, so let's talk about this. Now, the question I'm asking, it's not even a question. It's a statement. I'm saying that a man forgets his life. A man forgets everything about him, and his sole purpose and responsibility is all about his family.
1: Fact.
2: Now, the statement again, let me put it another way, and I'm saying a man should put above his life, his dream, and ambition, and what he's putting above is his family.
1: Yes.
2: A man should put his family above his life, his dream, and ambition. Do you agree on this or you don't?
1: Literally, and I agree. Almost every man does it nowadays.
2: Are you sure?
1: Yeah.
2: I'm sorry, my darling.
1: Okay,
2: so the thing is, some men who have called in have said, no.
1: Why?
2: A man does not and should not put his family above their life and your own dream and your ambition. But others are saying, no, actually we do it. So let's hear what you think.
1: Well, I believe a couple of men out there currently do this. All right. Whilst a couple of men out there have been able to successfully look for a way to not put their dreams down, but also not put their family down. In other words, carrying both on a balanced level. But the much more superior actual weight goes more to the family than even their dreams. So for some, they just had to push their dream aside for a while to make sure everything is okay with the family. Because the dream also makes the availability of, you know, the funds and finances to be able to actualize a lot of things you want for your family. Every man, every day when he wakes up, the first thing he thinks about is hope his family is going to be fed well, hope the children are going to be okay, hope the wife is going to be okay. I don't want my wife asking for a lot of things today that is not available. I don't want my child asking for a lot of things today that is not available. I hope his school fees has been paid. I hope my wife's actual bills has been paid. Like, every man, it is basically
2: what they think about.
1: That's the basic thing they think about. They don't think about, I need to, before I need to comes, you must have certified the whole thing about the house. Then after that has been certified and perfectly okay, then you start thinking about I need to. Now, see, every boy child, majorly, most boy child or children are brought up with this actual mindset of being the protector, being the provider in the house. When daddy is not there, you should be able to take the seat of making sure everything is available. All right? If a situation where daddy takes a long travel from the house, nobody's in the house, it's just you, mommy, and the kids, you know that you take the actual position of daddy
2: you
1: to make sure.
2: If
1: you have to sit up about everything. If you were not so serious about life a while ago, you become too serious about life immediately that comes in.
2: All right.
1: And I am speaking from actual, I'm currently there.
2: I know if this young man is here, he's going to. So let's open the phone lines and see what you think about it. 0705-512-9881 or 0705-572-7881 or 0902672-2592. And I did remember that I said, I'm going to give you 1 minute to give that man a shout out. That fairy, that man you feel, okay, this man is life, is everything to me. I just want to tell you that I love you. I see you and well done. Just 1 minute. Let's not 30 seconds like this. I don't know. Yeah. Let's pick a call. Oh my God. Hello, good evening.
0: Good evening.
2: Good evening to you, sir. You're welcome. Your name or where you're calling from?
0: My name is Manuel. I'm calling from you.
2: All right. What's our password?
0: Family.
2: Please go ahead.
0: Oh, okay. Let's come and welcome. Thanks, sir. Let's come and welcome.
1: I'll go come find you for house, don't worry.
0: For me, I feel letting your dream down as a man, you get satisfied that I as a person could not succumb, so I will not comfort you to that. It's a woman that she should let her dreams down for the man to come in, because a man's dream is that everything. A man is everything at home. So every time I let him down, I feel he has lost everything. So he should be on the authority. He should be the woman bringing her own dreams down for the man to have like that. Because the man is just everything at home. All expense on the man, all everything on the man. So I don't really know what to say.
2: Okay.
0: But all of my own dreams that the man is.
2: All right, so who is that man you want to say something to? Maybe just say thank you or say well done or say I see you or I love you.
0: Tell that to my dad.
2: Okay.
0: He's really a man that I really wish he's a patient for you. We are talking to the patient. That's one of the things I just meant. I've learned a lot about the patient person.
2: Okay, all right.
0: So, just,

0: Hello, good evening.
1: Good evening, Mr. Wilfred. That is you, right?
0: Yeah, thank you.
1: All right, welcome back. Please go ahead.
0: See, the explanation you're giving, especially N-Star, I understand it very well. Mm-hmm. I want to look at it from this angle. Why am I trying to better my life? If my children, if I can't pay their school fees and they drive them back home simply because I don't have what it takes to put them in the position where they are supposed to be, if I cannot make it up as a father to take care of my children, what kind of a father will I be?
1: Mm-hmm.
0: Looking at my children playing around, they dress and come out, they look tattered, they can't speak good English in their mouth. What does this, they have any fault? No, it's the fault of the parent. It's the fault of the father. So because of the love that I have for my children, I want to give them good standard. I have to better my lot. I have to better myself. That is why I have to improve on myself. That is why I have to study in order to be promoted. That is why I have to do well in order to get a good job, because of the love that I have for my children.
1: Okay.
0: So I'm trying to better my lot because of my family.
2: Mr. Wilfred, I appreciate the fact you came from this angle, but can I ask you a question? You know, there are some men today who are doing caregiving jobs in the United States who are actually 2 degree holders and certified, but they are doing caregiving job today in the UK. Is it their dream to be caregivers? No, there's a reason why I'm asking. I just need you to answer yes or no. Is it their dream to be caregivers? No, it is not their dream to be caregivers. Okay, so they are, the reason towards that, based on the question I asked you, the reason towards that is for them to provide for their family first, before they now actualize the main actual dream they have.
0: Do you know why we are not comparing that to here? For instance, if I see an opportunity to travel out there to go and be a housekeeper, I will go, because the money there is better than here.
2: So at that moment, that means you are not achieving your dream at that moment. That means you are just making sure the availability is available.
0: What is my dream?
2: Your dream is what you want to be. What you actually want to be.
1: We do not have the time. We do not have it. So, Mr. Wilfred, I'm so sorry. So, who are you?
2: It's good having a conversation with you.
1: Who are you giving Please, sir. We are working with you. Who are you giving that shout out to? Yourself, your father, your brother? Who is it?
0: My shout out.
2: Yes, sir.
0: Okay. My elder brother, Dixon, Major General Dixon, Major of Odu, retired. He's been there, and he's been a blessing to me. Mm-hmm. And then, at least when nobody was there, saw me through school and everything. I say, God bless him in Jesus' name.
1: Amen. All right, thank you so much.
2: Can I give you
1: Hello, good evening.
3: Good evening, Adora.
1: You're very welcome, sir. Your name and where you're calling from?
3: Webster Brian.
2: Good evening, sir. Family.
3: You guys, you will continue to make radio this interesting. God bless you.
2: Amen. Thank
3: My name is Benjamin Ocho.
2: You're welcome, sir.
1: Very welcome.
3: Elster, welcome. See, Elster, your experience is growing day by day. Your experience in becoming a full grown man is growing day by day.
2: Thank you.
3: Don't waste any more time.
2: Thank you, sir.
3: Do what I say you should do.
2: Yes, sir.
3: Now you know what you say you do.
2: I get you.
3: Yes. Your dream is something that I don't think I can abandon my dream completely just because I want to raise a family.
2: Okay.
3: If I do, sometime, someday, anytime, it becomes glary that I'm like living someone else's life. You know? And at that point, you may no longer be seeing yourself as taking care of the family, making ends meet, and so on and so forth. You no longer be enjoying yourself. You not be enjoying your life because you are living someone's life. This is me. I'm not speaking from anyone's angle. But there's one thing in life, if you have a goal,

0: and you decide to pursue it to the Mecca, by the time you are paying the dividend, by the time you are paying the dividend of what your passion is, what your desire is, taking care of your children, that is almost secondary. That is almost secondary for me. But my dream being abandoned, and I'll go somewhere to just to film, just to make money, not for me to train my children. Good, do. I don't blame anybody, because this is what we have out here in Nigeria. Mm. The economy has driven a lot of persons into abandoning their dreams, abandoning their goals, and they just trust for something else. Mm. So if you don't have passion, and if you don't enjoy what you do as a human being, you are living someone else's life. Hamster, do you know that? Taking care of my family. Sometimes, I don't even know that I am killing myself, but to me, in some other aspect, and to some persons, I am healthy. I'm a good man. Mm. I'm taking care of the family. I'm providing. I'm giving enough money to my wife and so on and so forth. But me, as a man here right now, I don't even know that my life is getting reduced day after day. Because what I'm doing as a man in taking care of my family, I'm not enjoying it, but I'm just doing it not to tell the world outside that I'm an infidel. Okay. So I'll just do all I could do to provide for the family.
1: Okay.
0: But if
1: okay.
0: I don't enjoy it, something else. So let me just talk from here.
2: Thank you so much, sir.
1: All right, thank you, Mr. Oche. So, yes, let's have you give your shout out.
2: I have a shout out to a couple of people. I hope time will let
1: me. No, there's no time.
2: Okay, first and
1: just
2: first.
1: Just a minute.
2: Okay, first and first, I'd like to give a shout out to my mom. I know it's men we are giving shout out to, but at the moment, my mom is my father at the moment. Yes. So, I'd like to give a shout out to my mom. I'd like to give a shout out to my younger brother, Promise. I'd like to give a major shout out to Mr. DA. Yes, Mr. D.A., he took me through school when things were hard, and I'll forever, ever appreciate him. Mr. Ikechukwu, also D.A., he's a brother. They are both brothers to my mom, and they've been something more than what anybody can really, really ask for, and I deeply appreciate them. Ifechukwude, who happens to be my namesake also, a big shout-out goes out to him. And Marvelous, another of my namesake also, a big shout-out goes out to him.
1: All right. Thank you so much.
2: Thank you very much.
1: So yes,
2: and yes,
1: ladies,
2: the GM of Super 88.FM, Mr. Benga James.
1: All right,
2: James.
1: Thank you so much. Ladies and gentlemen, I think that's all we'll be doing tonight. And if you ask me, I would say this, that I've seen lots of men who forget about their life, and they go on and on about their family. I don't know if you've seen a man who, you know, barely gets himself anything, and all he cares about is what I would get for him, what I would get for her. You know, a man who has no, you know, he doesn't have good shoes for himself, doesn't have good clothes for himself, but, you know, he would always send home money back home every other time. You barely shop for yourself, you barely take yourself out, but you are there sending money out. So if you ask me, I did say men are actually forgetting to live their life for themselves. They are living their lives now for their family. If you're not that man, you would not understand it. But if you're that man, you get the picture. And that's all we can do tonight. So thank you so much for being part of Super Lounge tonight. And till tomorrow, I think we're going to have
2: we got a couple of things coming in. Just stay glued.
1: All right, good night, people. My name is Adora, and this is what?
2: Hamster Brian right here.
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12: 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When time reach, na go hear her voice. We dey inside the ongoing Harbor Trade Fair, where the apple for inside National Museum, roundabout, Ring Road, Benin City, Edo State. I occupy stand number 10. I repeat, stand number 10. My number now, 081 35 57 9700. You man, when of you maintain correct strong balance and lasting stamina to satisfy your partner, make you enjoy yourself as a real man, a problem. 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
13: 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Now, maybe Baba Oyo, aka Stand and Waka. I dey ongoing trace where when it dey happen for Ring Road, inside Ring Road roundabout, I occupy stand number 2. 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Our GSM number should be in case you want to call me. 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I call them again. It's 081-66-22-4748. I don't carry different Ogbonge medicine come for my people in Edo State. Medicine for man and medicine for hook, rheumatism and arthritis. Medicine for man, name be a man where we say he cannot answer a name as a man. Instead of make you come back for work like this, then you and your wife may not do as man and woman tell they do like this. You go to give your wife story. Don't be a newspaper reader. Don't be a storyteller. Don't allow your wife to carry your duty to go outside. Then make me come with Muse Muse for a man where we say he cannot handle you. A madam where once you satisfy your madam, you make her happy. Now your wife then go be the person to congratulate you for job well done. Medicine for hook, rheumatism and arthritis. Medicine for a man or a woman where we say you cannot work at all. If you work small like this, you go look for somewhere to sit down before you continue the journey. All your vein from your waist down to the leg, maybe you get them. You go just be like say they use bag of cement put for your waist. Under your leg, it go they shock you. It go they pepper you. You know go if you know the time where slippers go just remove for your leg. If you sit down small like this, your leg don't swell up. Instead of you to bend down like this, may you pray back, not let you pray. You woman like this, instead of you to enter inside your room, make you carry broom, make you sweep where your waist not they let you sweep at all. You where be say you cannot walk without holding walking stick. The walking stick where you take waka come my place, you go to where I'm having your own na elebu to. Elebu to mean if you the waka like this, you go just be like say na foam, then day your leg. Now so you go they make quick. Slipper, you go the waka like this, no go know the time where slippers go remove for your leg. Inside that vein, I go give you Ologbojo, baby, gugun. Ologbojo mean some people where be say they don't use medicine several times. different medicine, they don't pack for their belly, you know, they work. If I give you this Olobo Jobabe Gogun, you use and take gari, or you take and take pandedi yam. Anywhere where the frame for block, the Olobo Jobabe can't do the thing. By the power of Almighty God, all those things, when they do you, the pain where you they experience, the stroke where don't visit you before, where you know if you talk where, or if you want to talk like this, now so your mouth bend for one side, you know, go if you talk where. Once I give you this root and herbs, all those things will be a thing of past. I may come by myself. I not send any of my pikin come. I may come barakete. I may sit down. Carry different ogbonge medicine come all the way from Yoruba land. I occupy stand number 2. Stand number 2. Now there you go fit see Baba Ojo, aka Stand and Waka. Our DSM number should be in case you want to call me. Make you carry baru. Make you write and down now. 081-66-22-47-48. I call them again. It's 081-66-22-47-48.
14: Country people, when they hear my voice, I salute you na wewelo. My name na Baba Yoruba. I occupy stand number 1 for the ongoing Abao Trade Fair where they happen for inside National Museum roundabout Ring Road, Benin City, Edo State. My phone number na 070-26-17-6885. Today, I don't carry good news come. Wetin I want to talk about na prostate.
15: My main focus na to attend to prostate-related problems.
14: Prostate, now the gland will be inside the male reproductive system where they produce fluid. Now that fluid, they join body with sperm cells from the testicles and with fluids from other glands to combine to form semen. This prostate gland feet get problem, start the experience enlargement or other issues for inside man body. Nobody sabi the exact thing where they cause prostate enlargement. But the truth be say, aging or some kind of hormonal change feet cause some. Bacterial infection or other factors that feet cause prostatitis or waiting we sabi as the inflammation of the prostate. But prostate disease gets some risk factors with the age, race, family history, or lifestyle. It gets some signs where we say if you notice them, now we say your prostate don't get problem. You will get frequent urge to urinate for night. You go wake up many times to go pee. As you pee, the pee go pain you. You go feel some kind burning sensation. If your urine they get pink or red color, you suppose waka fast. Go see expert for prostate matter. Because why? Delay fit spoil something for you. I occupy stand number 1 for the ongoing Abao Trade Fair with the Shele for inside National Museum roundabout. Ring Road, Benin City, Edo State. My phone number na 070-26-17-6885. Once again, 070-26-17-6885.
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14: 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Abi don't turn you to 1 minute man. 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
14: I occupy stand number 1 for inside National Museum roundabout Ring Road, Benin City, Edo State. 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We get ogbonge roots and herbs to take shrink that prostate and set you free from pains and embarrassment. No miss this great opportunity, yo. I did here with my friend Marcella, will be prostate gland herbal specialist all the way from Congo. In come to help us put full stop to anything will be prostate issues. As they come, look out for Baba Yoruba signboard. I occupy stand number 1 for inside National Museum, roundabout Ring Road, Benin City, Edo State. If he not be Baba Yoruba, he no fit be like Baba Yoruba.
16: My good people of Edo State, I greet you now. Now me be the gala man, aka the king of high. I dey participate for Abba Trade Fair, where they shell for inside the National Museum Grand for Ring Road Roundabout, here for Benin City. I dey for stand number 4 for inside the National Museum Grand for here for Ring Road Roundabout for Benin City with my telephone number 070-6268-7665. My people, waiting they cause high problem. If sugar too much for body, if it affect your eye and it no go let you they see well, why eyes some people. Na yamayama infection, na he affect their eyes because it go affect their vein. And na one vein, na he connect the two eyes together. Once this one don't get problem, wait till be the sign for body, Mr. My brother, Mrs. My sister, need to see far or short distance go be problem. How you go to scratch you? How you go to throw away water? Something go to walk inside your eye. How you go to red? Even pack up, some go wake up in the morning, their eye go come together. Now, so Apollo, they arrest you. And you, when you be young guy, alias small boy, and you know they see well again, sometimes go be like, say, spider web cover your eye. If person near you, where, you know go see her clearly. And if the person far from you, you go to see double without eyeglass. You know fit read. Right. I know the difference between 1,000 naira and 500 naira. Sometimes you go be like, say, smoke, they cover your eye. If you dare Edo State and you dare hear my voice, now, I congratulate you because your eye problem done handy. Make you come visit me, the Gala Man, aka the King of Eye. I don't land the Gidigba for the ongoing upper trade fair where they shell it for inside National Museum, for inside Ring Road Roundabout for Benin City. Now, because of you, where they hear me so, make Eye Chief Dr. Abudu Ubesia Godwin, JP, Board Chairman of Edo State Traditional Medicine Board, join hands together, organize this upper trade fair. Make yourself enjoy miracle, wonder, and power way there for roots and herbs. And once you enter stand number 4, I say stand number 4, you see me, Igala Man, aka the King of Fire, you go begin to praise God. I shout, Obaga Tope, he said, after you don't apply our eye medicine, wipe all herbal cleanser. 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The place again, now inside National Museum Ground, for Ring Road Roundabout, for Benin City. Not forget, though, I pay for stand number 4, the Igala Man, aka the King of I. My telephone number now, 070-6268-7665. And if you come to the Gala Man, aka the King of High, your language must change from I know they see where we are low to now I can see with wipe all herbal cleanser. 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Oba ha talk my hey, he said.
12: 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My wife gather day with me, Mama Miracle. When time reach, na go hear her voice. We dey inside the ongoing Herbal Trade Fair, where the apple for inside National Museum, roundabout, Ring Road, Benin City, Edo State. I occupy stand number 10. I repeat, stand number 10. My number na 081-35-57-97-00. You man, when you maintain correct strong balance and lasting stamina to satisfy your partner, make you enjoy yourself as a real man, a problem. 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Abi, you know even they get the feelings at all as a man. 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
14: Country people, when they hear my voice, I salute una well well. My name na Baba Yoruba. I occupy stand number 1 for the ongoing About Trade Fair where they happen for inside National Museum roundabout Ring Road, Benin City, Edo State. My phone number na 070-26-17-6885. Today, I don't carry good news come. What I want to talk about na prostate. My main focus na to attend to prostate-related problems. Prostate, na the gland where they inside the male reproductive system where they produce fluid. Now that fluid, they join body with sperm cells from the testicles and with fluids from other glands to combine to form semen. This prostate gland feet get problem, start the experience enlargement or other issues for inside man body. Nobody sabi the exact thing where they cause prostate enlargement. But the truth be say, aging or some kind hormonal change feet cause some. Bacterial infection or other factors that feet cause prostatitis or waiting we sabi as the inflammation of the prostate. But prostate disease gets some risk factors with the age, race, family history, or lifestyle. It gets some signs where we say if you notice them, now we say your prostate don't get problem. You will get frequent urge to urinate for night. You go wake up many times to go pee. As you pee, the pee go pain you. You go feel some kind burning sensation. If your urine they get pink or red color, you suppose waka fast. Go see expert for prostate matter. Because why? Delay fit spoil something for you. I occupy stand number 1 for the ongoing About Trade Fair with the Shelley for inside National Museum roundabout Ring Road, Benin City, Edo State. My phone number na 070-26-17-6885. Once again, 070-26-17-6885. My main focus na to attend to prostate related problems. You fit also the experience pain for your bone or pelvis, or you go to find them difficult to urinate. As you de push, it de drop small. Even when you don't push finish, it still de drop. Sometimes when you want peace to start, the pee self go de hard you. As you de pee, it go de difficult to empty your bladder. For daytime, you go de feel tired. You no fit get normal erection or even stand gidigba. You no get urge at all. Abi don't turn you to 1 minute man. Now this science go tell you say your prostate gland no de okay. But I get good news for you. All these things go be things of the past if you visit Baba Yoruba. My main focus na to attend to prostate related problems. I occupy stand number 1 for inside National Museum roundabout Ring Road, Benin City, Edo State. My phone number na 070-26-17-6885. Once again, 070-26-17-6885. We get Ogbonge Roots and Herbs to take shrink that prostate and set you free from pains and embarrassment. No miss this great opportunity, yo. I did here with my friend Marcella, will be prostate gland herbal specialist all the way from Congo. In come to help us put full stop to anything will be prostate issues. As they come, look out for Baba Yoruba signboard. I occupy stand number 1 for inside National Museum, roundabout Ring Road, Benin City, Edo State. If he not be Baba Yoruba, he no fit be like Baba Yoruba.
16: My good people of Edo State, I greet you now. Now me be the gala man, aka the king of high. I dey participate for Abba Trade Fair, where they shell for inside the National Museum Ground for Ring Road Roundabout, here for Benin City. I dey for stand number 4 for inside the National Museum Ground for here for Ring Road Roundabout for Benin City with my telephone number 070-6268-7665. My people, waiting they cause high problem. If sugar too much for body, if it affects your eye, and it no go let you they see well. Why some people na yamayama infection na he affect their eyes? Because it go affect their vein, and na one vein na connect the two eyes together. Once this one don't get problem, waiting be the sign for body, Mr. My brother, Mrs. My sister, be to see far or short distance go be problem. How you go they scratch you? How you go they throw away water? Something go they walk inside your eye. How you go they red? Even pack up, some go wake up in the morning, their eye go come together. Now so Apollo they arrest you, and you want you be young guy alias small boy, and you know they see you well again. Sometimes go be like say spider web cover your eye. If person near you where you no go see her clearly, and if the person far from you, you go they see double double without eyeglass. You know fit read right or know the difference between 1,000 naira and 500 naira. Sometimes you go be like say smoke they cover your eye. If you dare Edo State and you they hear my voice now, I congratulate you because your eye problem don't handy. Make you come visit me, the Gala Man, aka the King of Eye. I don't land the Gidigba for the ongoing Upper Trade Fair with the shell for inside National Museum, for inside Ring Road Roundabout for Benin City. Now, because of you, where they hear me so, make I Chief Dr. Abudu Ugbesia Godwin, JP, Board Chairman of Edo State Traditional Medicine Board, join hands together, organize this Upper Trade Fair. Make yourself enjoy miracle, wonder, and power way there for roots and herbs. And once you enter stand number 4, I say stand number 4, you see me, Igala Man, aka the King of Fire. You go begin to praise God and shout, "Oh, baga tope!" 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The place again, now inside National Museum Ground for Ring Road Roundabout for Benin City. Not forget, though, I did for stand number 4, the Igala Man, aka the King of Eye. My telephone number now, 070-6268-7665. And if you come to the Gala Man, aka the King of High, your language must change from "I know they see where we're low" to "now I can see" with wipe all herbal cleanser. Come receive your light, come power your side. Oba talk me, he said.
12: 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When time reach, na go hear her voice. We dey inside the ongoing Herbal Trade Fair, where the apple for inside National Museum, roundabout, Ring Road, Benin City, Edo State. I occupy stand number 10. I repeat, stand number 10. My number now, 081-35-57-97-00. You man, when of you maintain correct strong balance and lasting stamina to satisfy your partner, make you enjoy yourself as a real man, a problem. 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Abi, you know even they get the feelings at all as a man. 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Or your sperm no strong reach to put your woman for family lane. Now many health conditions fit cause all this yamayama for body, like diabetes, prostate problem, low libido, bacteria plus including infection, where it cause pain or burning during urination, serious waste and body pain, rashes or boil on body, you go to feel internal heat, like say them rub pepper for all your body, frequent urination and so on. 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
13: 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Now, maybe Baba Oyo, aka Stand and Waka. I dey ongoing trace where when it dey happen for Ring Road, inside Ring Road roundabout, I occupy stand number 2. Stand number 2, now there you go visit Baba Oyo, aka Stand and Waka. Our GSM number should be in case you want to call me. Make you carry by room, make you write and down now. 081-66-22-4748. I call them again. It's 081-66-22-4748. I don't carry different. We gonna get medicine. Come for my people in Edo State. Medicine for man and medicine for hook, rheumatism and arthritis. Medicine for man. Name be a man. Where we say he cannot answer a name as a man. Instead of make you come back for work like this, make you and your wife may not do as man and woman they do like this. You go to give your wife story. Don't be a newspaper reader. Don't be a storyteller. Don't allow your wife to carry your duty to go outside. Now make me come with Muse for a man. Where we say he cannot handle you. A madam where. Once you satisfy your madam, you make her happy. Now your wife then go be the person to congratulate you for job well done. Medicine for hook, rheumatism and arthritis. Medicine for a man or a woman where we say you cannot work at all. If you work small like this, you go look for somewhere to sit down before you continue the journey. All your vein from your waist down to the leg, maybe you get them. You go just be like say they use bag of cement put for your waist. Under your leg, he go they shock you. He go they pepper you. You know go if you know the time where sleep out, you go just remove for your leg. If you sit down small like this, your leg don't swell up. Instead of you to bend down like this, may you pay back, not let you pray. You woman like this, instead of you to enter inside your room, may you carry broom, may you sweep where your waist not they let you sweep at all. You will be say you cannot waka without holding walking stick. The walking stick when you take waka come my place, you go to where I'm having your own a level 2. A level 2 mean if you the waka like this, you go just be like say na foam, then day your leg. Now so you go they make quick. Slipper, you go they waka like this, no go know the time where slipper you go remove for your leg. Inside that vein, I go give you Ologbojo baby gugu. Ologbojo mean some people will be say they don't use medicine. Several times different medicine, eh? They don't pack for their belly, you know, they work. If I give you this Ologbojo baby gugu, you use and take gari, or you take and take pounded yam. Anywhere where the foam for block, the Ologbojo can't do the thing. By the power of Almighty God, all those things, when they do you, the pain where you they experience, the stroke where don't visit you before, where you not fit talk where, or if you want to talk like this, and so your mouth bend for one side, you not go fit talk where. Once I give you this root and herbs, all those things will be a thing of pass. I may come by myself. I not say any of my pikin call, I may come barakete. Now me sit down. Carry different Ogbonge medicine come on the way from Yoruba land. I occupy stand number 2. Stand number 2, now there you go visit Baba Oyo, aka Stand and Waka. Our GSM number should be in case you want to call me. May you carry baru, may you write and down now. 081-66-22-4748. I call them again. It's 081-66-22-4748.
17: Country people, when they hear my voice, I salute you na wewelo. My name na Baba Yoruba. I occupy stand number 1 for the ongoing About Trade Fair where they happen for inside National Museum roundabout Ring Road, Benin City, Edo State. My phone number na 070-2617-6885. Today, I don't carry good news come. 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
18: My main focus na to attend to prostate related problems.
17: Prostate, now the gland where they inside the male reproductive system where they produce fluid. Now that fluid, they join body with sperm cells from the testicles and with fluids from other glands to combine to form semen. This prostate gland feed their problem, start the experience enlargement or other issues for inside man body. Nobody sabi the exact thing where they cause prostate enlargement. But the truth be say, aging or some kind of hormonal change fit cause am. Bacterial infection or other factors that fit cause prostatitis or waiting we sabi as the inflammation of the prostate. But prostate disease gets some risk factors with the age, race, family history, or lifestyle. It gets some signs where we say if you notice them, now we say your prostate don't get problem. You go they get frequent urge to urinate for night. You go wake up many times to go piss. As you do piss, the piss go to

0: 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For daytime, you go they feel tired. You don't fit get normal erection or even stand giddy-ba. 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Now these signs go tell you say your prostate gland no day okay. 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I occupy stand number 1 for inside National Museum roundabout Ring Road, Benin City, Edo State. 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I occupy stand number 1 for inside National Museum, roundabout Ring Road, Benin City, Edo State. 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